0: is Olivia Rodrigo and Drop Dead on Beat 102, 103. It is Killian, it is Aoife here with you, and we've got to pick a winner because this week we are teaming up with Breast Cancer Ireland's Very Pink Run, and they're back for another year of pink-powered fundraising. Taking place, their run in Kilkenny on Sunday, 30th of August in Kilkenny Castle Park. We're going to be there with the Beef Fleet on the day, and if you can't make that live event, you can take part virtually between the 6th and 14th of September, and you can register now on verypinkrun.ie. And we've got registration for you and three friends up for grabs every single day, and if you got the correct movie today, you would be put into that draw as well for that overnight stay for two with dinner at New Park Hotel Kilkenny. All you had to do was name the pink themed movie that Aoife has quoted, and today it was, what was the quote?
1: Hi Ken, hi Barbie.
0: So the movie is
1: Barbie. And the winner is Stephen Byrne from Wexford Town. Well done, Stephen.
0: Congratulations to you, Stephen. Another chance to win again tomorrow.
2: All the gossip.
3: Right on the source, yeah.
4: Yeah, that's it.
5: Give me the goss on Beat.
2: All the gossip.
5: The fix.
0: Your dream has come true, Aoife. Your dream has come true.
1: What do you mean?
0: You were so buzzing about Dustin the Turkey earlier on this week. You predicted this, yeah.
1: Comeback of all comebacks.
6: Oh, yes. Electric Picnic.
0: You were saying there was one guy who needs to come back, and that's this guy. It's like not a sick fetish you have, but you were so in love.
1: You can't say
0: you were
1: that.
0: So in love with Dustin the Turkey earlier on during the week, and you were naming out every single hit he had. He had seven
1: number ones in Ireland.
0: He's getting so excited.
1: Is that not insane?
0: It is
1: for a turkey.
0: For a puppet, for someone that doesn't even exist, is very incredible.
1: For a turkey, for an animal and a bird.
0: It's not.
1: I learned that
0: animal.
1: A bird and an animal are the same thing.
0: But you were saying Cheryl Cole is going to make her comeback because there's a new documentary coming out about her. And Cheryl is going to come back, and you were saying there's one person I'd love to make a comeback, and that is Dustin the Turkey.
1: Well, one turkey.
0: Yeah, one turkey. And what is the news today? What did you wake up to this morning and you went, oh my God?
1: Well, it was actually the early hours of this morning. I couldn't go to sleep last night. I was so excited when I heard the news. I just sent it on to you this morning. Dustin the Turkey has been announced for Electric Picnic.
0: Woohoo!
1: When he does the fart, you know, when he goes Ireland, they do support, and then he goes
0: sick fetish.
1: Top tier.
0: Sick. Where is he playing on the main stage?
1: No, so he's been announced for Fishtown. Do you know Fishtown?
0: Oh, yeah.
1: Which one is
0: Fishtown again?
1: It's kind of like the wooded kind of.
6: Yeah, you know, you go past the trailer park
1: area.
6: And you go down.
0: Yes, I do. I love Trailer Park and I love Salty Dog.
6: Salty Dog is good.
1: Fishtown is good crack as well. So other acts that will play at this stage include Jerry Fish, Electric, Sideshow, May Kay, Jinx, Lennon, Rowetta, Shobsy. But lads, they actually have a trad rave here as well.
6: Oh.
1: So I'd be into that. And then, of course, this is the biggest announcement that I've heard in a very long time.

0: there, Bruno Mars, I just might on beat 102, 103, 9:46 on your Wednesday morning. It's supposed to be another cracker of a day. I tell you, good weather plus this song.
1: I called it last week. It has been officially confirmed that Dustin the Turkey is back and is due to play EP.
0: As we heard.
1: Yeah, as we heard. But I did say Irlande Duspois was sort of the beginning of poor old Dustin's decline.
0: She's mad on this. Every time I kept on Duspois, she's like, why are you obsessed with Duspois? And I was like, that's his best song.
1: No, it's not.
0: Go away with your Joe Dolan good looking woman, Dustin the Turkey.
1: Dustin the Turkey, if you didn't hear this already last week, Dustin the Turkey actually was famous for his celebrity duets, and he actually did a duet with Mullingar's finest, Joe Dolan.
0: It'll never beat this,
1: though. Good looking woman.

0: playing that festival with some of the biggest names in the country. You've got, you know, Zara Larsson, the Gorillaz. You've got Sombra there, My Body Isn't Ready, and then, you know.
1: Of course, Dustin the Turkey just announced as a major headliner for Electric Picnic, in case you haven't been listening for the past few minutes. Okay, Killian, you've told me to stop. I will stop. No more Dustin the Turkey.
0: Okay. Thank you. Was that so hard now? Was that so hard? I feel bad now. And just as my parting gift for you, I just wanted to do one special thing, because this is my last AMB breakfast. You're going to be here with Niall tomorrow. So here you go. Here you go. One of the ones you requested. It's just Joe Dolan with Dustin in the background, really.
1: It's a duet.
2: Where's Dustin? You can barely hear him. You watch the rise.
3: They're so surprised.
1: There he is.
0: That went number one. Ireland needs to have a serious chat with themselves back in the day. Fictional character. And he probably got to write.
1: You, did you not see him? Did you not just hear him sing?
0: You need help. I'm going to ring somebody after the show.
1: I can't wait to see such a good-looking turkey in the flesh at EP.
0: Look, it's been a blast. Thanks so much for having me, Amy. And
1: thanks,
0: Aoife, for the week.
1: Thank you very much.
0: I believe we are back together on the 17th of August, which is next Monday, is it? So, I'm not gone away for that long.
1: Well, I hope you have a great day. Don't miss me too much.
0: Niall is back tomorrow. Aoife is back tomorrow. And Amy are back. They're back at 7. And I'll chat to you tomorrow from 11 a.m. and bring the beat. Good luck.
1: Bye.
0: Don't forget your tinfoil and your cardboard boxes to look at the tinfoil. To look at the tinfoil.
1: To look at the eclipse of the heart.
0: Oh, God. Let's go. Beat
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0: Mr. Niall Horan. And it tastes so good. It's beat, it's early breakfast, and I'm back. Back with a bang and a great tan, I can tell you. I'm showing up back with a slurly next week, but I'll be joined by Aoife and Rachel and Amy as well after 7 for a bit of crack on beat breakfast. Ahead of that, it's tunes all the way till 7. Hits on the way from the weekend. Jazzy. We got Harry Styles next.
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Not long now till his gigs at Croke Park in Dublin. It's the weekend. It's Cry For Me on Beat. We got some Florence Road on the way after. Zara Larsson, Love This. It's Ruined My Life.

0: Johnny Fadera out with DOD. It's Think About Us. It's Beat on your Thursday early breakfast. Gearing up for Thursday's Beat Breakfast with your last dilemma of the week on the way. And of course, we'll have a little round of Beat the Intro too. Ahead of that, we've got Movie Madness on the way and probably my favourite song right now, and I'd argue one of the biggest tunes of the summer, Hugel, Move Into the Sun, plays next.
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0: Katy Perry, it's Roar, it's Beat, it's Thursday, and I've missed this like a hole in the head. It's movie madness time. I promised Jo I would keep it up in her honour, though, while she's away. So we've got to get through this. Here's today's clip. I'll give you a clue. It's one of my favourite movies of all time. I hope you know it.
1: Can I give you a hand?
2: Oh, no, dear, I don't need a hand. I need a face. A face.
1: Are you sure?
3: Not a Muslim. A face. Oh, God.
1: Miss Hiller? The water's boiling.
0: Okay, I think it's pretty easy this morning. 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

0: Drop Dead. Olivia Rodrigo, and that is Drop Dead from Beat on this Thursday morning. Okay, you need an answer. I'm surprised if you didn't get it today. It's easy enough. Today's movie madness, what was it?
1: Can I give you a hand?
2: Oh, no, dear. I don't need a hand. I need a face. A face.
1: Are you sure?
2: Oh, definitely.
1: Really sure? No.
3: I'm not a Muslim.
1: Miss Hiller? The water's boiling.
2: Hello!
0: Help is on the way, dear. It was Mrs. Doubtfire, of course. We'll give you the winner very shortly, but stand by. Aoife, Amy, Rachel, all on the way on Thursday's Beat Breakfast. We'll beat the intro next.
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12: Good morning, I'm Rachel. Temperatures are expected to soar again today. Met Éireann says it could hit 31 degrees in some parts of the country as the latest warm spell continues. A status yellow high temperatures warning remains in place for all of Leinster as well as Tipperary. Millions of people across Europe have experienced the most significant solar eclipse in 27 years. Coverage of almost 98% was witnessed in parts of the country yesterday evening as the moon moved in front of the sun. People on the island of Majorca experienced a rare total eclipse. This couple travelled from the US to witness the rare event.
13: It was worth all 90 seconds of totality that we got. We were, it really, like you said, there are words that don't describe it.
14: Sometimes you are forced to see it, witness it with its fullness and its power, and you realize, oh yeah, no, I get to do this.
12: And forget your Tinders or your Bumbles. More than 500,000 adults in Ireland say they found romance with artificial intelligence. A new survey for Pure Telecom reveals 13% are in an ongoing relationship with an AI chatbot, with some even describing it as their other half. Bots are apparently causing real-world breakups too. More than a quarter of people surveyed say they've dumped a real human because of an AI romance. The latest news updates are on our website, beat102103.com.
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12: Starting with athletics, Rashida Adeleke and Mark English could claim Ireland's first medals of the European Championships tonight. Adeleke recorded a season's best of 22.43 seconds last night to qualify for this evening's women's 200 metre final. She's due on the track in Birmingham at 10 to 10 this evening. To swimming, Ireland have more medal opportunities today at the European Aquatic Championships in Paris. Today, Danielle Hill will be in the women's 50 metre backstroke final at 25 to 6. Jack Kelly goes in the medal race for the men's 200 metre breaststroke at 6:30 this evening.
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12: Dry and bright this morning. Highs of 23 to 28 degrees. I'm Rachel Moore in an hour.
4: 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Leitham.ie.
0: Right, traffic this morning. There is a little bit of fog in places, so use your fog lights where you need to and remember to switch them off afterwards. We've got a number of works ongoing in Waterford. It works on the airport road. Traffic management in place today and tomorrow. Also in Wexford, temporary road closure on Priory Lane in New Ross, 7am till 3pm daily today and tomorrow with local access facilitated. And major roadworks on the N30 at the Ballymaxey Junction. Those works are running through till tomorrow with a stop-go in place daily from 8am till 6pm and delays expected back to the peak times. Morning to you. Welcome.
16: Oh, to hear your voice once again. Mr. Niall Power, the main man,
0: that is me. That is me. How are we?
16: We're okay. I was just asking you there. You sure you're good? Or
0: I think I know what to do here. Although I did have some problems with my PIN on my computer.
16: Oh no!
0: Yeah. Just had a complete blank there, so we'll have to reset that. Yeah, it's good. Bestie Suzanne has been on. She says, welcome back. Killian and Co did a great job in your absence. But she says, you know, Rachel just mentioned the temperatures again today. It's lashing rain in Cork right now.
16: No way!
0: Don't come at me. But I haven't seen rain in so long. I wouldn't mind. I just seen a little bit of rain.
16: That's a mixed bag today. To be fair, there could potentially be thunder storms. Okay. So grab your thunder, buddy.
0: We did see a little bit of rain. Oh, was it the Friday at Altogether Now?
17: Yes.
0: When I was leaving with Peter, and it started to rain, but only for like 2 minutes,
17: and
0: 3 minutes.
17: Sunday.
16: And there's, I have to say, there's a strong old fog there out on the roads this morning. So if you're driving, take care. Put on the fog lights if you need to. I couldn't believe it. I haven't seen that in a while either, to be fair.
0: Everything I see is on X, but I saw somebody say last night, and it really resonated with me. I don't have huge interest in those really special events, right? In terms of like northern lights, solar eclipses, comets. But I am fascinated by a foggy day when you're not expecting it. Wow, fog. Solar eclipses? Nah, I'm not getting off the couch.
16: I use my industrial strength welding mask.
0: I was like, what am I going to do? I don't have the special glasses, so what do I do? And the only thing I could see online was
16: the DIY,
0: a colander.
17: Oh, I saw that as well. Yeah,
0: but I don't have one of those either.
16: Have a cereal box.
17: I did the cereal box.
0: Okay, did it work?
17: Yes. Although, but it's very underwhelming.
0: It is. Yeah, well, we weren't in the direct line, but like, yeah, it was quite underwhelming.
17: I was glad I wasn't left out, but it was underwhelming.
0: Now, I did see one of our colleagues is in Ibiza, and the Balearic Islands were right in the line for the total eclipse.
17: Oh, yeah. Wow.
0: Absolutely stunning now, the picture she took.
17: I wonder were they looking at it then because they were taking those videos and pictures? How were they getting such good quality?
16: They probably put it on selfie mode, I saw.
0: Yeah, tricks as well. Anyway, we'll see you.
16: Talk at the town.
0: See you in 2090 for the next one. It's Thursday morning. We're here. We're ready for a bit of crack. Oh, Movie Madness. Gillian Cummins. Well done, Gillian. You are our winner this morning. It was, of course, Mrs. Doubtfire. Beat the Intros next.

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1: Good message in that song.
0: It is. It is. It's deep, deep. Well, Rachel, how are you?
2: Good morning.
0: Any news?
2: No, I was kind of underwhelmed. But I was just going back through my phone, looking at my photos from the solar eclipse. Mm. Not a solar. Was it a solar eclipse? Well. Total eclipse. I'd like put my phone on selfie mode, and it just looks like a blob in the sky.
0: Okay.
1: You couldn't but smile and think of Bonnie Tyler. I've literally not skipped through. I was going through stories and it was just one after the other.
2: So I was at home.
0: Gets the rights are her estate gets the rights.
2: Yeah. I was at home and I was obviously winding everyone up. And Dad was at home filming the whole thing because my brother's on holidays at the moment. Oh, but God. I didn't realise.
0: Imagine having to watch that video.
2: I didn't realise that he was filming. And sure, I was going around singing Bonnie Tyler like on the top of my lungs. And I turned around, there he was, and he was filming, and he was going, and Niall, there's the sun, and there's the shed, and there's the trees blocking the sun. And I was like, I don't know whether it's him watching the video or hearing me screaming in the background.
1: Oh, it's the soundtrack. Mm. The 12th, wasn't it? I thought it was a good date yesterday, the 12th of August. For a solar eclipse.
2: Oh, Niall, aren't you glad to be back?
1: You know what I mean?
0: Send me back to the Canaries ASAP, will you? Right, beat the intro. It's the girls, Aoife and Rachel, going head to head this morning. Killian put these together, so don't blame me. Okay. It's his last job before he finished up.
1: Did
0: on
1: he reveal
0: yesterday.
1: The theme?
0: He did reveal the theme. We'll go with Rachel first.
2: Okay.
0: I think you'll like this. Although I find these, I've never heard of most of them. It's Disney Channel original movies, and it's because Camp Rock 3 is premiering this week.
2: Yes. Camp Rock.
0: Okay, so it's a point for the name of the movie and a point for the name of the song.
1: No, that's
2: hard.
1: Okay,
2: I'm nervous now because I didn't have Disney Channel.
0: Okay.
1: I didn't either, but I used to get them on DVD afterwards.
2: Yeah, me too.
0: Okay, here's your first one. Point for the name of the movie, point for the name of the song. Play along at home. Rachel.
2: Nah.
0: Yeah, I mean, I've never heard of the movie.
2: Does it say what year the movie came out?
0: It does actually, and I'll give you that. It's 2011.
2: Starstruck?
0: Nope.
2: After that, I have no idea. Lemonade Mouth?
0: Yes, point.
2: Is it?
3: What is that?
0: Exactly.
2: What's Lemonade Mouth?
0: Exactly. Yeah, well.
2: Oh my God. Okay, if it's Lemonade Mouth, it's Naomi Scott who sings it. But. I don't know, I'm going to say, like, Believe.
0: No, I'm presuming nobody else standing here. No. It's called Determinate.
1: Yeah. I actually do know this song, yeah.
0: Okay, point there, which isn't bad, given how hard it was. Let's keep going. Next up, 2010.

0: very 2010.
1: I should have got, like, I should get this. This was like peak Disney Channel. I was like 9. Can I have it again, please?
2: You sure can. Here it is.
1: It sounds like the start of Everything Has Changed by Taylor Swift, but I know it's not that. I'm going to say Camp Rock 2.
2: You'd be right.
1: Oh!
2: Other points.
0: That wasn't the iconic song from Camp Rock 2.
1: It wasn't. Camp Rock. That was the iconic
0: No, Camp Rock 2.
2: The only thing I can tell you, and this will be of absolutely no use to you, is that Kylie also had a song by the same title. Back in 1988.
1: No, so that was the first one. You're the voice I hear inside my eyes.
0: This is real.
1: That's the first one. This Is Me is in the first one.
0: No, but
1: I gotta find you.
2: No.
1: Oh.
2: Okay, I'm going to have to push to move on. It's called Wouldn't Change a Thing.

0: I get my hands on him this morning.
1: I love this Nick Jonas' song in Camp Rock 2, Introducing Me. I like cheese, but only on pizza.
2: Okay, we move on. 2009 is next.
0: I'm miserable here this morning.

0: last summer, I was like, I'm going to sit in bed and watch Hannah Montana the movie. And my lovely friend Alex that I went to college with is a showbiz reporter in London.
1: Okay.
0: And he was interviewing Billy Ray Cyrus the same night. And I texted him and I said, Alex, you're interviewing Billy Ray. I'm in bed watching Hannah Montana. We're not the same,
2: same
0: person.
2: Thing, same yeah. thing.
1: Okay, we're on to song number four. It's from 2003. Do you know what worries me more? It's that Killian knew all of these songs to look for them. What a sad man.
2: Oh, he did. He was massive into... Sure, Killian probably mentions High School Musical. You know, at least once a day he will mention...
1: What's that famous line from Come Dine With Me? What a sad, pathetic life, Jane.
0: I think you will know this. It's Cheetah Girls.
1: Yeah.
0: But I don't know the name of the song.
1: Okay. Will we push on then?
0: It was a bit early for me today.
1: It is a bit early. It was called Cheetah Sisters.

0: Have you ever wished your plane went down in the Irish Sea on the way home? No, it's all good. We've only got one left.
1: There's an Irish girl that's going to be in the next iteration of Cheetah Girls.
2: Yeah, she's
1: girls.
2: From...
0: There's another Belfast iteration.
2: Yeah, the
1: next
2: They're
1: generation.
2: They're filming it in South Africa at the moment.
0: Brilliant. Okay, final one from 2007.

0: at me. Everybody's trying to get in my head. Did you ever? That is High School Musical 2. The best High School Musical. Bet on it, bet on it, bet on it.
1: You'd be right. I'm not gonna stop, that's who I am. I'll give it all I got,
2: that is my plan. I do know what helps is that I had the Disney Channel or the Disney sing-along game for the Wii.
1: Okay.
2: Do you remember that one?
0: Do you know what I was looking at the other day? It came up on my ads on Facebook and they were doing High School Musical 20th anniversary like merch in the Disney store. And do you know the Sharpay in the blue dress?
2: Yes.
0: 100 quid for the doll. I said I had that 20 years ago and it wasn't 100 quid then.
2: I had a High School Musical school bag that I used to bring to Irish dancing.
0: I had it all. I was peak High School Musical.
1: Wow.
0: Have you ever seen all the High School Musicals?
1: I think I've only seen the first one. And I did enjoy it.
0: No, the second one is
1: best. I like the musical.
2: You probably know that musical number that Zac Efron does, it's kind of like it turned into a meme afterwards.
0: It's on a golf course.
2: Him on the golf course that he looks really stroppy.
1: Okay. You got 7 points, which is a pretty good score. Yeah, because there was some tough stuff there. We're going to give Aoife a go after Charlie XCX. This is Wink Wink at Beat.

0: Charlie XCX, and that's Wink Wink at Beat. It's 20 past seven. It is Thursday morning, and it's time for round two of Beat the Intro. It's Aoife's go.
1: Is it the same theme?
0: No.
1: I
0: think you got a bit of a harder one here now, to be honest.
1: I'm surprised.
0: He must be sick of you.
1: Niall, ask the listeners. I've been, as Killian would say himself, shafted this week.
0: Really?
1: He's given me all the hard things.
0: Okay.
2: We did Folly to Cinema yesterday, and mine was El Padrino.
0: Okay, The Godfather.
2: The Godfather, and Aoife had...
0: Oh, God knows what.
2: Everything and anything, and I actually can't even remember.
1: I couldn't get the first one, and that has never happened to me on that game. Yeah, but anyway.
0: How are you on James Bond movies and songs?
1: James Bond movies and songs!
0: That's what he's doing. And I think this is hard, because they all sound the same.
2: They do.
1: I don't think I've ever watched a full James Bond movie.
0: Well, this is going to be a long 6 minutes then.
1: Well, you can help me, okay?
0: It's a point for the name of the artist and a point for the name of the song on this, but obviously the name of the song is generally the title of the movie. So, now to be fair to him, he has gone with the more recent ones in the most part.
1: Okay.
0: Okay, so let's start. 2020 is the first.

0: I'm going to just give the same answer for all of them. Is it Adele Skyfall?
1: No.
0: I think that's my only one that I can
1: That's
0: think
1: all
0: of.
1: You have. No, this is more recent, 2020. Who came after Adele? Who's been a very much an artist of the last 6 years?
0: Billie Eilish.
1: Correct, that's a point.
0: Yeah, I knew she did one, but I can't remember what it was. Was it really? Was it really popular?
1: Well, all the James Bonds are really popular.
2: She won an Oscar for it.
0: Oh, I know, but sure, she won a good few things. Why can't I not think of it though? Like, it's not that. It wasn't like that much of a hit, was it? No,
1: they're all hits, but
2: it was really big. But what the issue was with this one was the song came out really early 2020, and then the James Bond movie was delayed because of COVID. So the song came out like a year and a half before the movie.
0: Okay. No.
1: Okay,
0: sorry.
1: It's called No Time to Die.
0: I wouldn't put it up there at the top of James Bond iconic songs.
1: Mm. Okay, let's keep going. The next one is from 2015.
0: I'm going to say the same answer as this said the first time. So that's wrong, is it?
1: I'm not saying that. You make your guess.
0: Is it Adele Skyfall?
1: No.
2: Oh, Aoife.
1: It's not. You were so sure there. And you know what? You were right, because you could have just started singing the Adele part at the end of that and it would have worked.
0: That was my theory.
1: Yeah.
0: But did Emily Sandé do one?
1: No.
0: Oh.
1: Not that I remember, no.
2: No. She would have been a great Bond.
0: 2015. So who were the big belters of that era?
1: Yeah, very much. A diva, so to speak.
0: Beyonce.
1: No.
0: Did she do one? No.
1: No.
2: No.
0: She should probably do one, shouldn't she?
1: Yeah. She should. Yeah, now that you mention it, she should. Get up off your arse, Beyonce, and do a Bond song.
0: Okay, big divas of 2015.
1: Yeah.
0: Oh, I don't know. It wasn't really the era for divas, was it? Do you know what I mean? Like, I it was more kind of like
1: has been a bit
0: soulless
1: of a
0: music.
1: Yeah, divas since, I think, 2013, this act emerged.
0: I should know this. 2015 was very much like that was.
1: Okay,
0: like,
1: I'll give you one more clue. Okay, sorry, Rachel. But,
2: that's okay because I know it's fine.
0: You do know it. Yeah.
1: I went to see this artist in the Royal Albert Hall in London, and it was amazing.
0: Oh, that makes apps.
1: You obviously don't pay attention to my life at all. Then.
0: Okay, so they're English.
1: That is correct.
0: Sam Smith. Yeah.
1: Correct. Well, that's a point. Now, I don't think you're going to get the...
0: No, I'm not going to get it.
1: Because it's one of these ones where actually the title of the song is not the title of the movie. It was Writing on, Writings on the Wall from Spectre.

0: That's the Pierce Brosnan era.
1: Yeah. Yeah, it would be.
2: Oh, I love Pierce Brosnan.
1: He was better than Mrs. Doubtfire.
0: He was better than Mamma Mia.
2: He was.
0: No, he definitely wasn't better than Mamma Mia.
1: 2002.
0: Okay, you're kind of shaking your hips there. So
1: It's actually one of the more upbeat, dancey, if you could be having. Yeah,
0: okay, 2002. Who was big in 2000? J-Lo.
1: No.
0: Big singers of 2002. Daniel Bedingfield.
1: No.
0: No, not Dana. What movie did you say it was?
1: Die and Ooh.
0: Oh, what?
1: Sorry.
0: Oh, I don't know it anyway.
1: Okay, it was Madonna and Die Another Day.
2: For a million quid, I wouldn't have got that.
1: Okay, we've got two left to go.
0: Did I get any points yet?
1: 2 points.
0: Okay.
1: Right, the next one is from 2012. Here we go.
0: Now I have it! They're all very dramatic, aren't they?
1: Yeah, well, what is it?
0: It's Adele Skyfall.

0: I did it too quick there.
1: Okay, your final one is an old one from 1995. Okay.
0: I would have loved it was from the 70s.
1: Yeah. Okay. 1995.
0: I like the Carly Simon one.
1: Okay, here we go.
0: Is this really famous?
1: I don't know. Am I right in saying this might have been Pierce Brosnan's first movie? Artist is absolute...
0: Icon.
1: Icon.
0: Sure.
1: No, right zone. I can help you because you're not going to win either way. So, I'm trying to think.
0: Sure.
1: Hang on. I'll do you a move here now. Are you ready?
0: Liza Minnelli.
2: No. If it's who I think it is, it's someone that you had on Beat the Intro on Monday.
1: Oh, really?
2: And you didn't get right.
1: Okay.
0: I can't remember Monday, you know?
1: This artist, sadly, we lost, I think, I don't know, I have no time, 2 years, two or three
0: oh,
1: years ago.
0: Oh, I know. Mm-hmm. Tina Turner.
1: Correct.
2: Well done.
0: Now I know.
1: Yeah.
0: And I've no idea.
1: No. Okay, it was called Golden Eye.
3: Golden Eye, no time for sweetness, but a bitter kiss will bring him to his
1: To be fair, my dance could have been my Liza Minnelli.
3: You'll never know.
1: So final scores, Rachel 70 for 5 this morning. Well done.
2: They were hard to me.
1: Yeah, they were. 7:28, it's Big Breakfast with Shakira and Burna Boy.

0: Shakira and Burna Boy, the World Cup song Die Die from Beat Breakfast 7:31. Niall, Aoife and Amy with
1: you. Good morning.
2: Morning.
0: How are you? Lots to get to this morning. More chances to win later with Very Pink Run and Beat the Bomb as well. And we've got our last dilemma of the week to tackle. But in the meantime, we love our national days here. It's International Left-Handers Day. We're going to be chatting about it on The Goss next. But if that's you, put your hands up.
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1: Summer Cash Machine. Summer
0: Cash Machine. Can't believe ran away, come back. Going record breaking again.
2: I know.
0: Crazy amount of money.
2: Crazy amount of money, an easy one to remember. Because we were saying 11-11.
0: Okay.
2: I know there's only one 11, but still.
0: Yeah.
2: It'll put 11 in your
0: if you
2: brain.
0: If three friends and you always did 11-11, then 311. Yeah.
2: So 311,000 euro is this week's, next week's?
0: It's the current
2: summer cash
0: summer
2: machine.
0: Cash machine, yeah. It's the biggest amount that Irish Radio has ever given away. And someone's going to get that call, give us the amount, and they're going to be pretty shocked. They're going to not believe it. But that's what happens. They get it in their account. They live a fantastic life. And you know what you need to do. Note the amount, enter. And if we call you and you give us the exact amount, you take the cash. So the summer cash machine amount is 311,000 euro.
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3: When I was 6 years old, I broke my leg.

0: up yet. Yeah, that's it.
1: Give me the goss on Beat.
2: All the gossip. The
3: fix. Right, National Day today. It's International Left-Handers Day. Navigating life with a unique perspective, it's like being part of an exclusive club where creativity and adaptability shine. And from scissors to knives, can openers to corkscrews, left-handers, also sometimes called southpaws, can be the brunt of jokes due to their unique hand dominance. This is the thing, left-handers have to get specific implements.
4: So, for example, I used to be always jealous of my friend Dervla in primary school because she always got a special scissors.
3: Right.
4: But like, we all had plain scissors and she had one that had like a blue and a red. It was like multicoloured, so, you know, naturally. Mm. Then also the guitar.
3: Okay.
4: So if you're a musician, you might have to get a left-handed guitar. Now, I know a lot of

0: really tough time for many years, yeah. particularly in Ireland, where they were forced to write with their right hand or else they got in trouble in school,
1: yeah.
0: which is awful, really, when you think about it.
1: My grandfather was ambidextrous. Okay. That's what it is, isn't yeah. it? You can write with both hands because he obviously wasn't allowed to write with his left hand in school, so... Yeah, it wasn't nice, like, to be fair. And
0: now, you do have some news on the brain and how it works.
1: Yeah, well, I've always kind of heard that, like, people who are left-handed, their brain works maybe in a different way, but there's actually, like, proper research from Oxford University to back this up. The brain is cross-wired, meaning that the right side controls the left side of the body and vice versa. So scientists at Oxford University say that the brains of left-handed people work a little bit differently to right-handed people. They did a study and they found that the brain was monitored left-handed participants, and that two sides of the brain were better connected in lefties and more coordinated, particularly in the areas that involve using language. So you might have a better ability in the whole realm of languages if you're left-handed.
0: I've also heard, given that bit of information, that they use in more parts of the brain, that they're better at multitasking.
1: Oh yeah, that would probably make sense to me. And to be fair, like I mentioned my friend Dervla, she's great at languages.
0: Okay.
1: Like amazing.
0: Yeah.
1: She did her whole thesis Treat Gaeilge, and I mean she learned Gaeilge the same as you and I, but
0: My sister went off and lived in France and
1: picked it up
0: in Belgium at 18 and fluent.
2: Really?
0: Yeah.
2: I just think study it beforehand.
0: No, she'd done a basic Leaving Cert.
2: Yeah.
0: But just like fluent. Anyway, we celebrate you today,
1: woo!
0: Left-handers, and enjoy your national day. The Beat Buzz Chart
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0: Femi, Gilroy and Noble at Beat 7:54. A couple of lefties onto us. Julianne was on. My mum was a lefty, and I remember excitement when we went to America, and there was a shop in the mall for left-handed people. She was in her element.
1: Well,
0: I didn't realise there was actually. I thought that was just a joke.
1: No,
0: there's full shops
1: in America. Ned Flanders famously had a left-handed shop. I was just saying to Niall there a minute ago. And another one in as well. My mum was a lefty. I remember her excitement when we went.
0: That was the same one.
1: Yeah. I'm a lefty driving up to the toll booth and realising there is no person to take the 230, just the basket. Seatbelt off, squeeze the door open to reach the basket. Otherwise, it'll cost a fortune because the money goes everywhere except the basket.
0: Wow.
1: That is just like, just the little things in life that you don't actually.
0: If it doesn't affect you, you don't think about it. Yeah. Okay, it's time for Beat the Bomb. And this week we're teaming up with Graham's Shoes in Kilkenny and Carlow. They're making back to school easy. They're stocking top brands like Dubes, AVA, Clarks, Superfit, and more. 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We want to give you a €50 voucher. For new shoes, for yourself, for somebody else. And of course, at the end of the week, the highest score will be upgraded to the €100 voucher. So all you got to do is come on and have a bit of crack with us. It's been a while since I've played Beat the Bomb. We're looking forward to it. So, and if you'd like to play this morning, name and county to 085 102 9103 right now.
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19: Good morning, I'm Rachel. We're set for another day of high temperatures. It could hit 31 degrees in some parts as the latest warm spell continues. A status yellow high temperature warning remains in place for all of Leinster and Tipperary. It comes as the Green Party is calling for emergency support for fruit and vegetable growers struggling with the effects of the prolonged hot spell. Agriculture spokesperson Kilkenny Senator Malcolm Noonan says some growers could be forced out of business.
20: It's been a devastating year for fruit and vegetable growers and the horticulture sector more generally. Many of them have been in trouble for a long time now because of supermarket prices, but the summer this year, between the drought and the consistent heat waves, has caused huge problems for yields.
19: Millions of people across Europe have experienced the most significant solar eclipse in 27 years. Coverage of almost 98% was witnessed in parts of the country yesterday evening as the moon moved in front of the sun. People on the Spanish island of Mallorca experienced a rare total eclipse. These people travelled from the US to witness the rare event.
21: It was worth all 90 seconds of totality that we got. We were, it really, like you said, there are words that don't describe it.
22: Sometimes you are forced to see it, witness it with its fullness and its power, and you realise, oh yeah, no, I get to do this.
19: And Bumble is getting rid of one of its most famous features. The dating app is scrapping its women first messaging rule, which it's had since it launched back in 2014. It's also extending the time users have to reply from 24 to 72 hours. Bumble says that it surveyed women and two-thirds prefer if the man messages first as it takes the pressure off them. The latest news updates are on our website beat102.3.com.
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26: The action continues at the European Aquatics Championships in Paris inside the next hour. Among those for Ireland, and fresh from her silver medal last night, Mona McSharry is in the women's 200m breaststroke heat. Last night, Ellen Watt claimed a gold in the women's 400m individual medley. And in Gaelic Games, Kilkenny senior hurling boss Henry Shefflin's management team was ratified by Kilkenny County Board last night. The team comprises of David Herity as head coach and selector, PJ Delaney as coach and selector, David Mulcahy as selector, and Darren Mulcahy as head of S&C.
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26: Warm and bright this morning with highest temperatures of 23 to 28 degrees. I'm Audrin. More in an hour.
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6: Rightio, a little bit of fog around in places this morning, so use your fog lights where you need to and remember to switch them off afterwards. In Wexford Town, it's already building at the new Ross roundabout and slow across the bridge and onto the quay. Waterford City's moving pretty well. A little bit backed up at Granny. Presumed there's a train crossing at the moment. Also, starting to build on the quay and on the Dunmore Road inbound too. Good morning. It's Thursday. It's August the 13th. It's Beat Breakfast. I am back. I am tanned and I'm somewhat refreshed.
8: It's so lovely to hear your voice.
6: Thank
8: once
6: you.
8: Again.
6: You are
8: and
6: welcome.
8: And you are glowing.
6: Yes.
8: He floated in the door this morning. In the door.
6: Yeah. It's been a great few weeks. I did say I've been chatting the show a bit over the last week or two, and I had to give her the news. Eventually, we're going to have to put on trousers again.
8: Yeah.
6: It's coming soon, like, you know.
8: I don't know. It was fairly sticky now last night.
6: Oh, it was actually, now that you mentioned, and you hear Odin up to 28 degrees today.
8: Yeah. Actually, I saw in some places it's going to be 30 degrees now, not where we are, but.
6: Well, it was 30
8: further up
6: in Carlow yesterday.
8: No way.
6: Yeah, I saw Met Aaron said it hit 30 because we've now broken a record 4 months in a row where it's hit 30 degrees in Ireland.
8: Wow.
6: Which says a lot about climate. But anyway, that's another story. Hope you are well this morning. We've got a final dilemma of the week on the way, but we need you for Beat the Bomb. We want you to play. We want to sort you with new brogues, my friend, because we're teaming up with Graeme Shoes, Kilkenny and Carlow, making back to school easy. They've got that free fitting service for kids at their Friary Street store in Kilkenny, but you can check out all the ranges in store and on graemeshoes.ie. We're giving you a €50 voucher just for taking part, and if you get the highest score of the week, you'll be upgraded to the €100 voucher. So if you'd like to play Beat the Bomb this morning, take us on, get your name and county into us on 085 102 9103.

0: Doja Cat, it's a Jealous Type from Beat, 9 minutes after eight. Beat the... Okay, all this week we're teaming up with Graham Shoes in Kilkenny and Carlo, making back to school easy and stocking top brands like Dupes, Clarks, Aviate, Geox, Superfit and more. 50 euro voucher up for grabs each day, and highest score at the end of the week gets the 100 euro voucher. Now, we're off to Tip this morning, I believe, and it's a joint effort between Alan and Michael. Well, lads, how are we?
1: How's it going, lads?
0: We're back for them. Yeah, okay, right. Firstly, where are you and where are you working today?
1: We're actually in Waterford at the minute and we're heading towards Wexford.
0: Okay, very good. Very good.
2: Is there much fog out there this morning?
1: It's actually too much. It's not fog, but it's more cloudy, more very overcast like than that.
0: Their sun is going to come out a little later, I think. We're not meant to talk about this, but about 3 months ago you were on playing Beat the Bomb and it didn't go really well. So it's time to rewrite history. It's time to make amends. And it's time to...
1: It's rewrite history or just make it worse.
0: Yeah, make it worse. It's one or the other. It's one or the other.
3: We can't get worse than last time. We actually can't get worse, hopefully, actually.
0: Okay. All right. Well, we believe in you and we hope the questions suit you. So if you're ready to go, let's do this.
1: Let's go.
2: What sport starts with a tip-off or jump ball?
1: Tip-off or jump ball. Hurling.
2: No, it's basketball.
1: No, sorry.
2: What actress played Princess Mia in the Princess Diaries movies?
0: Oh, God.
1: Oh, pass.
2: Anne Hathaway. Who had a hit with the song Hold Me While You Wait?
3: I'm going to say Niall Horan.
2: No, it's Lewis Capaldi. Complete the title of this Lion King song. Circle of?
1: Life.
2: Correct. What does the Latin word tempest mean in English?
1: Tempest. Oh, pass.
2: It's time. What is Superman's main weakness?
1: Well, that'll help you have fun.
3: Pass, I don't know.
2: It's kryptonite. What shape is in the centre of Switzerland's flag?
1: Switzerland. Oh, it's a cross.
2: Correct. What vegetables is said to help you see in the dark?
1: Parrots.
3: Parrots.
2: Correct. Who is the new manager of the Waterford senior hurling team?
1: Stephen Malumphy.
2: Correct. True or false, the Irish tricolour flag was flown for the first time in the southeast.
1: It was indeed, true.
2: Correct. What river is the longest in Ireland?
1: Shannon.
2: Correct. Where is the NASA Kennedy Space Centre located? What state?
1: Not Florida, no.
2: Correct. How many zeros are in the number one? Million. How many zeros are in the number 1 million?
1: Nine.
3: Six.
0: Hang on. Now, debate. Have a discussion about this, lads, and give us the number. What are we going for? A million.
1: Well, eight. A million or a billion?
2: A million.
0: M.
1: Or a million, six.
2: Correct.
0: Okay.
2: Well, lads, that was a respectable score, I think.
0: Yeah. We got ace this morning.
2: Woohoo!
1: How many?
0: Eight.
3: Yeah, we'll take that.
0: Yeah, we'll keep growing. And eight is a good score after the last time. So well done. You got your daily prize. Have a great day, lads, all right?
3: Thank you.
0: Bye, bye, bye, bye. Right, last chance to win tomorrow and take that top prize and all the info you need at grahamshoes.ie.
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3: It's my show.
0: Just for a moment to go back, we were talking earlier on the show, today's International Left-Handers Day. Celebrate all the lefties out there. We were talking about some of the famous people, but the girls were on to us from the deli, right? And this is quite unbelievable. Have a listen to this.
5: Good morning, guys. There is 5 of us that work in the deli and 4 of us are left-handers.
2: Wow. Oh my God. That's amazing. Yeah. Well, that must be great, because if you're left-handed and you account for, generally speaking, 10% of the population, you're so used to being... minority, so to have so many working around you that are all lefties, that's deadly.
0: All talented with a butter knife.
2: Yep.
0: There you go. Right, it is 13 after 8. I'm obviously back from my holidays. Had a lovely week away in the Canaries. Show's also back in the country from Ibiza. But it really struck me about holidays, the things that kind of happen on holidays and how you kind of live like a different person. Would you say that when you go away, you're going away in a few weeks?
2: Mm-hmm.
0: You're not necessarily Aoife from Moncoyne. You can be anyone you want to be.
2: I'm actually going on a solo holiday in a few weeks.
0: Perfect.
2: So Maybe I should change my name.
0: Oh, you can be anyone. What would you like to be?
2: If I could change my name. Well, when I was younger, I used to always say I wanted my name to be Brittany.
0: Okay.
2: I wonder why.
0: Yeah, yeah. The one thing that really struck me about holidays was clothing.
2: Okay.
0: When I'm in Ireland, right, and I don't know if anybody else is like this, like I wouldn't go outside the house unless I was properly dressed.
2: Yes.
0: I wouldn't even, the shops across the road, I wouldn't even run across in like sliders. I'd have to put shoes on.
2: I wouldn't personally either.
0: Or I've got like house shorts. I wouldn't wear them out. I'd, you know, make sure I put
2: on house shorts.
0: House shorts. They're kind of tattier, do you know that kind of way?
2: Okay.
0: So I'd put on decent shorts going to the shop.
2: You have good clothes for
0: just for outside the public, the front door. But when you're on holidays, you do not care. You will wear flip-flops to dinner. You will wear sarongs, maybe, if that's your thing. And would you do that when you're on holidays?
2: Yeah, I would. I do like getting... I'm kind of weird. I feel like I'm more inclined to get dressed up in the night on holidays.
0: Oh, well, you'd still...
2: In general, but yeah, no, definitely. Mm. I wouldn't be going around in a bikini in general, like, on holidays. Like,
0: no, but I'll tell you this, right?
2: Wear a pair of shorts
0: and
2: stuff.
0: Don't laugh now, but, like, you know, I wouldn't necessarily be going around shirtless in Ireland, even on the hot days. But when I was away, I had a shirt open. Didn't care.
2: Go on.
0: I had to show off the tan, like.
2: Well, I did see a picture of you from back in the day, and you do enjoy having a few buttons open on the shirt.
0: I do like to have a few buttons open. What about you, Amy, when you're away?
6: Yeah, I'm rules out the window. Rules out the window. I would go around in a bikini top, not like full bikini, but I'd do bikini top and maybe shorts and flip flops. Sure, no one knows you there.
0: I was going to ask, is that the reason that nobody knows who you are, so you can just relax and, you know.
6: You just feel free. We're all uptight at home.
0: Yeah, this is it. You know, well, you know, if I went to the supermarket dressed anyway, less than I would like to be dressed, I know I will bump into 3 exes, 4 people from school and a former teacher.
6: Yeah.
0: Whereas when you're away, that is not a problem. I'd like to hear from people this morning if they're on the same vibe, that rules are out the window, particularly when it comes to clothes. What's the one thing that you would wear on holiday that you'd never wear at home? 085 102 9103. Let us know, and you can send us a voice note on this too. In the meantime, 16 after 8, Speed Breakfast with another and 54 Ultra. This is Talk.

0: Lacey Musgraves. It's Dry Spell at Base.
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0: We're just talking about those holiday vibes. If you've had your holiday already, I hope you enjoyed it. And if you still have it to come in the coming weeks, well, I am jealous of you. Like Aoife, heading off in September for a nice little break.
2: Yeah, I'm actually going for 11 days.
0: That's a long, nice long
2: Isn't
0: spell,
2: it?
0: Yeah.
2: It really I thought it was 9 and then I checked the
0: flight. I'm glad you checked. You'll be at the airport 2 days early. You'll be sickened. Now, come here to me. We're talking about just that idea of relaxing when you're on holidays and being whoever you want to be because nobody knows you and it doesn't matter. And in particular, we're talking about fashion and the kind of things you might wear when you're not in Ireland. Do you want to start Shane's message?
2: Yeah, Shane has been on and he said that he wore German Speedos on holidays before to help with no tan lines. And another time, he got an ocean to wear a mankini. And guess where? Santa Ponza.
0: It had to be Santa Ponza, didn't it? Yeah,
2: Have you ever wore a mankini?
0: No, I can tell you that for sure. I wore Speedos as a child. I'm not brave enough yet to go back there, even though they're really hot right now.
2: They're really in.
0: But I just wear kind of shorter shorts and tuck them up to get the proper tan. Okay. Do you know what I mean?
2: I remember like being young and seeing my older cousins went to Oxygen and all that kind of thing back in the day, but people used to wear mankinis.
0: Yeah, I mean, there's nothing more unattractive on a man than a mankini. Sorry, Shane. Michael, good morning.
3: Good morning, folks. How are we?
0: Good. Now, firstly, have you ever worn a mankini?
3: Absolutely not.
0: Let's start. You are going in the other direction on your holidays. Make us jealous. What's happening?
3: We're going over to a friend's wedding in Tenerife. The wedding is tomorrow, so we're on our way to Dublin to fly out at lunchtime. And so when you sent the message in, I was like, yep, budgie smuggler Speedos are the only things that I'm able to wear when I go foreign.
0: But you wouldn't wear them on Carraclough, no?
3: I don't think the hubby would allow me.
0: You'd end up in the Wexford People next week.
3: He'd be like, you get your ass back off to Dublin now. You're not staying down here.
0: So you have the budgie smugglers packed, do you?
3: Yes.
0: Okay. And will there be pictures on social media?
3: I don't know about that. Don't tempt me. We'll see. There probably will be, but I might have to have a towel covering myself. We'll see how things go.
0: Yeah.
3: I'll probably just do from the waist up.
0: Either that or you'll be divorced. One or the other.
3: Absolutely.
0: Listen, I hope you and Jay have a wonderful time, all right?
3: Thanks, Niall.
0: Talk to you when you're back.
3: I hope you had a great time as
0: well. Cheers. Bye-bye.
3: Take care. Bye-bye.

0: They are coming to Ireland soon. It's Cat's Eye, and that's the latest single, Animal, at Beat 828.
1: Wake up. Niall and Show.
0: Okay, all this week we're joining forces with Breast Cancer Ireland's Very Pink Run. It's back for another year of pink-powered fundraising, and it's a unique family-focused festival-style event. Events taking place in Dublin on the 29th of August, Cork on the 6th of September, and right here in the southeast, Kilkenny on Sunday the 30th of August. We're returning to Kilkenny Castle Park on that date. You can choose a 5k or 10k distance, and it's a real family fun day out with music, games, kids' entertainment, and the Beat Feed, of course, will be there joining in the fun in Kilkenny. You can also take part virtually between the 6th and 14th of September, and all the registration and details on verypinkrun.ie. Now, we've got race registration for you and three friends up for grabs each day this week, and at the end of the week someone will bag the overnight stay for two with dinner at the New Park Hotel in Kilkenny, which
2: I love the New Park,
0: yeah,
2: honestly.
0: Yeah, it's really good. So what have we got to do? Well, we are going to give you a quote from a pink themed movie, and you've got to give us the name of the movie. Aoife is so excited this morning because it's a personal favourite, isn't it, this movie?
2: It is a personal favourite. You know when you're younger and you only have few DVDs at home and you just re-watch and re-watch and re-watch, and this was like a personal favourite of mine when I would say I was about 10.
0: Okay, so here's the quote. It's a pink themed movie and you've got to just tell us the name of the movie. Go for it, Aoife.
2: I want to be 30. 30, flirty and thriving.
3: That was very good.
0: Really good. Well done.
2: I told you, I watched it a lot.
0: Flirty and thriving. What is the movie? 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
0: Get your entries in by 3 p.m. on Friday, August 21st. The cash machine will then randomly pick one entry, and it could be you we're calling. Answer within five rings, tell us the prize amount, and the cash is yours. 311,000 euro. 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

0: late, it's some somber. My body isn't ready. It's Beat Breakfast, 8:42. Joining forces all this week with Breast Cancer Ireland's Very Pink Run. And back for another year. It's happening in the southeast in Kilkenny on Sunday, August 30th. There's also Dublin and Cork events. And you can do it virtually between the 6th and 14th of September if you can't make the live event. But the live event is a lot of fun because it's a real family day out. And all the info you need and registration at verypinkrun.ie. Today's movie was 13 Going on 30.
1: Do you want me to do it again?
0: I think you really want to, so go for it.
1: I want to be 30! 30, flirty and thriving.
0: There you go. Now, do you have a winner for us?
1: Oh, yes. The winner is Ruth Kenny from Kilkenny.
0: Well done, Ruth. You've got your daily prize race registration for you and three friends, and you're in the draw tomorrow for the overnight stay for two with dinner at New Park Hotel in Kilkenny.
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0: Oh, it's good to be back tackling these. Right. Says, hey guys, keep me anon, but I do need your help on a sticky situation I've gotten myself in. I was sending one of the lads money for a taxi from last weekend, and I went to find my friend's name on Revolut. I tapped the first Adam I saw in my contacts and sent €20. As soon as I hit send, I realised who it actually was, another Adam I used to work with, who I didn't really get on with. He was a head wrecker, but he's still in my contacts. I didn't want to text him to ask, but I've sent him a request on Revolut for the money back, but he's ignoring it, and it's been 3 days. How cheeky is that? I'm absolutely fuming over it now. Would you ring him for the money back if you were me?
1: I think...
0: What are you chuckling away at? It's his money.
1: Oh, well, I have a different take on it.
0: Okay, go on.
1: I think I would... If you want to wipe your hands with him completely... Like, yeah, it's annoying considering you didn't like him in the first place and now he's not giving you the money back.
0: Yeah.
1: But I don't know. I just feel like if I don't want anything got to do with someone, I really don't.
0: And you're going to take the hit then on €20.
1: Yeah. It's €20. I know €20. Yeah.
0: €20 at the end of the month now is a lot of money. Do you know what I mean?
1: Yeah. I know. But like, no, I'd just take the hit. I'd just be like, no, I don't want anything got to do with this person again.
0: The only thing I'm thinking here is like, I use my Revolut minimally, just when I absolutely have to, like out for dinner, sharing a bill, that kind of thing, you know. Other than that, I just use my main account, so I wouldn't, and I don't have notifications on it, so it is quite conceivable that if he doesn't use his Revolut that much, he wouldn't have seen the request for the money. And so I think I would follow up with a text message to him and just say, hey, oh, I'm such an idiot, sent you €20 the other night, full stop, and we'll just wait for him to come back. I don't like asking people for money, so I don't know if I'd say, can I please have my money back, but I would just say, hey, sent you €20 by accident. Like, and the hands, you know, the hands in the air. Oh.
4: And what if he ignores that then?
0: Well, then you probably are going to have to take the hit, unless you're going to go to the small claims court or something. Do you know?
1: And like, you know, not in a mean way, it's kind of his own fault as well.
0: Well, yeah, it was his mistake. You do have to accept that.
1: I know, everyone makes mistakes. Everybody has those days, as Hannah Montana once said. But the thing is, yeah, I just think that I know you were saying, oh, send a text or whatever, but maybe he just really doesn't want anything got to do with him again.
0: Yeah, but he has his money. I'd want someone to do it if they had my money.
4: Yeah.
0: Amy, where are you at on this?
4: I feel like he might be ignoring you because they didn't get along, it seems. Oh,
0: yeah, well, it seems like this guy has a major issue with him. He was a head wrecker.
4: And it's really riling him up. Yeah. I would keep requesting, can you request again? And then I would probably, would you ring him? No, text him.
0: I think I'd text, yeah, WhatsApp.
4: Yeah.
0: Yeah.
4: Yeah, he'd definitely see that then.
0: Yeah.
4: But and it's then, really awkward.
0: Yeah, hi. Noel. Yeah, hi. Do you remember
4: I know we
0: me?
4: Hate each other.
0: Remember me? Okay, let's do a poll in the southeast this morning on this. He sent it by accident on Revolut. He wants his money back. Would you ask for it back, or would you take the hit and just go, no, I'm not chasing it.
1: And remember, you don't like this person and you don't want anything got to do with them ever again.
0: 085-102-9103, and voice notes are welcome too.
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0: Martin Kingfisher, and that is The Sun Will Never Settle on Beat Breakfast on this Thursday morning. Let's go back to this. My love is what you'll find. No, not you. Hang on. Pause that. Here we go.
1: He goes away
0: first
1: for
0: day.
1: One week.
0: I need retraining. The Daily Dilemma. The Daily Dilemma on Beat Breakfast. The Daily Dilemma. Okay. Yeah, go for it.
1: Guy in touch, and he accidentally sends one of his former colleagues €20 on Revolut. Didn't get on that well with the former colleague. Basically, his name was Adam, and his friend was called Adam. He meant to send his friend the €20. He sent it to the old colleague. He requests to get that money back on Revolut, and it has been ignored. We are now 3 days later and no €20. What should he do?
0: He wants to know if he should ring him. Okay, let's start with Kira, who's saying kind of similar to what I was saying.
2: I'd be just for the dilemma there. I have

0: have Revolut. I use it the odd time. But I actually have notifications turned off. So if someone sent me money or sent me a message or, you know, requesting money back, I wouldn't get a notification. I'd only see those if I actually went into the app, the Revolut app. So maybe that's the case here. So, yeah, I definitely suggest sending a message on WhatsApp. You know, just giving him the benefit of the doubt. Maybe he actually doesn't know that he sent the money to him by accident.
1: Okay.
2: Rebecca says, I would text him and ask for the money back and say he sent it by accident, because maybe if they didn't get along, he has this lad's number deleted, so he actually doesn't know who it came from. And also, maybe he doesn't use Revolut that much, so he hasn't seen it. So a simple text should say, let's fix the matter.
1: Yeah, a few people are saying that. If you don't have that person's number, you have no idea where it came from. Niamh says, leave it. He knows. He's ignoring it. You're not going to get it back. Take the hit.
2: Emma says, post it on socials. Shame him into sending back the 20.
1: €20, Emma. I mean, what do you want? Crime call. Andre says, ask for the money back. If he ignores you, then you message a friend of his. Hopefully you have a contact for one. And ask them to check if he's getting your messages, because he's not responding to the money request. Basically, embarrassing him into returning it.
2: And Larry, I think I'm kind of with you on this one. Larry says, this is a one of take it on the chin and move on. Sometimes you just gotta take the loss and move on.
1: Okay, let's hear from Blaine on this one as well.
3: If you do the crime, you may do the time. So it is what it is. Maybe your man's really stuck for the 20 euro. Hey, Niall, you could probably put together a GoFundMe for this anonymous caller, and we'll all chip in 2 cents each, and then he'll get his 20 euro back.
1: Yeah.
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2: fairly quickly.
1: You know, a fair play. Thank you for that. Lemma's back Monday morning, and you can email talk@beat102103.com.

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3: Good morning, I'm Rachel. The most significant overhaul of anti-money laundering regulations in decades has been announced. It focuses on crypto and gambling, and as part of the changes, casinos will face stricter regulations. Jessica Woodlock has more.
21: Casino clubs operating here will have to follow a new framework with stricter enforcement of license conditions applied. The government is going to develop an industry standard relating to cryptocurrencies and betting, while it will become mandatory for casino customers to use one bank account to contribute and receive funds. Separately, cryptocurrency transfers will soon require a greater level of detail to help trace unusual activity. The Department of Finance says legislation underpinning this is well advanced. Taoiseach and Finance Minister Simon Harris says it sends a clear message that Ireland is not a safe place to launder criminal proceeds.
3: We're set for another day of high temperatures. It could hit 31 degrees in some parts as the latest warm spell continues. A status yellow high temperature warning remains in place for all of Leinster and Tipperary. Elsewhere, the Green Party is calling for emergency support for fruit and vegetable growers during the hot spell. Those are struggling with the effects of the prolonged dry weather. Agriculture spokesperson Kilkenny Senator Malcolm Noonan says some growers could be forced out of business.
22: It's been a devastating year for fruit and vegetable growers and the horticulture sector more generally. Many of them have been in trouble for a long time now because of supermarket prices, but the summer this year, between the drought and the consistent heat waves, has caused huge problems for yields.
3: Millions of people around the world have experienced the most significant solar eclipse in 27 years. Coverage of around 90% was witnessed here, with some areas plunged into near darkness. Over 100 people gathered at Dunsink Observatory in West Dublin to witness the eclipse.
23: It was a skinny banana.
24: The moon is jumping the sun.
25: It's like an episode of Black Mirror if you didn't understand the context and why everyone's looking at the sky in these funny looking glasses.
3: Bumble is getting rid of one of its most famous features. The dating app is scrapping its women first messaging rule, which it's had since it launched back in 2014. It's also extending the time users have to reply from 24 to 72 hours. And someone who doesn't need Bumble, Ariana Grande, has soft launched her relationship with her former boyfriend, Ricky Alvarez. She shared a photo of them together and tagged the dancer and photographer. They previously dated more than 10 years ago. The latest news updates are on our website, beat102103.com.
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28: Starting out in athletics, Rashid Adeleke is well placed for a medal in the women's 200 metre final this evening at the European Athletics Championships. She's due on track in Birmingham at 10 to 10 this evening, rather. For that, Mark English goes in the men's 800 metres final, which is down for decision just before half nine. And Wexford's Sophie Becker has a women's 400 metre semi-final at 12:45. While today's morning session is underway at the European Aquatics Championships in Paris, among the Irish contingent and fresh from her silver medal last night, Mona McSharry is in the women's 200 metre breaststroke heats, and John Short is in the men's 50 metre backstroke heat. In soccer, it's advantage Shamrock Rovers ahead of their second leg of their Europa League qualifier against KF Ignacia. They're 3-1 up heading to Albania tonight. Kickoff there is at 8. While in the Conference League qualifiers, Bohemians need to overturn a 2-0 deficit against Midtjylland, and Shelburne will be hoping to make home advantage count against Dutch giants Ajax. John Russell's side are 3-1 down from their first leg in Amsterdam last night. The tie resumes at Talca Park at 7:45. In Gaelic Games, Kilkenny senior hurling boss Henry Shefflin's management team has been ratified by the Kilkenny County Board last night. The team comprises David Herity as head coach and selector, PJ Delaney as coach and selector, David Mulcahy as selector, and Darren Mulcahy as head of S&C. And in golf, Rory McIlroy and Shane Lowry are in the field for the St. Jude Championship in Tennessee today. It's the first playoff event of the PGA's Tour season-ending FedEx Cup.
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28: Warm and bright this morning with highest temperatures of 23 to 28 degrees. I'm Odrin. More in an hour.
31: Beat
0: 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Leitham.ie.
1: Right, it is slow in Kilkenny, particularly on the Ring Road towards the Bennett's Bridge Road roundabout, the Dublin Road roundabout and the Hebron Road roundabout, and it's also backed up on the Dublin Road towards Killeen Hill. The rest of the region not too bad this morning, in Wexford easing off a little but still slow at the New Ross roundabout and at Wexford General, and in Waterford City it's a similar story, just a little bit busy at the hospital roundabout on the dual carriageway onto the bridge, and a little slow in places on the Cork Road.

0: you. Welcome to Thursday's Beat Breakfast. It's Niall and Aoife and Amy with you. Hope you're well.
1: I am well. How are you?
0: I'm very well now.
1: You
0: so
1: are
0: the weekend
1: glowing,
0: is
1: glowing.
0: Nearly here already.
2: Yeah. It's I can't great. Believe it's gone so quick.
0: Yeah.
1: It's nice when you have a 2-day week. Be fair. Well, three days.
0: I did work yesterday, even if I wasn't here. It
1: he was
0: a long
1: being the
0: day.
1: Big man yesterday, the doing his man. Administration.
0: Big man. Yeah, big man. Yeah.
1: Sorry, what is this? The main man.
0: Main man, yeah, it's
1: very different things,
0: Aoife, I have to say. Anyhow, plenty more to come on this morning's Beat Breakfast, but right now, one of the biggest tunes of the moment from Hugel.

0: Moving to the Sun, it's Hugel from Beat Breakfast. Just coming up on 12 after 9.
1: Wake up! Come on, get on up.
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0: Okay. Obviously, it's had a little holiday. Nothing too glamorous, the Canaries. But you often see, like, online, you know, people in really glamorous locations. I saw our good friend who's arriving in the southeast this week, Joel Curry's in Bali. A lot of people I know in Ibiza, in the Far East, Vietnam and Asia.
3: My friend Dervla is on her honeymoon at the moment and she's in Zanzibar.
0: Oh, Zanzibar. Ooh. Where even is Zanzibar?
3: Africa.
0: Oh, it's in Africa.
3: Yeah, yeah. Okay. And it honestly looks like something from Pirates of the Caribbean.
0: Really?
3: The beach, and then they have like these old ships, and it's on. It looks dreamlike. Mm.
0: However, the reality is we can't all be in Bali or Zanzibar. Some of us have to hold it down in our own localities and still proudly hold it down and, you know, kick life off, you know, just have a good time. So what we want to do is we want to defend the not Bali places this morning, wherever you are in the southeast this morning. So, for example, I would say I'm holding it down on the DMR, the Dunmore Road, right? I don't have Bali beaches, but we're not far from Woodstown and Dunmore East. And we have a great centre. We also have a great, good chipper. And, of course, we've got the Bali Gunner Hurlers nearby.
3: All Ireland winning hurlers. Yeah.
0: So I'm holding it down on the DMR. Where are you?
3: Well, I'll tell you. I am in the crown of South Kilkenny, Moon Coin. Mm. I get John mocks me and says Mon Coin because apparently I don't pronounce the moon enough. Okay. Built on the banks of the River Shore, it now boasts a top class chipper.
0: Okay.
3: A statue of a hurler. Everyone knows that statue now as you drive through the main street. Several pubs and a factory that makes customised carrying cases.
0: Oh, I mean, like, where
3: would
0: you be without
3: concert case. They also have a base in Waterford, but that is the home of the... They do briefcases, instrument cases, medical devices.
0: I must get myself a briefcase.
3: And its immortality lives on in the Johnny McAvoy rendition of the Rose of Moncoy.
0: Does it have to be the Johnny McAvoy anthem version?
3: Yeah, it has to be the Johnny McAvoy version. Okay. That is the most famous rendition of what I would describe as a top class, immortal tune of County Kilkenny.
0: Now, I used to always wind my good pal Mary O'Neill up and say the Rose of Moncoy is just a rip off of the Rose of Tralee.
3: No! Can I fact check that? Yeah. But I'm almost certain that the Rose of Moncoin was written before the Rose of Tralee. Mm. And we used to have our own festival called the Rose of Moncoin that was also older than the Rose of Tralee. Okay. So the Rose of Tralee basically just stole our idea. And then because it's in Kerry, I suppose, you know.
0: Right, you really did a strong defence there. Amy, where are you holding it down?
4: Well, I have to go back to my roots.
0: Yeah.
4: I'm here now, but I'm representing. I'm holding it down in the Gar, Mullingar.
0: Oh, the Gar.
4: The Gar.
0: Great.
4: As it's known.
0: Yeah.
4: Some call it the centre of the universe. It is the centre of Ireland.
0: Mm-hmm. Some.
3: The centre of the universe.
4: People do call it that. Mm. It's got everything. It's got plenty of sheep, plenty of cows, plenty of music. Mm. You've got Joe Dolan represented everywhere. You've got a statue, a bridge. You've got a Niall Horan mural that you can visit. You've got a shrine to him in one of the hotels.
0: Okay.
4: What else? It's called the Lake County. Plenty of lakes you can swim in.
0: Okay.
4: Beautiful. And it's got an unbelievable cathedral.
3: Wow. Does it?
4: Yes.
3: Wow.
4: Now.
0: Interesting.
3: Joe Dolan's nephew once sang the Westmeath Bachelor to me underneath the Joe Dolan statue.
4: I'm not surprised.
0: In the Gar.
3: His name is Ray. Ray Dolan. From Mullingar?
4: In Mullingar.
3: He has a little channel.
0: Okay. We're going to pass this over to you right now. We can't all be in Bali. Some of us have to hold it down in Ballybrick and Bagnallstown or Buncloady. Where are you proudly holding it down? What we want you to do is send us a sentence defending your maybe unglamorous but beloved and beautiful location wherever you are in the southeast this morning. If you send us a quick little voice note, tell us I'm holding it down in wherever, and we're going to pick a best one this morning and give you some beat goodies. So 085 102 9103, defend your maybe unglamorous but beloved and beautiful location, and we'll sort you with some prizes. In the meantime, Benson Boone, and this is Mystical Magical at Beat.

0: That's Shakira and Burna Boy. Die, die, beat.
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0: So we can't all be in Bali. Where are you holding it down this morning? That's what we're asking. A bit of local pride on Beat Breakfast. And before I get to some of the messages, Amy, you wanted to add something, did you, to the gar?
3: Yes, we have like a Willy Wonka kind of style chocolate shop, not like a factory, but it's a huge shop with like any chocolate you could dream of. Kids are obsessed with it. It got quite famous during... it wasn't COVID, but it was with the pistachio chocolate
0: the era. Dubai chocolate, yeah. That was short-lived.
3: It was literally queues down the street to get into the shop. And
0: sure,
3: yeah.
0: You don't have much else in the car apart from the statues. So you got a queue for a sweet shop. Back to you. You want to do a clarification on the Rose of Tralee versus the Rose of Moon coin?
4: They're around the same age.
0: Who copied,
4: who copied who? We don't know.
0: Okay.
4: But do you know what? There were different women involved, so we'll say that.
0: Let's hear from Marie as to where she's holding it down.
5: Morning, Bede. Holding it down in the sunny southeast out in Curraghclough, out by the beach in the Strad shop. Where else will we be holding it down? Everybody popping in for their 99s and coming in. But we're holding down the fort out here in the Strad shop. Come on out, everybody.
0: Thank you, Marie. And Jolene was on as well.
6: I'm holding it down in the Law of Port, the beautiful Port Law. It's the seat of many lords and ladies and earls. You're 15 minutes to Waterford, 10 minutes to Tipperary, and it's got lots of nice little pubs. One of them's the Cotton Mill, and it's just a beautiful little spot.
0: Thanks for that. I'd say you're glad in Portlaw to get your town back after all together now.
4: I actually really like Portlaw. You know, you could actually poke a slitter across the River Shore and probably hit Portlaw from Muncoyne.
0: Yeah, no,
4: that's my favourite part about it, honestly.
3: I knew that, actually. Did you?
0: I did. I said this before.
4: Yeah.
0: Any other quick ones for us? Where are you holding it down this morning? 085 102 9103. It's Tame Impala and Jenny at Beat.

Tame Impala and Jenny, and that's Dracula from Beat Breakfast 927. Right, last couple, we're saying not everybody can be in Bali right now. So where are you holding it down? Let's start with Mason, who's holding it down in Bunclody.

0: garden where the kids love to play, and we have steamers with the lovely ice creams.
1: You sold it well, Mason. You sold it well.
2: Do you know what? The river is actually lovely in Buncloddy. And
1: it is.
2: I wouldn't say that about many places. Buncoyne and Buncloddy, I'd say.
1: The only places with nice rivers in the southeast. Just offended half the region. Let's take one more. It is from the lovely Michelle, who'll be with us here tomorrow morning. And she's joining me on my bandwagon, to be honest.
3: Just like to chime in on behalf of me and Niall of where we're holding it down. It's called Dunmore Road. I'm a Dunmore Road princess, baby. Everybody knows it. It means I like my bread from Arkeen. Yeah. It means I like my coffee made by a barista. It means I'm a princess, basically. And Niall's the king, by the way. Bye, guys.
1: See ya. That's Michelle. She'll be with us just after 10 on Throwbacks.
2: Who's the queen of the DMR then?
1: Good question. We could have to find her. I'm sure we can just do a song, The Queen of Dunmore Road, and rip off the Rose of Tralee.
2: Rosamund Tralee,
1: like the Rosamund Coyne did.
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0: Nasty Jazzy, Satisfied Beat. Beat Summer Cash Machine. Summer Cash Machine. You want some cash? You want a lot of cash? We can give it to you. We've got it up for grabs, don't we?
1: We do. Rachel Dunphy is with us now. Rachel, hi. You always have the best ideas for how you'd spend your money on the cash machine. 311 grand, what would you do?
2: 311. I'm putting 200 into like a high interest savings account.
0: Oh, that's sensible.
1: No,
0: it makes
1: I
0: a
1: don't mean to be laughing, but like, it's just, she is the most sensible young one you'd
0: She's
1: need.
0: Spending 50 grand on the best tea in the world.
2: Yeah. No, I'm a big fan of what I'm drinking at the moment is Fallon's.
0: Okay.
2: Is it Lidl or Aldi's? One of the two of them. That's
1: and is it good?
2: Yeah. It's grand. It's better than what they give you in the canteen, main man.
1: It's kind of like, it's kind of like Schmarries, we'll say. Barry's.
2: Yes. Yeah. Okay, 100. Then I'm left with 111.
0: Yeah.
2: I am going off and hitting my 30 countries before 30.
1: Oh.
2: I'm only at 15, so I have 15 to go.
0: Okay.
1: Yeah, you'll do that.
2: And go off and see the world and. Yeah.
1: Yeah.
2: But then I can like go off and have fun. Oh, I'm probably just buying a Dior handbag.
0: Okay.
2: Yeah.
0: Right. Well, look, you can do what you wish with your cash. All you got to do is note the amount entering. If we call you, you give us the number, you are going to take all of the cash. The summer cash machine amount is €311,000.
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1: All the gossip.
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3: Yeah, that's it.
4: Give me the goss on Beat.
1: All the gossip.
4: The fix.
0: So we were in our production meeting yesterday and just thinking about what we might talk about on the show today. And producer Amy said, has anyone said anything just like crazy or ridiculous to you lately? And I was like, well, what do you mean? Give us some context for that. What do you mean? And she related a story that she kind of only half remember. Amy, of course, sits alongside Rachel in the news area. And do you want to just tell us firstly what your memory of this moment, Amy?
5: She said something along the lines of when good things happen to her, she like anyone else, thanks her guardian angels, who she would consider in her life is Meryl Streep.
0: Meryl Streep, okay. Back to you, Rachel. Do you want to give some context to this?
6: I am really embarrassed now because I was just out there doing my work this morning. Amy texted me going, will you come in? And I said, yeah, what's going on? We're talking about your love for Meryl Streep. Mm. I love her.
0: Okay.
6: And like, so much of my life has been built around Meryl Streep.
0: Right.
6: All my favourite movies she's in. I like love watching her being interviewed and like whichever it was like, oh, you'd be like going, oh yeah, no, I really need to get here quick. I really hope all the traffic lights are green and they're not red. I'm like, come on, Meryl.
0: Okay.
6: I know.
0: And Meryl's not the car.
6: It's Meryl Streep.
0: She's just there.
6: I genuinely think she's one of the best people to ever walk the earth.
0: Now, look, she's an amazing actress. Yeah. And also, I do remember one thing. Gay Byrne said she was his ultimate star as
6: really?
0: Well. So you're not alone in this.
6: Okay.
0: I just can't forgive her for the dungarees in Mamma Mia. Okay.
6: Oh.
0: I can't get past that.
7: What are you talking
6: so
7: about?
6: So I thought, right, okay, this is really embarrassing, what? But my love of Mamma Mia, I had the DVD. Mm. And I loved the DVD extras as a kid. And Judy Kramer and Phyllida Lloyd are like the producers. They wrote Mamma Mia, they produced the movie, whatever.
7: Yeah.
6: And they always talk about how Meryl Streep came to see Mamma Mia on Broadway. And then afterwards, she was like, oh my God, like I'd love to be in it and stuff. And then they were like, please, please, will you play Donna if we ever do it? And I thought that they had just picked a random person out of the audience.
0: Wow, okay.
6: That's my introduction to Meryl Streep. And now she's in my favourite movie of all time.
0: Okay.
6: It's complicated.
0: Okay. Okay.
7: That's your favorite movie of all time.
6: Have you never seen it? Oh my God. It's her and Alec Baldwin and John Krasinski, Steve Martin, best movie ever made.
0: Okay, well, we have just something for you here just to lift your day.
8: Seen any movies lately?
9: Yeah, you know, my husband and I just rented Mamma Mia, which I liked, but I don't know that Meryl Streep was the right choice. What did you think?
8: Excuse me. Meryl Streep could play Batman and be the right choice.
9: She's perfection.
8: Whether she's divorcing Kramer, whether she's wearing Prada. Prada. Don't even get me started on Sophie's Choice. Get emotional.
9: She couldn't forgive herself.
0: One of the other things that we've just realised is that we actually share another guardian angel, and
6: yes.
0: That is the legendary Jane MacDonald.
6: Oh, cruising with Jane.
0: Yeah, absolutely.
6: What a legend.
0: Love her.
6: We were talking about Adele Roberts, she's a radio DJ in the UK a couple of years ago, went on I'm a Celebrity, and her luxury item was a framed picture of Jane MacDonald. Mm. If I ever went in, I'd bring a framed picture of Meryl Streep. Mm. Keep me company.
7: I think my only equivalent would be Anne Doyle.
0: Okay, yeah, no, I'll accept that. She's
6: a
0: legend.
6: Yeah, but you've met her. I will never in my life meet Meryl Streep.
7: Rachel, the first time I saw her in person, when I say that I was lost for words, like, I was so... pure starstruck.
0: I physically miss her.
7: Oh, 100%.
0: You know, because we don't see her anymore.
7: No.
0: Sorry, Amy, you are looking at us like we're all mad. Do you not have a guardian angel celebrity?
10: Beyonce.
0: Yeah,
10: it would be Beyonce, obviously.
0: Okay,
10: but
0: you don't thank her though when the dinner's nice.
7: No. Thanks, be to be.
0: Okay.
6: No, I feel like you're mocking me now.
0: Love
6: for Meryl Streep.
0: Not at all. If anyone else feels this about a celeb, let us know. 085-102-9103.
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0: 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Let's take a listen.
1: Hey lads, I'd like to think that my guardian angel is Dolly Parton. I mean, let's face it, my parents called me Jolene in the 70s. Can you imagine the scandal of not being called Mary or something? So I grew up, everybody singing it when I worked in Tesco on the checkouts, Jesus Christ. I've heard every rendition of it, but she's just so humble. She came from nothing. I went to see her live and she thanked us all for coming, and she said it takes a lot of money to look so damn cheap, and she's just unreal. So yeah, sometimes I'm with everybody on it. I sometimes go, thanks Dolly.
0: Good call. Aww. Good choice. No arguments with that at
2: none,
0: all.
2: No, absolutely
0: say.
2: None.
0: That is it for Thursday morning's Beat Breakfast. Thank you, girls. It was a great first one back.
3: Yeah. Welcome back.
2: You got through it. Yeah. Just
0: yeah.
2: about.
0: Yeah. We're back tomorrow, of course, for Friday. And that means usual Friday crack like cheese or no cheese and the Friday game show. Whoop, whoop, whoop.
2: In the meantime, Phil's game.
0: And Phil's game too. In the meantime, Michelle is an hour of throwbacks and anthems to get you through your Thursday morning. Enjoy the day. Hopefully there'll be some sunshine. We'll see you bright and early tomorrow morning. Have a good one.

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13: At 10, I'm Rachel. A status yellow high temperature warning remains in effect for all of Leinster and County Tipperary until tomorrow morning. It follows a humid night with lows of 19 degrees recorded in some parts of the country. Alan O'Reilly from Carlow Weather says it's another warm day ahead.
14: Especially in the east and the southeast, with temperatures possibly hitting 30 degrees again. Carlow and Dublin area and Kildare are likely to see the warmest temperatures, but it will be warmer in many areas, just a little bit fresher further west.
13: A man who was bitten by a shark off the coast of County Waterford is recovering in hospital. 27-year-old fisherman Sebastian Ackham was rescued by the RNLI following the incident on Tuesday afternoon. He was taken to hospital in Cork with a leg injury following a multi-agency operation near Ram Head in Ardmore involving Ballycotton RNLI. Biologist and author of Wild Dublin, Aineli Leona, says the blue shark isn't an aggressive species.
15: And it's not swimming around with its fin up like something in the comics. Not at all. It was minding its own business, got caught. But any fish you catch will try and fight for its life. I mean, wouldn't anyone? I mean, if you catch a conger, easy to take the finger off you.
13: The government is again being urged to not increase excise duties on fuel from the 1st of September. Their reintroduction announced by government in June will also see a gradual restoration of all fuel levies by December the 1st. The IFA's Bill O'Keefe argues the government has taken enough money in fuel revenue.
16: We would say that the government coffers are in a very healthy position at the moment. As the costs of all these fuels have risen across the year, the VAT take and the carbon tax take on all those fuels has also increased up to 80% at one stage in the cost of fuel, so the tax take would have increased in line with that. So we think there's enough money in terms of revenue taken in for the year for the government, and we'd just look for the Minister for Finance to postpone any increases as long as possible.
13: Millions of people around the world have experienced the most significant solar eclipse in 27 years. Coverage of around 90% was witnessed here, with some areas plunged into near darkness. Over 100 people gathered at Dunsink Observatory in Dublin to witness the eclipse.
17: It was a skinny banana.
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13: And Ariana Grande has soft launched her relationship with former boyfriend Ricky Alvarez. 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
22: Starting out in soccer news, the FAI has confirmed it has withdrawn support for the re-election bid of FIFA President Gianni Infantino. In a statement this morning, the association revealed it had decided to rescind the letter of support supplied earlier this year. Infantino has been under pressure following his botched plans to sell stakes in major FIFA tournaments, including the World Cup. Meanwhile, it's advantage Shamrock Rovers ahead of the second leg of their Europa League qualifier against KF Ignacia. They're 3-1 up, heading to Albania tonight. While in the Conference League qualifiers, Bohemians need to overturn a 2-0 deficit against Midtjylland. Shelburne will be hoping to make a home advantage count against Dutch giants Ajax. John Russell's side are 3-1 down from the first leg in Amsterdam last week. While in swimming, today's morning sessions is underway at the European Aquatics Championships in Paris. Freshmer silver medal last night, Mona McSharry has come second in her heat in the women's 200 metres breaststroke. John Short won his heat in the men's 50 metres backstroke but misses out on the semi-finals. And in athletics, Rashida Adeleke will be bid to make the women's 200 metre podium this evening at the European Athletics Championship. For that, Mark English goes in the men's 800 metres final, which is down for decision just before 9:30. And Wexford's Sophie Becker has a women's 400 metre semi-final at 1:45. In golf, Rory McIlroy and Shane Lowry are in the field for the St. Jude Championship in Tennessee today. It's the first playoff event of the PGA Tour's season-ending FedEx Cup.
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22: Warm and bright this morning with highest temperatures of 23 to 28 degrees. I'm Odrin. More in an hour.
23: I wish that we could rewind
24: it.
25: Good morning. How are you? It's Thursday, the 13th of August. My God, time is flying. I'm not going to say the words BTS. That refers to a Korean pop group, not back to school. Listen, it's Michelle. It is a throwback hour. If you are brand new to this, I play a bunch of songs. They all come from the same year. Your job is to try to guess the year. And if we, you know, jog any memories, if you feel like you want to share something that like, oh, I remember that happening this year, I would love to hear you. 085-1029-103. Swedish House Mafia coming up after this dance anthem from this year. It's Otto Knows a Million Voices.

Swedish House Mafia, don't you worry, child. Beat throwbacks, good morning. How are you? What's the crack? It's Michelle, teaming up at Westwood Home Preserves. We're making your morning tasty with homemade jams, chutneys and marmalades. They're pure goodness in every jar. And they make this hour of music possible. Now, as I said, you have to guess the year. No correct guesses so far. We're only just getting started. That doesn't worry me. But we are, I think the record this week has only been 6. So I would love to see if we could make it up to, you know, 7 or 8 or, you know, even 10. I'd love 10 for Friday. But we won't put the pressure on you today. Anyway, I'll give you some clues along the way. Right now, I'm going to play a track that really launched this band. They still played in Ireland this summer. And when this song came out, I remember there was a meme going around of Will Ferrell singing the chorus. It's the Lumineers, and it's Ho Hey Now on Beat.

That's Alesso and Matthew Coma and The Years. It's Beat. It's Michelle. It's Beat Throwbacks. I have one correct guess. Anne-Marie has said that she remembers the Lumineers song well because it was the year she was pregnant. And I feel like when you have your first, a lot of people say you remember everything. But then after that, it all kind of blurs together. Anyway, she remembers it very well being pregnant with that song. Congratulations to you and your lovely family. I'm not going to reveal how old your little one would be now. Won't give anything away. But thank you. Keep the guesses coming in and the memories. This song I'm about to play, right? One of my favourites from this man. He disappointed us a little bit with his World Cup showcase. But when he does collaborations, it seems to work out better. Like a song with Ed Sheeran was great. And this song with Nicki Minaj, it owns a special place in my heart. Turn it up and bop. It's Beauty and a Beat. Justin Bieber, Nicki Minaj on Beat.

0: 60 minutes of old school bangers. 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

0: somebody that I used to know. It's the Throwbacks. Massive song and kind of a one-hit wonder for him, but had a resurgence, of course, with Doechii remixing for Anxiety this year, and I hope Doechii got some royalties for that, because I do think that song was, well, the original really was incredible, wasn't it? Two correct guesses so far, hoping to make it break our record of six. One clue I'll give you right, because someone texted me with a correct guess about this. They were like, Michelle, did the Olympics, by any chance, take place this year? Yes, they did. And Katie Taylor won gold for Ireland. I think it was her first time winning gold at the Olympics. So that's a really big clue, to be honest, because you know when Olympic years happen. But anyway, I'll give you more pop culture clues in a while, and I'll just keep the music coming. B.O.B. and Taylor Swift all on the way.
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1: Summer Cash Machine.
0: And you could be saying to yourself, I have never had it so good. When you win 311,000 euro. Have you heard the news? The Beat Summer Cash Machine is reloaded, but it's not just any old jackpot. It happens to be the biggest jackpot in the history of Irish radio. We're not talking short change here. We're talking 311k. What, how would that change your life? I mean, that would mean everything for me. That would mean that I could pretty much just take 5 years off work if I wanted to. I could pay off my mortgage. Like, that's a mortgage-free house right there. It can happen. It is a guaranteed jackpot. Like, we gave away 300 and... was it 3,000 euro? Yeah, to Evelyn last Friday. And this can all go to you. So I'm blue in the face from saying it. Can't win if you can't enter, if you don't enter. So get out your phone, get your name into the draw, right? 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All the T's and C's are on our website. And the cost is €2.50 plus your standard message rate. Now, your deadline is August 21st. We're running this over 2 weeks because it's so humongous. After that, Cash Machine randomly picks one entry. We could be calling you. You got to answer within five rings and you just say the amount. Not 309, not 310. 311,000 euro. Remember Mrs. Doyle, how her lucky number was 11? Think 311,000 euro. I wish you the best of luck. I hope that you win. But before you do anything, before you even make your next cup of tea, will you just send the text so your name is in the draw? Text BEAT to 57557. Good luck.
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3: Yeah, we freeze come and surrender. And wrongs. Can we just

massive song for her, Taylor Swift, We Are Never Ever Getting Back Together on Beat. And do you know something? I am a hardcore Swiftie and I don't like that song. I don't think people realise Taylor Swift isn't just the songs that you hear on the radio. There's so many more genres to Taylor Swift. If you listen to her albums, Folklore and Evermore, you know what I mean. But I will stop talking about Taylor. I will give you some pop culture clues. I think we kind of need them because the guesses, I think we only have like 3 or 4 so far. Okay, so what happened in this year? I already said the Olympics took place. There was also actually kind of some doomsday panic this year. So according to some like Mayan superstition, the world was going to end this year on December 21st in the winter solstice. Does that ring any bells? It was the release, the year that Avengers was released, The Dark Knight Rises was released, Hunger Games also launched its massive franchise, and then on the telly, we had shows like XOXO Gossip Girl giving us our fix of fashion and the cruelty of secondary school politics. So, what was the year? Last few guesses, get them into me. 085-1029-103. Let's take some Irish hits now from this year. This is the Script Hall of Fame on Beat.

Rudimental and John Newman and Feel the Love on Beat. And I hope you've been feeling the love from all the nostalgia of all the music in the last hour. And I am pleased to say we have matched our record this week. We have gotten to six guesses. Do you know what? I think these years that are in the tens are particularly hard. They kind of seem to mesh all together. Congratulations to all six of you who got it. It was 2012. Yes. It was kind of hard with the Olympics clue, I think, to know whether it was 2012 or 2016 I was talking about. Anyway, we'll do it all again tomorrow. I'll be back. Beat Throwbacks 10 to 11. I'll actually be on Beat Breakfast tomorrow as well, filling in for show. So I'd love to chat to you then. But guess who's coming up next? Killian is back on Bring the Beat after doing a stellar time filling in for Niall on Beat Breakfast. So he's going to keep you going with all of the hits for the rest of the workday. I will chat to you tomorrow. Have a great Thursday.

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1: At 11, I'm Rachel. Met Aaron says soil conditions in the southeast of the country are at near drought or drought conditions, while parts of the south and east Leinster have a potato blight advisory in effect until tomorrow morning. A status yellow high temperature warning for Leinster and County Tipperary remains in effect. Alan O'Reilly from Carlow Weather says the situation for farmers isn't going to improve over the next few weeks.
2: There is likely to be some rain on Monday, but parts of the southeast, which are under the worst conditions in terms of soil moisture deficit, now look likely to see less than 10 millimetres of rain, possibly even less than 5 millimetres. So while we will see more changeable weather next week, the wait in terms of the farmers waiting for a good kind of week of rainfall, that wait continues.
1: With vegetable farmers, beef producers and grain growers under pressure, food bills for families may rise by €1,000 a year. UCC lecturer Dr. Oliver Brown says these increased costs for farmers alongside higher fuel and energy prices will translate into higher prices for consumers at the tills. Head of the Irish Creamery and Milk Suppliers Association, Kilkenny's Dennis Drennan, says it's a huge problem.
18: Well, it's looking like €1 million a day or €1.5 million a day it was costing Irish farmers, but that's just the cost of producing the product. But I suppose the problem is the amount of product that's being produced. It's a double whammy. The costs are astronomical because of the weather, but also because of geopolitical elements all over the world. Fertilizer, energy, all those things are going through the roof.
1: A man who was bitten by a shark off the coast of County Waterford is recovering in hospital. 27-year-old fisherman Sebastian Achim was rescued by the RNLI following the incident on Tuesday. He was taken to hospital in Cork with a leg injury following a multi-agency operation near Ramhead in Ardmore involving Ballycotton RNLI. Biologist and author of Wild Dublin, Aineen Leona, says the blue shark isn't an aggressive species.
19: And it's not swimming around with its fin up like something in the comics. Not at all. It was minding its own business, got caught. But any fish you catch will try and fight for its life. I mean, wouldn't anyone? I mean, if you catch a congeree, it'll take the finger off you.
1: Over 470,000 adults in Ireland have X-rated intimate conversations with artificial intelligence. 29% say it's reduced their desire to look for a human partner, according to Pure Telecom. The top reasons for engaging in AI relationships are for having a laugh, emotional support, privacy, curiosity and loneliness. And Travis Kelce has called his wedding to Taylor Swift the best night of his life. The singer and the NFL star got married at Madison Square Garden in New York last month. He's told reporters he has had a fun off-season and thanked the 1,000 guests who were there. The latest news updates are on our website, beat102103.com.
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1: Starting with soccer, the FAI has confirmed it's withdrawn the support for the re-election bid of FIFA President Gianni Infantino. In a statement this morning, the association revealed it had decided to rescind the letter of support supplied earlier this year. Infantino has been under pressure following his botched plans to sell stakes in a major FIFA tournaments, including the World Cup. Swimming today's morning session is underway at the European Aquatics Championships in Paris. Fresh from her silver medal last night, Mona McSharry has come second in her heat in the women's 200-metre breaststroke. She progresses to tonight's semi-finals along with Ellie McCartney. There are more medals up for grabs for Team Ireland this evening. Danielle Hill will be in the women's 50-metre backstroke final just after 5:30, and Jack Kelly goes in the medal race for the men's 200-metre breaststroke at 6:30. To athletics, Rashida Adeleke will bid to make the women's 200-metre podium this evening at the European Championships. The Tala sprinter recorded a season-best time in her semi-final in Birmingham last night. That medal race shows down at 10:50 tonight. Before that, Mark English goes in the men's 800-metre final, which is down for decision just before 9:30. Marcus Lawler goes in round one of the men's 200 metres in the next few minutes.
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1: Warm and dry this morning, highs of 23 to 28 degrees. I'm Rachel Moore in an hour.
5: Good morning. I am back. I hope you are well. I hope you didn't miss me too much. If you listened earlier on the morning time over the past 2 weeks, I was on Beat Breakfast, so I wasn't too far away. But I'm back on my own show now, and we're bringing back your one more guessing game, Name That Beat, plus 100 euro to give away today. 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
1: Solar eclipses, total eclipses, they don't happen that often. And that can be said the same with the Cash Machine. Big money doesn't come around that often. The highest amount doesn't come around that often. And it's one of those times where it's just packed to the gills with a huge amount of money. €311,000. You heard that right. €311,000. It's not just any cash prize. It's a record-breaking Cash Machine amount. 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So you've got 8 days from today. It's Friday, August 21st. Get that entry in before then. And just after that time, on that day, the Cash Machine will do its thing. It'll randomly pick one entry. Hopefully it's you. And if it is you, pick up within five rings. Tell us the correct prize amount and the cash is yours. €311,000 exactly. An easy one to remember. No cents, no different numbers in it. Just 311-000. €311,000, the biggest ever prize to be given away on Irish Radio. 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

0: Five Counties, One Station. You're on Beat with Jazzy, Chris Lorenzo. It is Invisible on Beat 102, 103, which I've just said already. 20 minutes after 11. I'm a bit rusty. I haven't done this shtick in a while. You like those tunes? There's loads more to come on the show today. Including this one from Role Model. His brand new album came out last Friday. I'm obsessed with it. I have not stopped spinning it on my record player. It's incredible. Chuck Timely, The Hourglass. It's really, really good. Also, some K-pop for your Thursday afternoon / late morning. Some brand new Cat's Eye on the show, as well as Tyler back with another banger. I don't know if you call it R&B, I don't know if you call it pop, whatever it is, I love it. A new album, I don't know if she's trying to top Brat, but Music Fashion Film is out. Give it a whack once. I liked it. It was alright. Wasn't anything compared to Brat, but her new single from Wink Wink is on the way. Charlie XCX all to come on the show. Of course, you can get in touch anytime you want, 085-1029-103, as has Olive. Hi, Beat. Me, my nanny, my sister Cora, and my cousin Lily are on our way to a museum for the day, and we're listening to you on the radio. Hello to you. Enjoy the museum. I hope you have an absolute splendid time. I wanna feel the
1: beat. You're on Bring the Beat with Killian Doyle. Yeah.
0: In the meantime, coming up on the show, we've got €100 to give away with HB. £100 in cash could be yours because we're mad celebrate them celebrating 100 years. I'll fill you in more on that a little bit later on. In the meantime, let's talk about the elephant in the room. Let's talk about that total eclipse, that solar eclipse, whatever you want to call it. It was the first one anyway since 1999. A near total one here in Ireland. Of course, people in Spain, like Americans and people, flew to Spain just to see it. I've seen the videos online. Look cool, like, you know. Over 90% of the sun was covered by the moon, with maximum coverage just around 10 past 7. You might have noticed it got a bit dark around then. If you did what you were urged to do, not look at the sun and make those little homemade things. We had one with the tinfoil, and we had a shoebox, and we did it, and you know what, it was pretty cool, but it was literally just a light. If you literally had got a torch and put it on the wall, it would have been the same thing for me personally, I feel. And this guy just came to mind when I was out there. Everyone was banging on about this eclipse is so cool, we won't get another one till like 2090. And I sat there, stood there with my back to the sun, with my shoebox, looked at it. After about 5 minutes, I went,
2: I think it's the greatest load of punts and wumps.
0: Honestly, I felt like the guy giving out about St. Patrick's Day parade.
2: I think it's the greatest load of punts and wumps.
0: How did everybody else feel? How did you feel about it, okay? How did you feel about it? Were you yay, were you nay? Did you like it? Did you not like it? 085-102-913, let me hear your thoughts. In addition to it, has anything happened that you have just thought it's just the greatest?
2: I think it's the greatest load of pumps and wumps.
0: What else? A couple of things spring to mind, but I'll let you in on it. What's the greatest load of pumps and wumps? Acai bowls for me is number one. Maybe a nice coffee. Biggest loads of pumps and wumps. You can get in touch, 085-1029-103. In the meantime, as I said, loads of brand new music. We've got that Role Model tune on the way, but Hugel, Ultranade, Moving to the Sun is next.
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0: Sun. Hugh Gal Ultranada is moving to the Sun on Beat.
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0: Couple of shout-outs to do on this Thursday morning. Just gone 11:31. Killian here with you until 3 o'clock. A lot of people on the way up to see Annie. Is Molly, Callum and Charlie. They're listening to Beat on the way up. Have a great time. As is Holly Mam on the way to see Annie in Dublin in the Border Glass Theatre. Have a great time. Killian, we are training under 12 Camogie. When it was happening last night, we're trying to keep them all from not looking at the sun. Didn't care about it at all. That's back to the solar eclipse. That's from Amy, which I thought...
3: I think it's the greatest load of punts and wants.
0: I asked you, what do you think is the biggest load of punts and wants? What kind of things have you been to see? What have you tried? Chloe in Wexford was on. She said, you're not going to like this, Killian, but a Formula One race. Went with my boyfriend 2 years back and the cars were gone before I even figured out which one was Lewis Hamilton. I mean, if you're not into it, that makes sense. Dyers and Carlo, he said, the London Eye, £40 to go and look up and come back down. Absolutely was not worth the money. Did that before, yeah. I mean, it's grand for a couple of minutes and then it kind of loses the effects. Neva Watford said, the Mona Lisa. I genuinely thought it was going to be this big, massive thing. It was like a dot on the wall. Never been to see it. I was outside the Louvre. But I think it's not even supposed to be an A4 sheet of paper, is it? Or is it supposed to be slightly bigger maybe than an A4? But that's what you're kind of looking at. And it's like so far away that you can't even get a look at it. So I totally agree with that. Finally, Keane is in Clonmel and Tip. He said the Leaning Tower of Pisa took one photo holding it up and just went off from it. Yeah, I think people just go to see it. Kind of, it's like these things in history, you kind of like the Eiffel Tower and stuff. You just go see it and then you're like, yeah, not really. Not really what I was here for, you know? Anything else? If you want to get in touch, you can do 0851029103. In the meantime, here's Role Model. In my-

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0: Your throwback for this hour from Beyonce's Love on Top. I wanna feel the beat. You're on Bring the Beat with Killian Doyle. Yeah. Lots of people out and about across the region today. Killian was on. Can you shout out my son? He will be so happy. He's turning 11 and his name is Josh. Happy birthday to you, Josh. Hope you have a great day. And also, can you shout out for my best friend's birthday from Killian? Sorry, I got the two messages mixed up. Oh, no, it is. It's two. There's two Killians in. Josh, happy birthday to you. It was from the same person. I got muddled up, but I hope you have a great day. In the meantime, I'm going to fill you in on how you can win 100 euro in cash with HB. And I got a story that kind of shocked me when I see, like, animals are scary. Snakes are scarier. You'll find out why on the Goss. In the meantime, Dermot Kennedy is Something to Someone, and that big K-pop tune from Cat's Eye, Animal, is on the way next.
1: Hi, it's Ava. I'll be with you this evening on The Takeover from 8, bringing you the hottest tracks, your shout-outs, and kicking back with chilled beats from 11. Cosmo Meadonchin.

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0: One, two, three.

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1: All the gossip. The
0: fix. 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

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Either way, it's a good listen. I'm going to be going back to it now again, but it's all right. By the way, going to give you the chance to bag £100 with thanks to HB. Plus, don't stop the party.

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16: At 12, I'm Rachel. Food bills for families may rise by €1,000 a year. Vegetable farmers, beef producers, grain growers and dairy farmers say drought is causing big problems, leading to smaller crop yields. UCC lecturer Dr. Oliver Brown says these increased costs for farmers, alongside higher fuel and energy prices, will translate into higher prices for consumers at the tills. Head of the Irish Creamery and Milk Suppliers Association, Kilkenny's Dennis Drennan, says it's a huge problem.
17: Well, it's looking like €1 million a day or €1.5 million a day it was costing Irish farmers, but that's just the cost of producing the product. But I suppose the problem is the amount of product that's being produced. It's a double whammy. The costs are astronomical because of the weather, but also because of geopolitical elements all over the world. Fertilizer, energy, all those things are going through the roof.
16: It comes as Medairn says soil conditions in the southeast of the country are at a near drought or drought conditions, while parts of South and East Leinster are at a potato blight advisory. That's in effect until tomorrow morning. A status yellow high temperature warning is also in effect for Leinster and County Tipperary. Alan O'Reilly from Carlow Weather says the situation for farmers isn't going to improve over the next week.
18: There is likely to be some rain on Monday, but parts of the southeast, which are under the worst conditions in terms of soil moisture deficit, now look likely to see less than 10 millimetres of rain, possibly even less than 5 millimetres. So while we will see more changeable weather next week, the wait in terms of the farmers waiting for a good kind of week of rainfall, that wait continues.
16: A fisherman is recovering in hospital after being bitten by a blue shark off the coast of Waterford. 27-year-old Sebastian Ackham was taken to hospital in Cork after suffering a leg injury on Tuesday afternoon. Ballycotton RNLI was involved in the multi-agency rescue operation near Ramhead in Ardmore. Over 470,000 adults in Ireland say they have X-rated intimate conversations with AI bots. 29% say it's reduced their desire to look for a human partner, according to Pure Telecom. The top reasons for engaging in an AI relationship is for having a laugh, emotional support, privacy, curiosity and loneliness. And ex-Top Gear presenter James May says his former co-host Jeremy Clarkson is over the hurdle following his cancer diagnosis. The star of Clarkson's Farm revealed he'd been diagnosed with aggressive prostate cancer, which had been discovered early. He'd recently revealed that a test in April showed no indication of cancer and he's now in remission. The latest news updates are on our website beat102103.com.
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16: It's day four of the European Athletics Championships in Birmingham. Wexford's Sophie Becker is in semi-final action in the women's 400 metres. That one's underway from 12:45. Marcus Lawler came through his heat in the men's 200 metres, joining Sean Agbobo in the semi-finals later. Also this evening, Rashida Adeleke is chasing a first major senior medal in the women's 200 metres. The sprinter contests the final at 10:10 tonight. Before that, Mark English goes in the men's 800 metre final, which is down for decision just before 9:30. To soccer, the FAI has confirmed it's withdrawn support for the re-election bid of FIFA President Gianni Infantino. In a statement this morning, the association revealed it had decided to rescind the letter of support supplied earlier this year. Infantino has been under pressure following his botched plans to sell stakes in major FIFA tournaments, including the World Cup. To swimming, there are more medals up for grabs at the European Aquatics Championships in Paris tonight. Danielle Hill will be in the women's 50-metre backstroke final just after 5:30. Jack Kelly goes in the medal race for the men's 200-metre breaststroke at 6:30. Earlier on, Mona McSharry came second in her heat in the women's 200-metre breaststroke. She progresses to tonight's semi-finals alongside Ellie McCartney.
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16: Dry, warm and humid this afternoon. Highs of 23 to 28 degrees. I'm Rachel Moore in an hour.
0: Bring the beat. Welcome to Bring the Beat for a Thursday afternoon. I thought I got rid of her, but she's back.
22: I'm back with a brand new track and I just don't know.
0: You can't just give me my own show. No, you have to follow me everywhere
22: you
0: go.
22: I said, Killian, you seemed lonely after the past week and a bit. Killian was looking sad there, you know, forlorn and sad and lonesome, and I had to come and join you for a little chat.
0: Well, thanks.
22: Tell you all the goss, all the news.
0: Oh, what's all the news? What's all the goss?
22: Well, I saw the eclipse last night. It was deadly. I used John's welding mask. And it was some job. And I felt like Darth Vader.
0: Couldn't see a thing, and this is what I thought of it.
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Gracie Abrams on Beat 102, 103. Killian here with you on Bring the Beat. And you have just heard three songs in a row with three. Imagine finding a golden ticket for a money can't buy experience at Electric Picnic. Three's golden ticket giveaway has the prize of a lifetime up for grabs, with tickets for you and a friend to the Sold Out Festival, your very own luxury teepee, access to the best views in the house, plus food and drink tokens, merch, charging, and so much more. So to win, keep an eye out for three's golden ticket giveaway across YouTube and TikTok, and T's and C's apply. In the meantime, it's been a while since I've been on this show. It's been a week and a bit, and we have not had any games for you to play in that while. So let's bring one back. Let's bring back a new one I brought in until I went to Wake Up and Breakfast. The aim of the game is to identify the song that's being played at the party. There's just people having parties constantly next door, and I just can't figure out the tunes that are playing at the party because they're talking so loud and it's a bit far away. So I'm going to play what I've heard, and hopefully you can decipher for me the name of the song and the artist so I can add that song to my playlist. Here's today's one. Very loud talking. I recognise it, but I just cannot come to terms of what it is. Can you help me out? 085 1029 103. WhatsApp voice note, please. Name of the song of the artist that is playing at the party. And help your homeboy out.

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0: Tell you what, it's not a big spend if I won the cash machine, but I really want one of those timers. Have you seen these TikTokers, whether they are in the UK or in the US? There's like three of them and have this timer, and like they can't go over a certain amount of seconds, or they have to get the first 1 second. It's just got a button and you're doing a timer and it's got a little LED screen. I want to buy one of them. And believe it or not, I actually do need the cash machine to buy it, because your boy is broke and cannot wait till payday. That's not the case for you, though. You can bag that €311,000. Exactly. It's the biggest ever prize on the cash machine, the biggest ever jackpot on Irish radio, and it could be heading your way. 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It's the following Friday, August 21st. The cash machine will then randomly pick one entry, and it could be you that we're calling. Answer within five rings. Tell us the prize amount, and that cash is yours. €311,000. 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Beat.

0: 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Killian here with you until 3 o'clock, back on Bring the Beat. 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We'll see if you can identify the song. 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

0: Little Mix shouting out to their exes. Your beat throwback on Bring the Beat for this hour. 12:48 is the time. Killian here with you until 3. We need to figure out what this song is. Okay, let's get some of the answers in. Is it The Pretender, The Foo Fighters? Comes up from Colin. You're on the right track, Colin. Not the right answer. Is it Just the Way I Am, The Tumbling Paddies? Connor wants to know. He's in Carlow. Great tune, but not the right answer. Finally, we've got Seamus. My Hero, Foo Fighters. Let's see. Yep.
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0: This girl has been smashing it over the past couple of years. She's from South Africa and this is her latest tune. I love the beat of it. I think it's just so cool. This is Tyler. It's that

Rebel with the Swell on Beat 102 103, heading towards 1 o'clock on your Thursday afternoon. Another scorcher in the southeast. You can get in touch 085 102 9103 if you want to say hello to anybody. Say hello to me if you want. On the way, a chance to win 100 quid with HB. It's going to have the guest of the year off a few clips I'm going to play for you. I'll tell you more after Hitmix. Talk to you. Another 54 Ultra plays next. Hey, it's Killian. All this week on Beat the Bomb, we're teaming up.

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16: At one, I'm Lily. A fisherman is recovering in hospital after being bitten by a blue shark off the coast of Waterford. 27-year-old Sebastian Akim was taken to hospital in Cork after suffering a leg injury on Tuesday afternoon. Ballycotton or NLI was involved in the multi-agency rescue operation near Ramhead in Ardmore. Biologist and author of Wild Dublin, Aina Nilauna, says the sharks off the coast aren't a threat to the general public.
17: But I mean, it's not an aggressive shark. It's not certainly around where anyone is in the water swimming off the coast of water, but this was way out on the park, you know, on the continental shelf, way far out. They had to go out in the boat for ages to even see where it was. And it's a migratory species. It only comes up here in the summertime. We have about 35 species of sharks around the Irish coast, and none of them are aggressive. None of them are aggressive at all.
16: The mercury has climbed to 25 degrees in Dublin's Phoenix Park this afternoon as the country undergoes a second day of hot weather. Met Éireann says temperatures could reach 31 degrees in some areas, and it's advising people to be mindful of their pets and livestock. Leinster and County Tipperary are under a status yellow high temperature alert until tomorrow morning, while a hose pipe ban remains in effect for the entire country. Alan O'Reilly from Carlo Weather says conditions could become more volatile later today.
18: There will also be a risk of showers, especially in the west and the north, but possibly into the Midlands. And there is a risk that some of those could turn thundery, with a risk of local downpours, really just about anywhere, but mainly in the west and north.
16: Prices rose by 3.4% in the year to July. That's the same rate of increase recorded in the 12 months to June. CSO figures show education services saw the highest price rises of 8.9% in the year, while housing, electricity, gas and other fuels saw a 7.7% increase. No division recorded a decline in prices when compared to last year, and that's the first time this has happened since December 2001. More than three quarters of financial organisations say money laundering in the digital space is on the rise. The Compliance Institute survey shows 77% of professionals in the area have seen an increase in the crime over the past 2 years. It comes alongside the launch of the government's first anti-money laundering strategy, with new regulations around crypto set to take effect. And ex-Top Gear presenter James May says his former co-host Jeremy Clarkson is over the hurdle following his cancer diagnosis. The star of Clarkson's Farm revealed he'd been diagnosed with aggressive prostate cancer, which had been discovered early. He'd recently revealed that a PSA test in April showed no indication of cancer, and he's now in remission. The latest news updates are on our website, beat102103.com.
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16: Day four continues at the European Athletics Championships in Birmingham. Sophie Becker, Wexford native, has missed out on a place in the final of the women's 400 metres. She finished in eighth place in her semi-final in a time of 52.47 seconds. Marcus Lawler came through his heat in the men's 200 metres, joining Sean Agbogbo in the semi-finals later. Also this evening, Rashida Adeleke is chasing a first major senior medal in the women's 200 metres. The Tallaght sprinter contests the final at 9.50 tonight. But before that, Mark English goes in the men's 800 metres final, which is down for a decision just before 9:30. In soccer, the FAI has confirmed it has withdrawn support for the re-election bid of FIFA president Gianni Infantino. In a statement this morning, the association revealed it had decided to rescind the letter of support supplied earlier this year. Infantino has been under pressure following his botched plans to sell stakes in major FIFA tournaments, including the World Cup. Earlier this month, UEFA confirmed it had lost confidence in the FIFA chief, with the English and Wales FAs also withdrawing their support. Finally, in swimming, there are more medals up for grabs at the European Aquatics Championships in Paris later this evening. Daniel Hill will be in the women's 50 metres backstroke final at a 25-6, and Jack Kelly goes in the medal race for the men's 200 metres breaststroke at a 6:30. Earlier, Monia McSharry came second in her heat in the women's 200 metres breaststroke. She progresses to tonight's semi-finals alongside Ellie McCartney.
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16: Humid and very warm this afternoon. Highest temperatures of 23 to 31 degrees. I'm Lily. More in an hour.
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1: 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Get that entry in, as I said, before 3 p.m. on August Friday 21st. After that point, the Cash Machine will randomly pick one person, one entry, and it could be you that Barry Dunn is ringing. If you do get a call around that time on Friday, August 21st, pick it up within five rings, tell us the prize amount, and the cash is yours. That's €311,000, the biggest ever prize on the Cash Machine. It could be yours. Just text BEAT to 57557. Good luck.

0: Because I do apologise, because that just brings back World Cup memories. Die Die from Shakira and Burna Boy on beat. I wanna feel the beat. You're on Bring the Beat with Killian Doyle. Yeah. Let's give you the chance to win right now. How would you like 100 quid in cash? Well, that's thanks to HB. They're 100 years this year and we're mad to celebrate, and we're transporting you through 100 years of Ireland's most iconic ice cream moments, from the original Hazelbrook farm beginnings to today's freezer favourites, including the likes of Iceburger, Brunch, Twister and many, many more. To get your hands on that cash today, all you got to do is go back in time with me. We need to rewind the clock. Because it's 100 years, I'm going to play you moments from a specific year, okay? I'm going to play you a movie quote, a song, and a big pop culture moment that happened. That could be like a meme, it could be an event that took place, it could just be something massive from that particular year. Based off those three clips, you've just got to tell me what year it is. Simple as. If you get it correct and your text are 102 today, you will win that 100 euro in cash with thanks to HB. Simple as. So let's rewind. Let's go back in time today.
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1: 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Wait, I got it. 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New villain in town. 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
1: What are you looking for, a raise? 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
3: No! Oh my God, did she get off the plane? 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
0: Of course, big movie of that year, Spider-Man 2. The voice of J. Jonah Jameson, of course, figuring out what to call Dr. Otto Octavius. We got a song and the name of the album that came out that year. The first album I ever bought on a CD. American Idiot from Green Day. And the big pop culture moment that year, I think, season finale of Friends. Rachel got off the plane. They had their last cup of coffee. But what year did all of those events unfold? If you think you know what year it is, 085-1029-103. 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
1: Crap. Wait, I got it. Dr. Octopus. New villain in town. Doc Ock.
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0: It is Bring the Beat. It's Killian here with you until 3 o'clock. Lydia is on the way for Beat Drive just about then. But first, we've got to give away 100 quid in cash. HB is 100 years this year and we're mad to celebrate. We're transporting you through 100 years of Ireland's most iconic ice cream moments, from the original Hazelbrook farm beginnings to today's freezer favourites like Iceberg, Brunch, Twister and many, many more. And all you have to do to get your hands on that 100 quid today was just guess the year based off the movie quote from a particular movie in that year, a song from that year and a massive pop culture moment. Let's rewind it.
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4: No! Oh my God, did she get off the plane?
5: I got off the plane.
0: The year, of course, was 2004. Friends came to an end. Green Day released American Idiot, and Spider-Man 2 was the big hit of the cinemas that year, seeing Tobey Maguire return as the human spider. And today's winner on Texter 102 with the correct answer is Sylvia Murphy. It's, of course, 2004. Congratulations to you, Sylvia. That 100 euro is coming your way. In the meantime, another chance to win with HB tomorrow. So pick a whole new year and you can tell me what it is. In the meantime, coming up on The Goss, we've got a brand new documentary. It's not true crime. It's a documentary no one saw coming. And you know what? I am so here for it. I'll tell you more after Chapel Roan is on the way. Good luck, babe. Playing after Femi and the Kid Laroi. Noble is on the way next.
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1: All the gossip. The
2: fix. I don't know if you're like me, but I love a documentary, a good one I can sink my teeth into, whether it's true crime, whether it's about kind of... Well, I'm more of a true crime fella, to be fair. But I do like the sports one. The Last Dance, the one of the Chicago Bulls is brilliant. I do love music ones as well. I love the Quincy Jones one. There's Dr. Dre one I want to check out. But this one could be for you. Do you remember 2 years ago since that Australian Olympic breakdancer Rachel, a.k.a. Raygun, took to the stage and did kangaroo hopping at the Paris Olympics? She did breakdancing and everyone was like, what is going on? What is going on? She got slated online, and not rightfully so, but it was just a bit, it's the Olympics and you see someone breakdancing and you're like, that's not breakdancing. But get this, a new documentary series

0: They are very, very good for their documentaries, and you can sink your teeth into that one on September 1st on the streaming platform. It is called Untold Ray Gun, Breaking Badly, coming on September 1st.
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0: Coulter is trapped on Beat 102.03. 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Killian here with you on your Thursday. It's a sweater one out there, if that makes sense. Not like as in sweater, as in like the Americans use for jumper. It's like you stand outside and you'll be sweating instantly. That's the way I'm feeling right now. So let's get some tunes for the sunshine. Some Calvin Harris, jazzy big summer tune this year, Satisfy, as well as Harry Styles, American Girls. Plus, for the day that's in it, Florence Road, Hanging Out to Dry. Did that yesterday, hung out to Close to Dry, that's on the way. But slowly becoming one of my favourite tunes of this summer period. Hugel, Ultra Nade, Moving to the Sun, plays next on Beat. Hey, it's Killian. All this week on Beat the Bomb, we're teaming up with Graham Shoes, Kilkenny and Carlo, and they're making back to school easy for you. We've got a €50 voucher up for grabs every day, and the overall winner will upgrade to that €100 voucher. Catch Beat Breakfast from 7 a.m. to win. Beat.
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17: At 2, I'm Lily. The Junior Transport Minister is urging people to book their driving tests on the official Road Safety Authority website. It comes as unauthorised third-party apps are charging learner drivers set fees, claiming it will give them cancellation appointments faster than the RSA. These tests are subsequently being cancelled due to the platform they were booked on. Minister Sean Canny says this won't happen if drivers use the official website.
18: The RSA are dealing with the applications for tests. It is important that they do that. I don't think that they're cancelling them deliberately or anything like that, but obviously it's not a foolproof way of doing it. And I would advise people, it's stressful enough trying to find your appointment, but if you find an appointment and then find that it's been cancelled, it won't be cancelled if you go through the RSA official websites.
17: The mercury has climbed to 25 degrees in Dublin's Phoenix Park this afternoon as the country undergoes a second day of hot weather. Met Éireann says temperatures could reach 31 degrees in some areas, and it's advising people to be mindful of their pets and livestock. Leinster and County Tipperary are under a status yellow high temperature alert until tomorrow morning, while a hose pipe ban remains in place for the entire country. Alan O'Reilly from Carlow Weather says conditions could become more volatile later on today.
19: There will also be a risk of showers, especially in the west and the north, but possibly into the Midlands. And there is a risk that some of those could turn thundery, with a risk of local downpours, really just about anywhere, but mainly in the west and north.
17: Meanwhile, as farmers face drought and smaller crop yields, there are concerns food bills for families may rise by €1,000 a year. A record-breaking summer of heat and dry conditions has seen drought causing issues for vegetable farmers, beef producers, grain growers and dairy farmers. It comes amid new figures released by the CSO today, saying prices rose by 3.4% rather in this year to July, the same rate of increase recorded in the 12 months to June. More than three quarters of financial organisations say money laundering in the digital space is on the rise. The Compliance Institute survey shows 77% of professionals in the area have seen an increase in the crime over the past 2 years. It comes alongside the launch of the government's first anti-money laundering strategy, with new regulations around crypto set to take effect. Travis Kelce has called his wedding to Taylor Swift the best night of his life. The singer and the NFL star got married at Madison Square Garden in New York last month. He has told reporters he had a fun off-season and thanked the 1,000 guests who were there. The latest news updates are on our website, beat102103.com.
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17: Day four continues at the European Athletics Championships in Birmingham. Wexford native Sophie Becker has missed out on a place in the final of the women's 400 metres. She finished in eighth place in her semi-final in a time of 52.47 seconds. Elsewhere, Marcus Lawler came through his heat in the men's 200 metres, joining Sean Agbogbo in the semi-finals later. Also this evening, Rashida Adeleke is chasing a first major senior medal in the women's 200 metres. The Tallaght sprinter contests the final at 9.50 tonight, but before that, Mark English goes in the men's 800 metres final, which is down for a decision just before 9:30. In soccer, the FAI has expressed significant concerns regarding governance at World Football's governing body. The association has confirmed that it has withdrawn its support for Gianni Infantino to be re-elected as FIFA president. Infantino has been under pressure following his botched plans to sell stakes in major FIFA tournaments, including the World Cup. Earlier this month, UEFA confirmed it had lost confidence in the FIFA chief, with the English and Wales FAs also withdrawing their support. Finally, in swimming, there are more medals up for grabs at the European Aquatics Championships in Paris this evening. Danielle Hill will be in the women's 50 metres backstroke final at a 25-6, and Jack Kelly goes in the medal race for the men's 200 metres breaststroke at 6:30. Earlier on, Mona McSharry came second in her heat in the women's 200 metres breaststroke, and she progresses to tonight's semi-finals along with Ellie McCartney.
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17: Humid and very warm this afternoon, highest temperatures of 23 to 31 degrees.
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15: with Persil Wonder Wash Dazzling White Liquid Detergent. Whites that wow in just 15 minutes.
22: Hey, it's Aoife. Ex-Top Gear presenter James May says his former co-host Jeremy Clarkson is over the hurdle following his cancer diagnosis. The star of Clarkson's Farm revealed he'd been diagnosed with aggressive prostate cancer, which had been discovered early. He'd recently revealed that a PSA test in April showed no indication of cancer, and he's now in remission. Travis Kelce has called his wedding to Taylor Swift the best night of his life. The singer and NFL star got married at Madison Square Garden in New York last last month. And Olivia Attwood says she's so proud of her sister, who was rushed to hospital while the pair were on a recent trip to Miami. The TV presenter shared a video on Instagram put up by Georgia discussing her recent surgery for endometriosis. The former Love Islander says her sister is the strongest person she knows. For your latest celeb news, check out our socials and catch Beat Breakfast weekday mornings from 6.
0: Bring the beat. Good afternoon to you. Killian here with you until 3. Let's bring back Name That Beat. It's on the way after a hit mix kicking off with Hugel.

Florence Road is hanging out to dry on Beat 102-103. Haven't done this in a while. It is Name That Beat. Going to play you a song without anybody singing it. It's just the music. It's the instrumental of a very famous track. You just got to tell me what the name of the song is and the artist who sings it without hearing them sing it, basically. That's the game. Are you in? Of course you are. Everybody loves a challenge. Today's song, okay? It is a tough one, I think. As in, this is kind of a forgotten song from an artist that, like, on mainstream kind of pop, has only kind of have one hit. And I'll give you more clues later on if you are struggling with it a bit. But sure, we'll just take the instrumental for now and see if you can name that beat today.

tough. Maybe you'll get it. 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Send in your guesses to 085-1029-103 and a WhatsApp voice note. Let's see how we get on and if we need a little bit more help and some more clues, I'll give it to you a little bit later. How does that sound? I think that sounds like a deal. I think that sounds just about right. 085-1029-103, a WhatsApp voice note in and see if you can name that beat.

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0: Olivia Rodrigo is drop dead at beat 102, 103. Killian here with you for your afternoon. Lydia's going to take over at 3 o'clock. A big shout out to Do. We have a shout out to Do for Synergy Dance Club, who competed at the SOAR World Championships in Manchester. All the dancers done absolutely amazing and deserve a little bit of recognition. Thank you so much. You're very welcome. That comes in from David. Congratulations to all you in the dance club.
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0: Surprising me a lot on Name That Beat. Didn't think people remember the song. Couple of wrong answers, but we'll get to that in a moment because we've got to delve into the biggest amount in the cash machine ever. The highest ever jackpot to be given away on Irish radio. 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And after that, the cash machine will randomly pick one person, and it could be you that the cash machine is calling. If it is the cash machine, pick up within five rings, tell us the prize amount, and the cash is yours. That is €311,000 exactly. 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

0: Michael Kesha's Timber on beat. Back to name that beat. Instrumental of a track. Nobody's singing it. You just got to tell me who is singing it and the name of the song. Well, no one's singing it. It's called Name That Beat for a reason. Such a tune. What is it though? Let's get to our WhatsApp. Sue was on.
1: Oh my God, lads. I know this song. It's on the tip of my tongue. I'm going to say Sarah Bareilles' Love Song, but I don't think that's it.
0: I think everyone, well, not everyone, a lot of people are in that boat, Sue. I'm afraid. Not the one I'm looking for, but you have a different voice note, so I'm going to listen to that in just a mo as well. Also, got a guess in from Rachel, who's in Kilkenny. Is it McFly, It's All About You? I tell you, not the right answer either. A few more clues. This guy kind of like appears at Christmas time and goes away, but had this like one big pop hit that was played on radio the whole time in the 2000s. Great tune, by the way. Just tell me, name that beat. I need artist and the song to 085 1029 103. Let's see who can get it today.

0: one out. What is it?
1: Hey, it's Killian. All this week on Beat the Bomb, we're teaming up with Graham Shoes, Kilkenny and Carlo, and they're making back to school easy for you. We've got a 50 euro voucher up for grabs every day, and the overall winner will upgrade to that 100 euro voucher. 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
1: It's Post Malone. It's Morgan Wallen. It's, as you guessed, I Had Some Help on Beat 102-103. Killian here with you. Okay, let's get back to Name That Beat. This was the song you were looking for today.

0: It was, of course, a man who is incredibly talented. So incredible. And you know what? I'm going to give it to Sue today because she sent to me in that voice note with the wrong answer and then straight away she copped it. She was like, oh my God, it's this. So, Sue, take it away. I feel like I've done you hard. Sorry. Let me rephrase that. I felt like you've been hard done by. Not what I meant to say.
1: Oh my God, is it Michael Bublé? Just haven't met you yet.
0: What a banger. What an absolute tune. Sue, congratulations to you, and sorry for how I phrased that. Brand new.
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0: He is on a roll at the moment. He caught up with our very own Ava Summers. You can check that out on Irish Beats this coming Sunday from 8 p.m. It's new music from Khaki Kid.

0: Spyro's, the latest from her is Great Expectation, wrapping up Bring the Beat for your Thursday. It's a scorcher of a day and Sue's going home happy.
1: Oh, thanks, Killian. I'm delighted with that now. It was, wrecking my head. But, all good. Happy Thursday.
0: Happy Thursday to you. And the good thing about being around 3 o'clock on a Thursday, which means Friday, is just around the corner. We'll get there together. I'm back with you from 11 a.m. tomorrow. I've got another €100 in cash for you to win with HB. In the meantime, I'll leave you in the good, capable hands of Lydia. She's on the way next with Beat Drive. Good luck. Talk to you tomorrow.
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13: At 3, I'm Lily. Families may be faced with an additional €1,000 increase in food bills. That's according to UCC accounting lecturer Dr. Oliver Brown, who says drought and rising energy prices hitting food producers means grocery prices are likely to jump. This alongside a shortage of fodder, higher fertiliser costs and falling crop yields are combining to push up food costs. Figures released by the CSO today say overall prices rose by 3.4% in 2026 to July, the same rate of increase recorded in the last 12 months to June. Head of the Irish Creamery and Milk Suppliers Association, Kilkenny's Dennis Drennan, says the consumer will have to get used to paying more for the production of food.
14: The cost of fertiliser is probably double what it was a couple of years ago. Energy is probably triple what it was. Diesel is probably five times what it was a couple of years ago. So the actual cost of producing food has escalated. The cushion that was the common agricultural policy is pretty much gone. So if the consumer wants food, the consumer is going to have to pay the full cost of food plus a margin so that the farmer has a comparable income to other sectors, or else we're just not going to have farmers.
13: The Junior Transport Minister Sean Canny is urging people to book their driving tests on the official Road Safety Authority website. It comes as unauthorised third-party apps are charging learner drivers set fees, claiming it will give them cancellation appointments faster than the RSA. These tests are subsequently being cancelled due to the platform they were booked on. A status yellow thunderstorm warning is in place for Northern Ireland, while a status yellow high temperature alert remains in effect for Leinster and County Tipperary. Met Éireann says another night of uncomfortable sleeping conditions is ahead, as temperatures won't drop below 17 degrees in the east and 12 degrees in the west. Alan O'Reilly from Carlow Weather says there is a chance of some minor showers.
15: It will be another mild night, maybe not quite as warm, because we will see fresher air moving in from the northwest, but still a warm night after a very warm day.
13: A new counter-terrorism and proliferation finance group has held its first meeting, made up of officials from the Departments of Justice and Finance. It comes alongside the launch of the state's first anti-money laundering framework, which will see new legislation and regulations take effect. Among the changes will be greater powers for revenue commissioners, as well as laws mandating certain details for cryptocurrency transactions. And the National Reptile Zoo in Kilkenny is welcoming the arrival of two newborn Asian water monitors. It has now three generations of the same family living under the same roof. Their mother, Ishka, was born in Kilkenny 8 years ago to grandparents Pebbles and Bam Bam. It comes very close to World Lizard Day, which is tomorrow. The latest news updates are on our website, beat102103.com.
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13: Firstly, in soccer, the FAI has expressed significant concerns regarding governance and transparency at World Football's governing body. The association has confirmed that it has withdrawn its support for Gianni Infantino to be re-elected as FIFA president. Infantino has been under severe pressure following his botched plans to sell stakes in major FIFA tournaments, including the World Cup. Earlier this month, UEFA confirmed it had lost confidence in the FIFA chief. At the European Athletics Championships in Birmingham, Wexford's Sophie Becker missed out on a place in the final of the women's 400 metres. She was eighth in her semi-final in a time of 52.47 seconds, over a second outside her personal best. Elsewhere, Marcus Lawler and Sean Agbobo have both qualified for the men's 200 metre semi-finals. They are among a number of Irish athletes racing tonight, including Rashida Adeleke, who is in the lineup for the women's 200 metre final at 9.50. And Mark English will run in the men's 800 metre final just before 9:30. Finally, in swimming, there are more medals up for grabs at the European Aquatics Championships in Paris this evening. Danielle Hill will be in the women's 50 metres backstroke final at a 25-6. Jack Kelly goes in the medal race for the men's 200 metres breaststroke at 6:30, while Mona McSharry and Ellie McCartney will swim in the women's 200 metres breaststroke semi-finals.
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13: Humid and very warm this afternoon, highest temperatures of 23 to 30 degrees.
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18: Hey, Aoife here. Melanie Walters, known for playing Gwen West in Gavin and Stacey, is joining Strictly. She completes this year's lineup, joining people such as Danny Dyer, Delta Goodrum, Chris Appleton and Sarah Story. The Welsh actress says she's completely thrilled. Prue Leith was recently rushed to hospital over fears she was having a stroke. The former Great British Bake Off judge was on holiday in Yorkshire when she suffered a migraine that left her struggling to speak. And Dwayne The Rock Johnson says he's exploring the idea of a music career. The Moana actor told Rolling Stone magazine that music has always been such an anchor, especially the country genre. He says he's at a stage in life where he wants to fully embrace every project that he's part of. For your latest celeb news, check us out on socials and catch Beat Breakfast weekday mornings from 6.
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19: Right, let's take a little look at the traffic for this Thursday afternoon on Beat Drive. Waterford City and Dungarvan, Cork Road crawling at the moment out past Supermax at the Kings Meadow roundabout just there, so watch out for some typical commuter bunching from Ballytruckle onto the inner ring road. It's tightening them up as well as you feel towards Newtown. In Dungarvan, things are bumper to bumper down Main Street and O'Connell Street. And in Kilkenny, massive volume of vehicles hitting the city centre today. Expect solid delays right by McDonough Junction and the Hebron Road roundabout.

0: closing out a hit mix. Thank you, Mr. Niall Horan. Great tune as always. That one is called Taste So Good here on Beat 102, 103. You're listening to Beat Drive with Lydia, Thursday's edition. How are we feeling? Almost the weekend. I feel like this is a bit of a weird week for everybody. I think it's post-festival blues. I think it carried on for an extra week. We're nearly at the weekend. And if you want a little bit of a vibe to get you all riled up and feel like, you know, get those endorphins going, we are going to be playing Are We There Yet today on the show, because I wasn't here on Tuesday, so we didn't get to play it. So get your thinking caps on if you think you'd like to take the challenge and see if you can guess Are We There Yet's quiz of the week and get yourself a can't be bought, can't be borrowed, cannot be stolen Beat goodie bag. Then stay with me and I'll have all the details coming next.
1: 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I'll be with you this evening on The Takeover from 8, bringing you the hottest tracks, your shout outs, and kicking back with chilled beats from 11. Cosmo Meet on Chill.

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0: 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Entry once again has to be in by 3 p.m. next Friday, August 21st. Cash Machine will randomly pick an entry, and it could be you we're calling. 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

0: closing out another hit here on Beat 102, 103. You're listening to Beat Drive with Lydia Lowe, still to come on the show. Plus, we are going to get back into Are We There Yet? If you think you can take this week's challenge and get yourself a Beat goodie bag, then make sure you stay locked in to Beat Drive today and wait for your opportunity to get the bit. You know what? It's the big high five every week. I try and outsmart. But you know what, lads? You're always one step ahead. There's always someone that's straight in there with a win. Anyway, we're going to keep going with the tunes. Another M54 Ultra. Talk to you up next on Beat Drive.
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0: Mondays treat you better here on Beat 102, 103. Just got a text in from Jack Foley. Says, hi Lydia, can you give a shout out to me and my friend as we're out in a spin? And you know what? I hope that there's a little bit of ice cream in there, and I was delighted to hear that you're on a spin going for ice cream. Well, I hope you have a wonderful time, Jack, having some ice cream. Make sure you get double flake and a little bit of toppings. That is my recommendation to you.
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0: 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It's Beat Drive with Lydia, and this is the brand new single from the one and only Beyonce. It's Morning Dew. Donk on Beat.

0: Drive with Lydia. Driving on into the next era. Got a hit mix coming up. Kingfisher, Arco Punctual, New Era, Gracie Abrams, Somber, and some Jazzy and Chris Lorenzo as well. It's all on the way. Plus, I think you're ready to take on the Are We There Yet challenge. If you are, meet me back here in just a mo.
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2: You have always work to do in the club. 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There's a wicket that has to be prepared. 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Then that we would prioritise toward a new mower to cut the grass a lot lower.
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9: At four, I'm Lily. Families may be faced with an additional €1,000 increase in food bills. That's according to UCC accounting lecturer Dr. Oliver Brown, who says drought and rising energy prices hitting food producers means grocery prices are likely to jump. This alongside a shortage of fodder, high fertiliser costs and failing crop yields are combining to push up food costs. Figures released by the CSO today say overall prices rose by 3.4% in 2026 to July, the same rate of increase recorded in the 12 months to June. The Junior Transport Minister says third-party driving test sites are trying to make money off people. It's his own authorised apps are claiming they will provide quicker cancellation appointments for learner drivers than the Road Safety Authority if they pay a subscription fee. However, the RSA is then cancelling the tests as they were not booked through the official website. A status yellow thunderstorm warning is in place for Northern Ireland, while a status yellow high temperature alert remains in effect for Leinster and County Tipperary. But Erin says another night of uncomfortable sleeping conditions is ahead, as temperatures won't drop below 17 degrees in the east and 12 degrees in the west. Alan O'Reilly from Carlow Weather says there is a chance of some minor showers.
10: It will be another mild night, maybe not quite as warm, because we will see fresher air moving in from the northwest, but still a warm night after a very warm day.
9: And the National Reptile Zoo in Kilkenny is welcoming the arrival of two newborn Asian water monitors. It now has three generations of the same family living under the one roof. Their mother Ishka was born in Kilkenny 8 years ago to grandparents Pebbles and Bam Bam, and it comes very close to World Lizard Day, which is tomorrow. The latest news updates are on our website, beat102103.com.
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9: In soccer, the FAI has expressed significant concerns regarding governance and transparency at World Football's governing body. The association has confirmed that it has withdrawn its support for Gianni Infantino to be re-elected as FIFA president. And at the European Athletics Championships in Birmingham, Wexford's Sophie Becker missed out on a place in the final of the women's 400 metres. She was eighth in her semi-final in a time of 52.47 seconds, over a second outside her personal best.
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8: Beat weather.
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9: Humid and very warm this afternoon. Highest temperatures of 23 to 31 degrees. I'm Lily. More in an hour.
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16: In Carlow, a little bit of a traffic delay heading in towards Hanover Street. Reports coming in that it's backed up at the moment. Traffic is crawling out from Qualiton Lidl on the Stapleton Road, bottleneck directly into Tullow Street. Burr Street also seeing some severe delays. If you're in Wexford, Distillery Road backed up towards the junctions, Green Street and Thomas Street as well are apparently gridlocked. So try and avoid if you're in a hurry to get home. On the opposite side of town, Carrigaloon and the Newtown Road are seeing massive commuter drag.
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16: 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Kicking off a brand new era, Beat Drive. I'm Lydia. 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

0: is the sound of Jazzy and Chris Lorenzo with Invisible here on Beat 102, 103. You're listening to Thursday's Beat Drive with Lydia. Hope you're having a wonderful day. All right, I did promise you a little bit earlier on in the show that today is the day. Do you feel up for the challenge? Do you feel that you can conquer the Are We There Yet challenge for today? Are we there yet? Yes, it's a new week. I know we usually do it on Tuesday, but unfortunately I was out on Tuesday. But we're here on a Thursday and we're gonna give it a spin, right? This is this week's Are We There Yet? Put your thinking caps on, get ready. I'm gonna give you five things. Your job is to guess what the common theme is between them. There is one common theme. You can't be vague. You have to get a bang on exactly what we're looking for. When you know, send me a text message or a voice note to 087 102 9103 with your answer, what you think it might be. And if you are correct and lucky texter 102, you will get yourself, it cannot be bought, cannot be borrowed, cannot be stolen, Beat goodie bag. Right. Are you ready for your first clue? Trouble. Your second clue is bed. Your third clue is debt. D-E-B-T, not the alive and dead. So it's debt, like financial debt. A relationship. And your final clue is a nightclub. So we have trouble, bed, debt, a relationship, a nightclub. What is the common theme that connects all those five things? The lines are open.
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and Mal and Jill, and also Alternate Trio there, Moving to the Sun on Beat Drive. 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If you need them and you want to read them, they're on there. Remember, entry has to be in by 3 p.m. next Friday, August 21st. The Cash Machine will randomly pick an entry and it could be you that we're calling. Answer within five rings, tell us the prize amount, and the cash will be yours. €311,000 exactly. 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

0: Cruise with Dynamite here on Beat 102-103. Are we there yet? Alright, we have well and truly kicked off this hour with a new episode of Are We There Yet? And I'm happy to reveal nobody. Well, Texture 102. There is a Texture 102, but it's incorrect. So I have to move them out of the Texture 102 slot. It's still open, still yours, still for the taking. If you're new here, or if you missed a little bit earlier on, I'm giving you five things and you have to guess the common theme between them all. So we get them. It was trouble, bed, debt, as in D-E-B-T, debt, a relationship and a nightclub. What was the common theme? Or what is the common theme that connects them all together? We had some wrong answers. Lorraine texted in and said, is it partying? It's not. It's not. It's a good guess, but that's not it. Olive was also on to us and said, any chance is it divorce? Again, good guess, but it's not it. The lines are still open, 0851029103. Can you guess the common theme between trouble, bed, debt, a relationship, and a nightclub? What is the common theme? Lucky texter 102 that gets it right will get themselves a lucky, very, very fancy VIP Beat goodie bag.
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0: 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We'll find out if it's still at the top Saturday from 11.
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1: Are we there yet?
0: Okay, if you're playing along, I have to say, this might be the best week for random guesses. Sometimes it's just totally wrong and sometimes it's totally right. But today, there are some really, really good guesses, right? If you're playing along, this is Are We There Yet? I give you five clues, five words. You have to guess what the common theme is. So this week, it's trouble, bed, debt, D-E-P-D-E-B-T, debt, not D-E-A-T-H, debt, a relationship, and a nightclub. Okay, so some wrong answers that we've gotten in. Someone said, is it youth? Good guess. Incorrect. Somebody also said, is it prison? It is not prison. Then we got one in from Lorraine who said, is it recovery? It's not. Megan O'Teal was on to us. She said, is it red flags in a person? No, but I see where you're going with there. Very, very good, but it's not correct. Another one came in from, where are we? We're in Wexford. Toby, who said, Lydia, is the common theme emotional connection? Very, very good, but it's not the right answer. It's not what I'm looking for today. James in Kilkenny said, is it in deep? Linda O'Donnell in Cashel said, is it sleeplessness? No, it's not. I'm going to keep it open for another couple of minutes and let's see if we can crown a brand new weekly winner of Are We There Yet? And see who gets the Beat goodie bag for today.
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0: 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It's DJ Goja, Jason Derulo, and Melody. 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

0: That is the sound of Joel Corey with Whisper, brand new from him here on Beat 102, 103. Absolutely banging tune. Perfect. Perfect for summer 2026. But it is Joel Corey. One thing he's going to do is absolutely give us a tune. Doesn't matter what the season is, we're going to be having a bop. Right, okay. I hear you saying, what's the answer? Are we there yet? It is that part in the hour where I am set to reveal the winner and the right answer for Are We There Yet? Our weekly quiz where we try and guess, or you try and guess, the common theme between five clues or five topics. Today, it was trouble, bed, debt, a relationship and a nightclub. Congratulations. There was a few that crept in at the end with the right answer, but it is Olivia who got it absolutely bang on when she said, Lydia, is it things that somebody can get into? And they are absolutely bang on. You, of course, can get into trouble. You can get into bed. You can get into debt. You can get into a relationship. And you can definitely get into a nightclub if you're over 18 years of age, of course. Congratulations, Olivia. You are today's winner. Don't worry if you didn't win today or you haven't won. There's next week, your opportunity to get your hands on an all-inclusive, exclusive VIP. Can't be bought, can't be borrowed, can't be stolen. Be goodie bag. Are we there yet?
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8: At 5, I'm Lily. Emergency services are currently at the scene of a collision in Waterford. They responded to reports of an overturned cement mixer near the Granny Junction roundabout on the N25 shortly before 4pm this afternoon. It's unknown if there are any injuries at this time. The N25 at the Toll Plaza is currently closed and diversions are in place. There are warnings grocery prices may soar by €1,000 a year as food producers are hit by drought and rising energy prices. UCC lecturer in accounting Dr. Oliver Brown says these will translate into higher prices for consumers at the tills. New figures from the CSO show inflation continues to put consumers under financial pressure, with prices rising at a rate of 3.4% in the year to July. The junior transport minister says third-party driving test sites are trying to make money off people. It says unauthorised apps are claiming they will provide quicker cancellation appointments for learner drivers than the Road Safety Authority if they pay a subscription fee. However, the RSA is then cancelling the tests as they were not booked through the official website. A do not swim notice has been lifted at Duncannon Beach in Wexford. It had been issued after samples showed elevated levels of bacteria in the water. Swimming is now permitted again at the Blue Flag Beach. And a lotto player in Wexford is over €191,000 richer after last night's draw. They matched five numbers and the bonus. The winning ticket was bought yesterday at XL Gorey on Main Street, and the National Lottery is urging players in the area to check their tickets. The latest news updates are on our website, beat102103.com.
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8: Firstly, in soccer, the FAI believes that there are significant concerns regarding FIFA's governance and transparency. Earlier today, the association withdrew its support for the global governing body's president Gianni Infantino as he seeks re-election next year. The Swiss man has faced stiff criticism in the wake of his failed efforts to sell stakes in the World Cup to private investors. And four members of Team Ireland are in action at the European Aquatics Championship in Paris this evening. Danielle Hill will have the opportunity to claim a medal in the women's 50 metres backstroke final at 25-6. At 6:07, Mona McSharry and Ellie McCartney enter the pool for the women's 200 metres breaststroke semi-finals. And Jack Kelly is the last Irish swimmer to participate in this evening's affairs. He'll be in the men's 200 metres breaststroke final from just before 6:30.
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8: Humid and very warm this evening with highest temperatures of 23 to 30 degrees. I'm Lily, more in an hour.
4: 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Leitham.ie.
5: Okay, traffic update for this hour in Tipperary. The N24 acting as a major bottleneck right now through town centre. Expect some heavy stop and start delays hitting Father Matthew Street and Tipperary Road Main Street as well, packed through with traffic. Carlow Hanover Street is backed up and traffic is reportedly crawling from Politan Little and out to Stapleton Road. If you were listening to Lily's news bulletin there, you'll know in Waterford, if you're heading out on the N25 just towards Mullinabro, past the tolls there, is a big delay due to an accident there this afternoon. Keep it posted on that. But as of right now, if you can avoid heading over towards the N25 toll direction, please do. You're listening to Beat Drive. I'm Lydia. This is our new hit mix. It's Becky Hill, More and More, going to kick us off.
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0: That was the sound of Casey Mulgraves closing out another hit mix here on Beat 102-103. You're listening to Beat Drive with Lydia. Hope you're having a wonderful Thursday afternoon. I must say, the text is closed. We have a winner of Are We There Yet? If you were listening the last hour, Olivia in, she's in Ballinasloe in Galway. Hello, Galway. Sometimes I forget that people outside of the southeast do listen to Beat Drive. But Olivia was our winner of a Beat Goodie Bag on this week's Are We There Yet? But don't worry, we'll be back next week. Your opportunity to get your hands on a exclusive goodie bag as well. But we still got loads more still to come on this hour. Femi the Kid Laroi, Alex Warren, and a little bit of Anima and Ellie Goulding. It's all coming up next on Beat Drive.
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1: 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It's going to be an extra week to give you every single opportunity to get yourself entered in, to get your hands on a whopping huge amount of money. 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Don't forget, it's not tomorrow. It's next Friday, 3 p.m. August 21st. That is your cutoff point. The cash machine will randomly pick an entry and it could be you. We are calling. Answer within five rings, tell us the prize amount and the cash will be yours. €311,000 exactly. Text BEAT to 57557. 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Beat.

0: and Ellie Goulding. That one is called Hypnotize here on Beat 102 103. You're listening to Beat Drive with Lydia. Hope you're having a fantastic Thursday afternoon, spinning you home all the way to 6 o'clock this afternoon. But you know what? It wouldn't be Beat Drive without a bit of gossip, would it?
1: All the gossip.
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1: All the gossip.
4: The fix.
0: You know, sometimes we talk about crushes, we talk about celebrity crushes, we talk about, you know, hope for the future in terms of marrying the people that are on our wall and on our phones that we've been absolutely mad about for ages. One of those people, for a lot of you, I know, is Cristiano Ronaldo, one of, if even, the best footballer of all time, is no longer on the market. Now, I know he's been engaged for a very long time with his long-term partner, Georgina Rodriguez. They have about 92 children between the two of them, but he's officially off the table. He is married since this week. He has married long-term partner Georgia Rodriguez in a private ceremony in his homeland of Portugal. The couple opted apparently for a Cascais for the ceremony, an elite seaside resort around 30 kilometres west of Lisbon, where they own a villa. And when you hear, you know, where they own a villa, you're going, okay, amazing, now fabulous, they have a villa. Like, of course they do. They're multi-millionaires. This is no villa. This is no, like, two up, two down. This is like, you can fit the whole tribe in it, let me tell you. But the wedding did capture, you know, for a long time we were saying, right, when is it? Are they married? When will it happen? Everything was very, very hush, very low-key. They just shared a very simple photograph on Instagram of the couple's hand with their very, very, very humble wedding bands, and the capture C Heart G, which was posted onto Ronaldo's Instagram account. So congratulations to the two of them. I would love to have been a fly on the wall in there and seen exactly, you know, what the dress was like, who was there, what were they eating, what was this, what was that. But, you know, we'll probably have to wait and see. I'm hoping that they do another Netflix special. I know Georgina had her own Netflix TV show, so I'm hoping that this will be part of something next year. Nothing's confirmed, of course, and obviously we know that Ronaldo definitely deserves a little bit of break after playing for Portugal at the World Cup this summer. But look, we'll have to just move on now and find somebody else to manifest to marry in the celebrity world. Isn't that it?
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1: 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But she's back with a brand new single. It's the one and only Tyla, and this one is called That Girl on Beat Drive. Oh, yeah.

0: and lots of Beat listeners who are Cat's Eye fans. So I play that one for you in your droves. Hope you enjoy it. Hope you know the dance moves for when you're TikToking a little bit later on. Anyway, we're going to leave it there. Thank you so much, everyone, for all your company. And congratulations to Olivia once again for winning this week's Are We There Yet? Goodie bag on the way to you. Don't worry, next week, it's going to be your week. Plus, remember, no cash machine tomorrow. We're moving it to next week. An extra week to get your hands on €311,000. But I will catch you tomorrow for some more Friday fun. Got loads of surprises lined up. Plus, you know how we do it. All the best tunes as well. Right, go on. I'll catch you tomorrow. Take it easy. Bye-bye.
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16: Good evening, I'm Lily. There are warnings grocery prices may soar by €1,000 a year as food producers are hit by drought and rising energy prices. UCC lecturer in accounting Dr. Oliver Brown says these will translate into higher prices for consumers at the tills. New figures from the CSO show inflation continues to put consumers

0: consumers under financial pressure, with prices rising at a rate of 3.4% in the year to July. Dr. Brown says food producers are being hit by a polycrisis of costs.
1: When we start getting fertilizer, fuel, wage price increases, and now we have a yield decrease, which means that demand is probably going to be about the same, the supply is going to drop, and normally we could make up that difference through import. We won't have that option potentially this year due to the drought conditions being prevalent across Europe. Eventually all those costs will have to come through. There's just too much flood essentially for the government to stem the tide on it all at once.
0: Emergency services are currently at the scene of a collision in Waterford. They responded to reports of an overturned cement mixer near the Granny Junction roundabout on the N25 shortly before 4pm this afternoon. It's unknown if there are any injuries at this time, and the N25 at the toll plaza is currently closed and diversions are in place. Meanwhile, Gardaí and emergency services are attending the scene of a crash on the OR738 at Knockeen in County Wexford. The road is currently closed and diversions are also in place. Company ownership structures will be subject to closer monitoring under new financial regulations. Additional disclosure requirements for company partnerships are also being brought in, with the government hoping to that both measures will make it harder for criminals to hide behind complex organisational setups. The new frameworks come alongside figures from the Compliance Institute showing a rise in money laundering activity. Its CEO, Michael Kavanagh, says the crime is becoming more popular with digital and crypto transactions.
2: The results mirror the trends shown elsewhere, in that 77% of respondents said money laundering activity has increased over the last 2 years, and there's a general consensus amongst industry experts that financial crime criminals are moving rapidly away from cash towards digital and crypto-based methods to move their illicit funds.
0: A do not swim notice has been lifted at Duncannon Beach in Wexford. It had been issued after samples showed elevated levels of bacteria in the water. Swimming is now permitted again at the Blue Flag Beach. And a lotto player in Wexford is over €191,000 richer after last night's draw. They matched five numbers and the bonus. The winning ticket was bought yesterday at XL Gorey on Main Street, and the National Lottery is urging players in the area to check their tickets. The latest news updates are on our website, beat102103.com.
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0: Firstly, in soccer, the FAI have confirmed that they are withdrawing their support for FIFA president Gianni Infantino. In a statement released this morning, the association said that recent events have raised significant concerns regarding governance, transparency and the lack of meaningful consultation. Infantino has faced pressure to resign from his position after his failed attempt to sell stakes in the World Cup caused public outcry. To swimming, Danielle Hill has finished in eighth place in the women's 50 metres final at the European Aquatics Championships. Hill was the first of the Irish swimmers to take to the pool in Paris for this evening's races. Elsewhere, Mona McSharry and Ellie McCartney are about to compete in the women's 200 metres breaststroke semi-finals. Then just before 6:30, Jack Kelly will be hoping to continue his fine form in the final of the men's 200 metres breaststroke. And the European Athletics Championships are also continuing tonight. There's a 8:05 start time for the men's 200 metres semi-finals, with Marcus Lawler and Sean Agbogbo both hoping to qualify for the final. The first opportunity for a medal comes just before 9:30, though, when championship record holder Mark English lines up for the men's 800 metres final. Then at 10:50, Rashida Adeleke takes to the track for the women's 200 metres final.
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0: Humid and very warm tonight with lowest temperatures of 12 to 17 degrees.
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4: With Persil Wonder Wash Dazzling White Liquid Detergent. Whites that wow in just 15 minutes.
8: Hey, it's Aoife. Ariana Grande appears to have made her rumoured relationship with former boyfriend Ricky Alvarez Instagram official. The singer shared a photo of them together and tagged the dancer and photographer. They previously dated more than 10 years ago. Mary Steenburgen says there is a part of her that misses the thrill that comes with auditioning. The Step Brothers actress says she's lucky enough to only be approached for roles now rather than pitch herself. And the host city for next year's Eurovision Song Contest has been revealed. Burgas in Bulgaria will stage the event after singer Dara won this year's competition in Austria. Organisers say it has a strong musical and cultural identity. For your latest celeb news, check out our socials and catch Beat Breakfast weekday mornings from 6.
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0: It's Olivia Rodrigo, Drop Dead, wrapping up our hit mix in this hour. We had some Florence Road in there, Shane Codd 2 playing Irish, Ed Sheeran with Sapphire, and kicking it all off with Talk To You. You're listening to Beats Most Wanted. It's Ava Summers with you. I'll be keeping you company all evening long. I've got loads to squeeze into this hour. I've got a Cash Machine update, I've got new tunes, and I've got our Play Irish track of the week all on the way after Kingfisher. The Sun Will Never Settle plays next.
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1: Summer Cash Machine. We're ramping things up, but the pressure's not quite on just yet. 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You can check those out when you're getting that entry in. Now, the important part is you have until 3 p.m. Friday, August 21st. So you have another whole week. There's no pressure. We don't do pressure around here. The cash machine then randomly picks one entry and it could be you getting that call. If it is, don't panic. Answer within five rings. Tell us the right amount. The cash is all yours. All €311,000 of it. That is €311,000 with your name on it. Just text BEAT, B-E-A-T, to 57557. That's 57557. August Canary and all that. Beat.

Playing Irish on Beat. It's Jazzy with Satisfy. You're listening to Beat's Most Wanted, and this is my favourite part of the show because I get to introduce you to someone brand new. This guy is based right here in the southeast. His name is Leon Murphy. He was the winner of Beat's Got Talent. He will be taken to the stage with Joel Corry this weekend, which is so exciting. And his type of music is exactly my kind of music. He has the most insane dance fusion vibe going on because he's mixing dance music with trad. This is his track. It's called 9 Years, and it's our Play Irish track of the week this week.

0: if you're like me and you love the likes of Ross Ainsley and Project Smock and stuff like that, you are going to love this guy. I actually cannot describe to you how unbelievably impressed I am with this young DJ. He is crazy good. He is definitely one to watch. It is Leon Murphy with 9 years. It is our Play Irish track of the week this week. Got more tunes on the way. Got a throwback from the Sugar Babes lined up. And I've got some Role Model. High Hopes 3000 plays next.
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0: 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No
1: trick. All right. This seems to be the year that we're going back to Eurodance. And I am so impressed with this, right? Because I grew up on this kind of thing. This is the latest from a guy called Kolder. He's German. And it's called Trapped. And it is an absolute vibe. It's like, I feel like it's very like 90s Ibiza vibes. Just off the cuff. I really like it. Once again, Kolder, Trapped. This is brand new music here on Beat.

0: Sabrina, busy woman, wrapping up this hour on Beats Most Wanted. But don't go anywhere. I've got another whole hour of tunes on the way. Got some Coldplay in the mix. Got that new one from Prosper and Clooney that I am absolutely buzzing about. Got some Sienna Spyro. Got a tune that broke records this week. And I've got the latest one from Hugel, teaming up with Ultranate, who I haven't heard of in a hot minute. I'm playing that next. It's called Moving to the Sun. And it plays next here on Beat. Let's go.
1: 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Take you home. 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
12: Beats by the way.
13: Hey, I'm Rachel. More than three quarters of financial organisations say money laundering online is on the rise. The Compliance Institute surveys shows 77% of professionals have seen an increase in the crime over the last 2 years. It comes alongside the launch of the government's first anti-money laundering strategy, which was launched today. Food bills for families may rise by €1,000 a year. Vegetable farmers, beef producers, grain growers and dairy farmers say drought is causing big problems, leading to smaller crop yields. Head of the Irish Creamery and Milk Suppliers Association, Kilkenny's Dennis Drennan, says it's a huge problem.
14: Well, it's looking like €1 million a day or €1.5 million a day it's costing Irish farmers, but that's just the cost of producing the product. But I suppose the problem is the amount of product that's being produced. It's a double whammy. The costs are astronomical because of the weather, but also because of geopolitical elements all over the world. Fertilizer, energy, all those things are going through the roof.
13: And ex-Top Gear presenter James May says his former co-host Jeremy Clarkson is over the hurdle following his cancer diagnosis. The star of Clarkson's Farm revealed he'd been diagnosed with aggressive prostate cancer, which had been discovered early.

0: He'd recently revealed that a PSA test in April showed no indication of cancer, and he's now in remission. Looking ahead to tomorrow, it'll be fresher with a mix of cloud and sunny spells, highs of 19 to 24 degrees.
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2: 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Ava Summers with you, keeping you company until half 11 tonight and kicking it off with this from Hugel.

the longest running number one in history. Sam Fender and Olivia Dean. It's Rain Me In on Beats Most Wanted. It's Ava with you. I've got loads of tunes on the way. Got some Bruno coming up. I have got a Cash Machine update on the way. I've got some Prospa and Clooney with new music. But first, time for a little bit of Coldplay.

0: brand new music from Prosper and Clooney. It is Free Your Mind on Beats Most Wanted. It's Ava Summers with you, keeping you company until 11:30 tonight. So I've got loads of tunes lined up and ready to go. I've got a major throwback from Zara Larsson on the way. Oh, I nearly gave away my big reveal there. Silly me. Zara Larsson on the way on the throwbacks. After Becky Hill's latest one, more. Playing it next here on Beat.
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1: Summer Cash Machine. There is no panic. Normally on a Thursday evening, I'm like, come on, get your skates on. You gotta go quick. But there'll be no cash machine call made tomorrow because you have an extra week to get that entry in and get your hands on 311 grand. Now, think about all the things you could do with 311 grand. You could buy that car and go on that holiday and do up the house and get that new wardrobe that you're talking about and that little special treat that you just keep putting off until, you know, you're like, oh, I'll get it on my next paycheck, and you're never quite there. Well, you could do it right now if you won the Summer Cash Machine jackpot. So I'm going to give you that amount one more time. 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It is a record-breaking €311,000. 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You can check those out when you're getting that entry in. Now, you don't have to get in by tomorrow at 3 p.m. You have another whole week until Friday, August 21st. But 3 p.m. is still the cutoff point, and the cash machine will randomly pick one entry, and it could be you getting that call. If it is, don't panic. Answer within five rings. Have a chat with Barry. Tell him the right amount. The cash is all yours. All €311,000. That is €311,000. Just text BEAT, B-E-A-T, to 57557. That's 57557. August Gennari and Tallat. Beat. 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

0: Nicky Kidd bringing you back-to-back Irish music, because before that we had some Amble with the Swell. And if you love Irish music as much as I love Irish music, you should definitely tune in here from 8 till 10 p.m. every single Sunday night, because I'm bringing you tunes like those, but I'm also bringing you like the next big thing. So if you're like me and you love to be able to say, oh, I knew they were going to blow up, I knew that they were great, I found them before everybody else, Irish Beats is the place for you. 8 till 10 every single Sunday night with me. And yeah, I'm normally just having the chats, meeting up with cool artists, seeing what local artists are up to. Got loads of tunes on the way right here, right now, bringing it back to the present. Got some Janasu on the way. I haven't heard that one in a while. Got some Harry Styles coming up too. And I've got the brand new one from Shakira, which I absolutely adore, on the way. Are you ready?
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Shakira, I'm Burna Boy, it's Die Die on Beat. I love that song. It just gives me instant energy and a big silly smile on my face. Right, time for brand new music. This is hot off the press from Jenny. It's Less Than a Lover.

0: brand new Irish music. That is the latest from Niall Horan. It's called Tastes So Good. I'm loving his new sound. It's very happy. It's very, I don't know, it feels more authentic than some of his older stuff, which I am totally here for. I'm all about the authenticity when it comes to music. Speaking of, got some Florence Road on the way. I'm loving those guys at the minute. Got Break the Girl coming for a change, because I feel like hanging out to dry, while it is exceptional, kind of overshadowed this one a little bit, and I really, really love this song. Got loads of tunes coming up in the next hour. Got some Alex Warren in there. I've got some Eminem in there too, but I've got loads of room for your requests, because at the end of the day, it is the takeover. So if there's anything you want to hear, just WhatsApp me 085 1029 103 and I will do my very bestest to fit it in at some point between now and 11 p.m. tonight. And I'm kicking it all off with some Silver Bumper on tonight. Plays next here on Beat.
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14: Hey, I'm Lily. The junior transport minister says third-party driving test sites are trying to make money off people. It's as unauthorised apps are claiming they will provide quicker cancellation appointments for learner drivers than the Road Safety Authority if they pay a subscription fee. However, the RSA is then cancelling the tests as they were not booked through the official website. A do not swim notice has been lifted at Duncannon Beach in Wexford. It had been issued after samples showed elevated levels of bacteria in the water. Swimming is now permitted again at the Blue Flag Beach. And the National Reptile Zoo in Kilkenny is welcoming the arrival of two newborn Asian water monitors. It now has three generations of the same family living under the one roof. Their mother, Ishka, was born in Kilkenny 8 years ago to grandparents Pebbles and Bam Bam. It comes very close to World Lizard Day, which is tomorrow. Weatherwise, it will be generally dry with a fair deal of cloud, but some sunny spells too. Highest temperatures of 17 to 25 degrees.
0: It is 8 o'clock on a Thursday. Ava Summers with you, keeping you company until half 11 tonight on the takeover and kicking it off

It's the latest from Cameron Watson. I'm a huge fan, actually. I really like that song. It's called Secrets. You're listening to The Takeover on Beat. It's Ava with you. I'll be with you until 11:30. Cranking out all the tunes you want to hear if you let me know what you're up to. It's 0851029103 on WhatsApp. I had an absolutely deadly night once I went home from work yesterday because there were some incredible shooting stars and I was having an absolute hoolie for myself because I love shooting stars. So I was having the best night ever. Got more tunes on the way. Got some Alex Warren after this from

0: is from Charlie XCX. It's called Wink Wink on Beat. It's Ava Summers with you, keeping you company. Right, let's see. Oh, Tom's been on looking for some M&M. Yeah, okay. I can get behind that. Got some M&M on the way. Got some Kygo first, though, teaming up with Khaled and Griffin. Save My Love plays next here on Beat.
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0: is from Gracie Abrams. It's called Look at My Life on Beat. I actually, do you know, there's something about Gracie Abrams, and I don't know what it is. She's just so distinct from everybody else on the scene right now. It's not that she's more, you know, it's not like she's more rock or she's more pop or she's more folk than anybody else. It's just she's got a really unique kind of a corner all to herself, and I really like it. Right, I'm not sure if your name is Brandon and you missed the N on your name or your name is Brando, but either way, looking for some Drake and Rihanna, What's My Name. I used to love that song, so I've just got to play it. It's on the way after Jazzy's latest one. Teaming up with Chris Lorenzo, Invisible plays next here on Beat.
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Seema, take a sexy picture of me here on beat. I actually, every time I hear that, I am just back at ATN like last year. Myself and Aoife were doing the dance to it all weekend long. Right, time for new music. This is the latest one in from Beyonce. Very different from her. It's called Morning Dew on beat.

0: am here for someone else, wrapping up this hour on The Takeover. But don't go anywhere. I've got another whole hour of tunes lined up, ready to go. Got some instant girl power on the way from Lisa, Doja Cat and Ray. And I've got some Kingfisher lined up next with The Sun Will Never Settle.
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10: Hey, I'm Rachel. More than 3/4 of financial organisations say money laundering online is on the rise. The Compliance Institute surveys shows 77% of professionals have seen an increase in the crime over the last 2 years. It comes alongside the launch of the government's first anti-money laundering strategy, which was launched today. Food bills for families may rise by €1,000 a year. Vegetable farmers, beef producers, grain growers and dairy farmers say drought is causing big problems, leading to smaller crop yields. Head of the Irish Creamery and Milk Suppliers Association, Kilkenny's Dennis Drennan, says it's a huge problem.
11: Well, it's looking like €1 million a day or €1.5 million a day it's costing Irish farmers, but that's just the cost of producing the product. Like, but I suppose the problem is the amount of product that's being produced. It's a double whammy. The costs are astronomical because of the weather, but also because of geopolitical elements all over the world. Fertilizer, energy, all those things are going through the roof.
10: And ex-Top Gear presenter James May says his former co-host Jeremy Clarkson is over the hurdle following his cancer diagnosis. The star of Clarkson's Farm revealed he'd been diagnosed with aggressive prostate cancer, which had been discovered early. He'd recently revealed that a PSA test in April showed no indication of cancer and he's now in remission. Looking ahead to tomorrow, it'll be fresher with a mix of cloud and sunny spells, highs of 19 to 24 degrees.
0: It's 9 o'clock on The Takeover. It's Ava Summers with you, keeping you company and kicking off this hour with The Sun Will Never Settle from Kingfisher.
4: Here we go.

called Whisper here on Beat, and he is taking to the Breakwater. It seems to be like the place for all the dance acts to go to at the minute. Breakwater in Wexford, and our buddy Leon is going to be opening for him, which I'm so super excited about. Playing Irish here on Beat with this one. This is Aaron Rowe.

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0: City are back. We are so back. That is called Oracle. Brand new music here on Beat. You're listening to The Takeover. It's Ava with you. I've got loads of tunes lined up and ready to roll. I've got a really good throwback. I just had a great idea. I'm going to have to put that one in. Got some Taylor Swift on the way too. After Hugel and Ultra Natte, their absolute banger. Moving to the Sun plays next.
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Didn't I tell you that was an absolute banger I had lined up for you on the throwbacks? Codeline, way back when on the takeover. I have to go see them. I've decided I'm going to have to just get my hands on those tickets and go see their final show. Right, this guy is all over my

my song.

0: feel like it's been a while since anybody's written like a girly pop anthem the way that Olivia Rodrigo is doing at the minute. Maybe it's just me, but I feel like that hasn't happened in like years. Maybe I'm losing my marbles. Maybe not. But no, I really do think she's like, she's got the ultimate like girly pop anthems at the moment. And that one I really love. You see, my issue with Olivia Rodrigo is I can't sing her songs at an ordinary volume. Like I have to actually just scream my lungs up and go a little bit cracked every time I hear them. They're just that good. I can't help it. Right. 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Got a bit of a throwback. Got some Role Model in there too. And I've got Milky and Mulgrave, Just the Way You Are, playing next here on Beat.
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3: This guy may just be the most interesting act on the Irish scene at the moment. His name is Ahmed With Love, and how he got his name was because he wrote a diss track and sent it to his friend in a physical copy and stuck at the bottom his name from Ahmed With Love. And it's just stuck. He's also a pro wrestler. He's really cool. This is Ace on Beat.

0: Dry Spell wrapping up this hour on The Takeover. Don't go anywhere. I've got another whole hour of upbeat tunes on the way. I got some Tame Impala in the mix. And I've got Becky Hill, more, kicking it all off next.
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2: 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His latest song is I'm All Yours. Oh.

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6: Hey, I'm Lily. The junior transport minister says third-party driving test sites are trying to make money off people. It's as unauthorised apps are claiming they will provide quicker cancellation appointments for learner drivers than the Road Safety Authority if they pay a subscription fee. However, the RSA is then cancelling the tests as they were not booked through the official website. A do not swim notice has been lifted at Duncannon Beach in Wexford. It had been issued after samples showed elevated levels of bacteria in the water. Swimming is now permitted again at the Blue Flag Beach. And the National Reptile Zoo in Kilkenny is welcoming the arrival of two newborn Asian water monitors. It now has three generations of the same family living under the one roof. Their mother, Ishka, was born in Kilkenny 8 years ago to grandparents Pebbles and Bam Bam. It comes very close to World Lizard Day, which is tomorrow. Weather-wise, it will be generally dry with a fair deal of cloud, but some sunny spells too. Highest temperatures of 17 to 25 degrees.
7: It is 10 o'clock on The Takeover. Save a Summer's with you. And I've got loads of tunes lined up. Got some Dracula after this. It's the latest from Becky Hill.

music from Alyssa Grace. It's called Bloodstream. And you know what? I feel like she's a name you just really have to watch. I feel like she's going to blow up big time. Right, got some Niall Horan on the way for back-to-back Irish music. But first, time for a little bit of Jazzy. Teaming up with Calvin on this one, it's Satisfy on Beat.

0: Alex Warren, passenger on the takeover. Right, let me see. I definitely have a few texts in here that I have to get through. Right. Actually, this is actually such a shout. Sophia was on. She said, can you please play Tate McRae, Greedy? Now, that's one I haven't heard in a while. And if you said to play Tate McRae, I would probably have gone with Just Keep Watching. But Greedy is such a shout. I've got it on the way. After the latest one from Dermot Kennedy, it's called Turnstile and it plays next here on Beat.
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the latest from Prosper and Clooney, hot off the press. It is called Free Your Mind here on Beat. It's Ava Summers with you. I have got a request in here from Jamie, looking for some Alexandra Stan Mr. Saxo beat. What a track. Yes, normally tracks like that are reserved for Friday nights for anthems, but I'll just squeeze it in after this one. This is brand new from the Kid Laroi and Kalani. It's called Girls on the

0: got a voice. Oh my God. Just like goosebumps every single time. Florence Road, hanging out to dry on The Takeover. Got more tunes on the way. Got some Silva Bumper coming up. And I've got some Two Door Cinema Club lined up very nicely in there too.
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I just love Somber. That is Undressed on Beat. Oh, he's just so different and funky. 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This girl, Tyla. This is her latest track. 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
9: Hey, I'm Rachel. More than 3/4 of financial organisations say money laundering online is on the rise. The Compliance Institute survey shows 77% of professionals have seen an increase in the crime over the last 2 years. It comes alongside the launch of the government's first anti-money laundering strategy, which was launched today. Food bills for families may rise by €1,000 a year. Vegetable farmers, beef producers, grain growers and dairy farmers say drought is causing big problems, leading to smaller crop yields. Head of the Irish Creamery and Milk Suppliers Association, Kilkenny's Dennis Drennan, says it's a huge problem.
10: Well, it's looking like €1 million a day or €1.5 million a day is what's costing Irish farmers, but that's just the cost of producing the product. Like, but I suppose the problem is the amount of product that's being produced. It's a double whammy. The costs are astronomical because of the weather, but also because of geopolitical elements all over the world. Fertilizer, energy, all those things are going through the roof.
9: And ex-Top Gear presenter James May says his former co-host Jeremy Clarkson is over the hurdle following his cancer diagnosis. The star of Clarkson's Farm revealed he'd been diagnosed with aggressive prostate cancer, which had been discovered early. He'd recently revealed that a PSA test in April showed no indication of cancer and he's now in remission. Looking ahead to tomorrow, it'll be fresher with mix of cloud and sunny spells, highs of 19 to 24 degrees. It is 11 o'clock on The Takeover. It's Ava Summers with you and it's time to kick back and relax with the chilled hit mix.
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0: Gavin James, playing Irish, Gone in the Morning, wrapping up Hit Mix. Now, I've got more tunes on the way, nice and laid back, nice and chill, fitting the vibes this evening. Got some Mary J. Blige on the way after Sienna Spyro's Down This Hill plays next.
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You're listening to Chill Beats. It's Ava with you. Got some Corinne Bailey Rae on the way. I love that. I haven't heard her in ages, but first, this is the latest from Moncrief and

righteous to the point where you just rather be alone. So here's a long. We're both headstrong, no crime.

0: I'm Bailey Ray. Put your records on, wrapping up Chilled Beats and wrapping up the show for me for this evening. I'm Ava. Thanks so much for coming and hanging out with me. I'll be back with you tomorrow, slightly later, from 10 till 12pm, bringing you all the tunes you need to kickstart your weekend. But, either on, darling, ter ara, look after yourself, look after the people around you, and I will be talking to you tomorrow evening. Toka boogie. Chilled
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9: You have always work to do in the club. 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The grass has to be cut because it has to be a certain level. Then that we would prioritise toward a new, more to cut the grass a lot lower.
8: Want to shout out

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3: Morning to you. Welcome.
4: Oh, to hear your voice once again. Mr. Niall Power, the main man,
3: that is me. How are we?
4: We're okay. I was just asking you there. You sure you're good? Or
3: I think I know what to do here. Although I did have some problems with my pin on my computer.
4: Oh, no!
3: Yeah. Just had a complete blank there. So we'll have to reset that. It's good. Bestie Suzanne has been on. She says, welcome back. Killian and Co did a great job in your absence. But she says, you know, Rachel just mentioned the temperatures again today. It's lashing rain in Cork right now.
4: No way.
3: Oh. Don't come at me. But I haven't seen rain in so long. I wouldn't mind.
5: Stop.
3: I just seen a little bit of rain.
4: Today, to be fair, there could potentially be thunder storms. Okay. So grab your thunder, buddy.
3: We did see a little bit of rain. Oh, was it the Friday at all together now?
5: Yeah.
3: When I was leaving with Peter and it started to rain, but only for like 2 minutes,
5: and
3: 3 minutes.
5: It rained Sunday.
4: And there's a strong old fog there out on the roads this morning. So if you're driving. Take care. Put on the fog lights if you need to. I couldn't believe it. I haven't seen that in a while either, to be fair.
3: Everything I see is on X, but I saw somebody say last night, and it really resonated with me. I don't have huge interest in those really special events, right? In terms of northern lights, solar eclipses, comets. But I am fascinated by a foggy day when you're not expecting it. Wow, fog. Solar eclipses? Nah, I'm not getting off the couch.
4: I use my industrial strength welding mask.
3: What am I going to do? I don't have the special glasses, so what do I do? And the only thing I could see online was...
4: The DIY?
3: A colander.
4: Oh, I saw that as well,
3: But I don't have one of those either.
4: Did you have a cereal box?
5: I did the cereal box.
3: Okay, did it work?
5: Yes, but it's very underwhelming.
3: It is, we weren't in the direct line, but it was quite underwhelming.
5: I was glad I wasn't left out, but it was underwhelming.
3: Now, I did see one of our colleagues is in Ibiza, and the Balearic Islands were right in the line for the
5: eclipse.
3: Absolutely stunning now, the picture she took.
5: I wonder were they looking at it then because they were taking those videos and pictures? How were they getting such good quality?
4: They probably put it on selfie mode, I saw.
3: Tricks as well. Anyway, we'll see you.
4: Talk of the town.
3: See you in 2090 for the next one. It's Thursday morning. We're here. We're ready for a bit of crack. Oh, Movie Madness, Gillian Cummins. Well done, Gillian. You are our winner this morning. It was, of course, Mrs. Doubtfire. Beat the Intros next.

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1: Good message in that song.
0: It is. It's deep. Deep. Well, Rachel, how are you?
2: Good morning.
0: Any news?
2: No, I was kind of underwhelmed, but I was just going back through my phone looking at my photos from the solar eclipse. Total eclipse. I'd like put my phone on selfie mode and it just looks like a blob in the sky.
0: Okay.
1: You couldn't but smile and think of Bonnie Tyler. I've literally not I was going through stories and it was just one after the other.
2: So I was at home.
0: Gets the rights are her estate gets the rights.
2: Yeah, I was at home and I was obviously winding everyone up and Dad was at home filming the whole thing because my brother's on holidays at the moment. I didn't realise.
0: Imagine having to watch that video.
2: I didn't realise that he was filming and I'm sure I was going around singing Bonnie Tyler like on the top of my lungs and I turned around, there he was and he was filming and he was going, and Niall, there's the sun and there's the shed and there's the trees blocking the sun. And I was like, I don't know whether it's him watching the video or hearing me screaming in the background.
1: Ah, it's the soundtrack. The 12th, wasn't it? I thought it was a good date yesterday, the 12th of August, for a solar eclipse.
2: Oh, Niall, aren't you glad to be back?
1: You know what I mean?
0: Send me back to the Canaries ASAP, will you? Right, beat the intro. It's the girls, Aoife and Rachel, gone head-to-head this morning. Killian put these together, so don't blame me, okay?
2: Okay.
0: It's his last job before he finished up.
1: Did he reveal the theme?
0: He did reveal the theme. We'll go with Rachel first.
2: Okay.
0: I think you'll like this. Although I find these, I've never heard of most of them. It's Disney Channel original movies. And it's because Camp Rock 3 is premiering this week.
2: Camp Rock!
0: Okay. So it's a point for the name of the movie and a point for the name of the song.
1: No,
2: okay,
1: that's
2: I'm
1: hard.
2: Hearing this now because I didn't have Disney Channel.
0: Okay.
1: I didn't either, but I used to get them on DVD afterwards.
2: Yeah, me too.
0: Okay, here's your first one. Point for the name of the movie, point for the name of the song. Play along at home. Rachel.
2: Nah.
0: Yeah, I mean, I've never heard the movie.
2: Does it say what year the movie came out?
0: It does, actually, and I'll give you that. It's 2011.
2: Starstruck?
0: Nope.
2: After that, I have no idea. Lemonade Mouth?
0: Yes, point.
2: Is it?
3: What is that?
0: Exactly.
2: What's Lemonade Mouth?
0: Exactly, yeah, well.
2: Oh, my God. Okay, if it's Lemonade Mouth, it's Naomi Scott who sings it. I don't know, I'm going to say, like, Believe.
0: No, I'm presuming nobody else anything here. No. It's called Determinate.
1: Yeah. I actually do know this song, yeah.
0: Okay, point there, which isn't bad, given how hard it was. Let's keep going. And next up, 2010.

0: very 2010.
1: I should have got, like, I should get this. This was like peak Disney Channel. I was like 9. Can I have it again, please?
2: You sure can. Here it is.
1: It sounds like the start of Everything Has Changed by Taylor Swift, but I know it's not that. I'm going to say Camp Rock 2.
2: You'd be right.
1: Oh!
2: Other points.
0: That wasn't the iconic song from Camp Rock 2,
1: though. It wasn't. Camp Rock, that was the iconic one.
0: No, Camp Rock 2.
2: The only thing I can tell you, and this will be of absolutely no use to you, is that Kylie also had a song by the same title. Back in 1988.
1: No, so that was the first one. You're the voice I hear inside my eyes.
0: This is real. That I'm
1: no, that's the first one. This Is Me is in the first one.
0: No, but the...
1: I gotta find you.
2: No.
1: Oh.
2: Okay, I'm gonna have to push to move on. It's called Wouldn't Change a Thing.

0: get my hands on him this morning.
1: I love this Nick Jonas' song in Camp Rock 2, Introducing Me. I like cheese, but only on pizza.
2: Okay, we move on. 2009 is next.
0: Miserable.

0: summer, I was like, I'm going to sit in bed and watch Hannah Montana the movie. And my lovely friend Alex that I went to college with is a showbiz reporter in London.
1: Okay.
0: And he was interviewing Billy Ray Cyrus the same night. And I texted him and I said, Alex, you're interviewing Billy Ray. I'm in bed watching Hannah Montana. We're not the same person.
2: Same thing.
1: Okay, we're on to song number four. It's from 2003. Worries me more. It's that Killian knew all of these songs to look for them. What a sad man.
2: Oh, he did. He was massive into... Sure, Killian probably mentions High School Musical, you know, at least once a day he will mention...
1: What's that famous musical line from Come Dine With Me? What a sad, pathetic life, Jane.
0: I think you will know this. Cheetah Girls.
1: Yeah.
0: But I don't know the name of the song.
1: Okay. Will we push on then?
0: It was a bit early for me today.
1: It is a bit early. It was called Cheetah Sisters.

0: guess your plane went down in the Irish Sea on the way home. No, it's all good. We've only got one left.
1: There's an Irish girl that's going to be in the next iteration of Cheetah Girls.
2: Yeah, she's
1: girls.
2: From...
0: No. There's another Belfast iteration.
2: Yeah,
1: the next
2: They're
1: generation.
2: They're filming it in South Africa at the moment.
0: Brilliant. Okay, final one from 2007.

0: me. Everybody's trying to get in my head. Did you ever? That is High School Musical 2. Mm-hmm. The best High School Musical. Bet on it, bet on it, bet on it.
1: You'd be right.

0: that I had the Disney Channel or the Disney sing-along game for the Wii.
1: Okay.
0: Do you remember that one?
2: Do you know what I was looking at the other day? It came up on my ads on Facebook, and they were doing High School Musical 20th anniversary like merch in the Disney store. And do you know the Sharpay in the blue dress?
0: Yes.
2: 100 quid for the doll. I said, I had that 20 years ago, and it wasn't 100 quid then.
0: I had a High School Musical school bag that I used to bring to Irish dancing.
2: I had it all. I was peak High School Musical.
1: Wow.
2: Have you ever seen all the High School Musicals?
1: I think I've only seen the first one. And I did enjoy it.
2: No, second one is
1: best. I like the musical.
0: You probably know that musical number that Zac Efron does, it's kind of like it turned into a meme afterwards.
2: It's on a golf course.
0: On the golf course that he looks really stroppy.
1: Okay. You got 7 points, which is a pretty good score. Yeah, because there was some tough stuff there. And it's time for round two of Beat the Intro. It's Aoife's go.
0: Is it the same theme?
1: No.
0: I
1: think you got a bit of a harder one here now, to be honest.
0: I'm surprised.
1: You must be sick of you.
0: Niall, ask the listeners. I've been, as Killian would say himself, shafted this week.
1: Really?
0: He's given me all the hard things.
1: Okay.
2: We did Folly to Cinema yesterday, and mine was El Padrino.
1: Okay, The Godfather.
2: The Godfather, and Aoife had...
1: Oh, God knows what.
2: Everything and anything, and I actually can't even remember.
0: I couldn't get the first one, and that has never happened to me on that game. Yeah, but anyway.
1: How are you on James Bond movies and songs?
0: James Bond movies and songs!
1: That's what he's doing. And I think this is hard, because they all sound the same.
2: They do.
0: I actually don't think I've ever watched a full James Bond movie.
1: Well, this is going to be a long 6 minutes, then.
0: Well, you can help me, okay?
1: It's a point for the name of the artist, and a point for the name of the song on this, but obviously the name of the song is generally the title of the movie. So, now to be fair to him, he has gone with the more recent ones in the most part.
0: Okay.
1: Okay, so let's start. 2020 is the first one.

0: going to just give the same answer for all of them. Is it Adele Skyfall?
1: No.
0: I think that's my only one that I can
1: think of. No, this is more recent, 2020. Who came after Adele? Who's been a very much an artist of the last 6 years?
0: Billie Eilish.
1: Correct, that's a point.
0: Yeah, I knew she did one, but I can't remember what it was. Was it really popular?
1: Well, all the James Bonds are really popular.
2: She won an Oscar for it.
0: Oh, I know, but sure. She won a good few things. Why can't I not think of it, though? Like, it's not that... It wasn't, like, that much of a hit, was it? No.
1: They're all hits, but...
2: It was really big, but what the issue was with this one was the song came out really early 2020, and then the James Bond movie was delayed because of COVID, so the song came out like a year and a half before the movie.
0: Okay. No.
1: Okay,
0: sorry.
1: It's called No Time to Die.
0: Yeah, I do kind of know it, but I wouldn't put it up there at the top of James Bond iconic songs.
1: Okay, let's keep going. The next one is from 2015.

0: take your guess.
1: Do, do, do, do, do. Is it Adele's Skyfall?
2: No.
3: Oh, Aoife.
2: It's not. You were so sure there. And you know what? You were right, because you could have just started singing the Adele part at the end of that and it would have worked.
1: That was my theory.
2: Yeah.
1: But did Emily Sande do one?
2: No.
1: Oh.
2: Not that I remember, no.
3: No. She would have been a great Bond.
1: 2015. So who were the big belters of that era?
2: Yeah, very much. A diva, so to speak.
1: Beyonce.
2: No.
1: Did she do one? No.
2: No.
3: No.
1: She should probably do one, shouldn't she?
2: Yeah. She should. Yeah, now that you mention it, she should. Get up off your arse, Beyonce, and do a Bond song.
1: Okay, big divas of 2015.
2: Yeah.
1: Oh, I don't know. It wasn't really the era for divas, was it? Do you know what I mean? Like, I it was more kind of like
2: has been a bit
1: soulless
2: of
1: music.
2: Yeah, diva since, I think, 2013, this act emerged.
1: I should know this. 2015 was very much like that was.
2: Okay,
1: like,
2: I'll give you one more clue. Okay, okay. Sorry, Rachel.
3: But, that's okay because I know it's fine.
1: You do know it.
2: I went to see this artist in the Royal Albert Hall in London, and it was amazing.
1: Oh, that makes apt.
2: You obviously don't pay attention to my life at all. Then.
1: Okay, so they're English.
2: That is correct.
1: Sam Smith.
3: Yeah,
2: correct.
3: Well,
2: that's a point. Now, I don't think you're going to get this.
1: No, I'm not going to get it.
2: Because it's one of these ones where actually the title of the song is not the title of the movie. It was Writing on, Writings on the Wall from Spectre.

0: the Pierce Brosnan era?
1: Yeah. Yeah, it would be.
2: Oh, I love Pierce Brosnan.
1: He was better than Mrs. Doubtfire.
0: He's better than Mamma Mia. No, he definitely wasn't better than Mamma Mia.
1: 2002.
0: Okay, you're kind of shaking your hips there. So
1: It's actually one of the more upbeat, dancey, if you could be having. Yeah,
0: okay,
1: kind of
0: 2002. Who was big in 2000? J-Lo.
1: No.
0: Big singers of 2002. Oh. Daniel Bedingfield.
1: No.
0: No, not Dana. What movie did you say it was?
1: Die and Ooh.
0: Oh, what?
1: Sorry.
0: Oh, I don't know it anyway.
1: Okay, it was Madonna and Die Another Day.

0: Okay, we've got two left to go.
1: Did I get any points yet?
0: 2 points.
1: Okay.
0: Right, the next one is from 2012. Here we go.
1: Now I have... They're all very dramatic, aren't they?
0: Yeah, well, what is it?
1: It's Adele's Skyfall.

0: I did it too quick there.
1: Okay, your final one is an old one from 1995. Okay.
0: I would have loved it was from the 70s.
1: Yeah. Okay. 1995.
0: I like the Carly Simon one.
1: Okay, here we go.
0: Is this really famous?
1: I don't know. Am I right in saying this might have been Pierce Brosnan's first movie? Artist is absolute...
0: Icon.
1: Icon.
0: Sure.
1: No, right zone. I can help you because you're not going to win either way. So, I'm trying to think.
0: Sure.
1: Hang on. I'll do you a move here now. Are you ready?
0: Liza Minnelli.
2: No. If it's someone that you had on Beat the Intro on Monday.
1: Oh, really?
2: And you didn't get right.
1: Okay.
0: Oh, I can't remember Monday.
1: This artist, sadly, we lost, I think, I don't know, no time, 2 years, two or three
0: oh,
1: years ago.
0: Oh, I know. Mm-hmm. Tina Turner.
1: Correct.
2: Well done.
0: Now I know.
1: Yeah.
0: And I've no idea.
1: No. Okay, it was called Golden Eye.
3: Golden Eye, no time for sweetness, but a picture
1: this
3: will bring
1: them to you. To be fair, my dance could have been one Liza Minnelli. Final scores, Rachel 7, Aoife 5 this morning. Well done.
2: They were hard to me.
1: Yeah, they were. 7:28, it's Big Breakfast with Shakira and Burna Boy.

0: Shakira and Burna Boy, the World Cup song Die Die from Beat Breakfast 7:31. Niall, Aoife and Amy with
1: you. Good morning.
2: Morning.
1: How are you?
0: Lots to get to this morning. More chances to win later with Very Pink Run and Beat the Bomb as well. And we've got our last dilemma of the week to tackle. But in the meantime, we love our national days here. It's International Left-Handers Day. We're going to be chatting about it on the Goss next. But if that's you, put your hands up.

0: the gossip.
1: Right from the sauce, yeah.
2: Yeah, that's it.
3: Give me the goss on Beat.
0: All the gossip.
3: The fix.
4: Right, national day today. It's International Left-Handers Day. Navigating life with a unique perspective, it's like being part of an exclusive club where creativity and adaptability shine. And from scissors to knives, can openers to corkscrews, left-handers, also sometimes called southpaws, can be the brunt of jokes due to their unique hand dominance. This is the thing, that left-handers have to get specific implements.
1: So, for example, I used to be always jealous of my friend Dervla in primary school because she always got a special scissors,
4: right.
1: But like we all had plain scissors and she had one that had like a blue and a red. It was like multicolored, so you know, naturally. Then also the guitar.
4: Okay.
1: So if you're a musician, you might have to get a left-handed guitar. Now I know a lot of left-handers will learn, say, like on a regular right-handed guitar. Mm. But it's so cool that only 10% of
4: is
1: the population...
4: Is it only 10%?
1: Isn't that just amazing?
4: Because we all know people. My sister is left-handed and I know you've got a list of the well-known people who are left-handed.
1: Yeah, some really random and cool people. Top of the list, obviously, is Waterford's John O'Shea,
4: okay.
1: The soccer player.
4: Yeah.
1: Niall Horan. So I don't know actually if he uses a left-handed guitar or not, but as I said, a lot of people will learn just on a regular, but you can get left-handed. Barack Obama. And Bill Clinton. So a lot of like kind of
4: powerful
1: world
4: men.
1: Leaders. Oprah.
4: Mm-hmm.
1: Oprah Winfrey, that is. Albert Einstein, Lady Gaga, and Julia Roberts.
4: Wow, that's quite a list, isn't
1: it?
4: It's a great dinner party list, let's be
1: it
4: fair.
1: It is, yeah.
4: The thing, I suppose, the serious note on it is, the left-handers got a really tough time for many years, particularly in Ireland, where they were forced to write with their right hand or else they got in trouble in school, which is awful, really, when you think about it.
1: My grandfather was ambidextrous. Okay. That's what it is, isn't it? So you can write with both hands because he obviously wasn't allowed to write with his left hand in school, so yeah, it wasn't nice, like, to be fair.
4: And now, you do have some news on the brain and how it works.
1: Yeah, well, I've always kind of heard that, like, people who are left-handed, their brain works maybe in a different way, but there's actually, like, proper research from Oxford University to back this up. The brain is cross-wired, meaning that the right side controls the left side of the body and vice versa. So scientists at Oxford University say that the brains of left-handed people work a little bit differently to right-handed people. They did a study and they found that the brain was monitored in left-handed participants and that two sides of the brain were better connected in lefties and more coordinated, particularly in the areas that involve using language. So you might have a better ability in the whole realm of languages if you're left-handed.
4: I've also heard, given that bit of information that they use in more parts of the brain, that they're better at multitasking.
1: Oh yeah, that would probably make sense to me. And to be fair, like I mentioned my friend Dervla, she's great at languages.
4: Okay.
1: Like amazing.
4: Yeah.
1: She did her whole thesis through Twilga, and I mean, she learned Twilga the same as you and I, but
4: sister went off and lived in France and
1: picked it up
4: in Belgium at 18 and fluent.
1: Really?
4: Yeah.
1: Yeah, I just think it's
5: sweet beforehand.
4: No, she'd done a basic leaving cert.
5: Yeah.
4: But just like fluent. Anyway, we celebrate you today.
1: Woo!
4: Left-handers, and enjoy your national day. A couple of lefties on to us. Julianne was on. My mum was a lefty, and I remember her excitement when we went to America and there was a shop in the mall for left-handed people. She was in her element.
1: Well,
4: I didn't realise there was I thought that was just a joke.
1: No.
4: There's full shops.
1: In America, Ned Flanders famously had a left-handed shop. I was just saying to Niall there a minute ago. And another one in as well. My mum was a lefty. I remember her excitement when we went.
4: That was
1: the same one.
4: Yeah.
1: I'm a lefty driving up to the toll booth and realising there is no person to take the 230, just the basket. Seatbelt off, squeeze the door open to reach the basket. Otherwise, it'll cost a fortune because the money goes everywhere except the basket.
4: Wow.
1: That is just like, just the little things in life that you don't actually.
4: If it doesn't affect you, you don't think about it. Yeah.
1: Yeah.
4: Okay, it's time for Beat the Bomb. And this week we're teaming up with Graham's Shoes in Kilkenny and Carlow. They're making back to school easy. They're stocking top brands like Dubes, AVA, Clarks, Superfit, and more. 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We want to give you a €50 voucher. 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And of course, at the end of the week, the highest score will be upgraded to the €100 voucher. So all you got to do is come on and have a bit of crack with us. It's been a while since I've played Beat the Bomb. We're looking forward to it. So, and if you'd like to play this morning, name and county to 085 102 9103 right now.
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4: Breakfast with Niall and Sean. Good morning. It's Thursday. It's August the 13th. It's Beat Breakfast. I am back. I am tanned and I'm somewhat refreshed.
1: It's so lovely to hear your voice.
4: Thank
1: once
4: you.
1: Again.
4: You are
1: and
4: welcome.
1: You are glowing.
4: Yes.
1: He floated in the door this morning. Floated in the door.
4: Yeah. It's been a great few weeks. I did say I've been chatting the show a bit over the last week or two, and I had to give her the news. Eventually, we're going to have to put on trousers again.
1: Yeah.
4: It's coming soon. Like, you know.
1: I don't know. It was fairly sticky now last night.
4: Oh, it was actually, now that you mention it, and you hear holding up to 28 degrees today.
1: Yeah.
4: So.
1: Actually, I saw in some places it's going to be 30 degrees now, not where we are, but.
4: Well, it was 30
1: further up
4: in Carlow yesterday.
1: No way.
4: Yeah, so I met Aaron and said it hit 30 because we've now broken a record 4 months in a row where it's hit 30 degrees in Ireland.
1: Wow.
4: Which says a lot about climate. But anyway, that's another story. Hope you are well this morning. We've got a final dilemma of the week on the way, but we need you for Beat the Bomb. We want you to play. We want to sort you with new brogues, my friend, because we're teaming up with Graeme Shoes, Kilkenny and Carlow, making back to school easy. They've got that free fitting service for kids at their Friary Street store in Kilkenny, but you can check out all the ranges in store and on graemeshoes.ie. We're giving you a €50 voucher just for taking part, and if you get the highest score of the week, you'll be upgraded to the €100 voucher. So if you'd like to play Beat the Bomb this morning, take us on. Get your name and county into us on 085 102 9103.

0: Doja Cat. It's a Jealous Type from Beast, 9 minutes after eight. Beat the... Okay, all this week we're teaming up with Graham Shoes in Kilkenny and Carlow, making back to school easy and stocking top brands like Dubes, Clarks, Aviate, Geox, Superfit and more. 50 euro voucher for grabs each day, and highest score at the end of the week gets the 100 euro voucher. Now, we're off to Tip this morning, I believe, and it's a joint effort between Alan and Michael. Well, lads, how are we?
1: How's it going?
0: We're back for them too. Yeah, okay, right. Firstly, where are you and where are you working today?
1: We're actually in Waterford at the minute and we're heading towards Wexford.
0: Okay, very good. Very good.
2: Is there much fog out there this morning?
1: It's actually too much. It's not fog, but it's more cloudy, more very overcast like than that.
0: Their sun is going to come out a little later, I think. We're not meant to talk about this, but about 3 months ago you were on playing Beat the Bomb and it didn't go really well. So it's time to rewrite history. It's time to make amends. Yeah. And
1: it's rewrite history or just make it worse.
0: Yeah, make it worse. It's one or the other. It's one or the other.
3: We can't get worse than last time. We actually can't get worse, hopefully, actually.
0: Okay. All right. Well, we believe in you and we hope the questions suit you. So if you're ready to go, let's do this.
2: What sport starts with a tip-off or jump ball?
1: Tip-off or jump ball? Hurling.
2: No, it's basketball. No, sorry. What actress played Princess Mia in the Princess Diaries movies?
0: Oh, God.
3: Oh, pass.
2: Anne Hathaway. Who had a hit with the song Hold Me While You Wait?
3: Hold me while you wait for what? I'm going to say Niall Horan.
2: No, it's Lewis Capaldi. Complete the title of this Lion King song. Circle of?
1: Life.
2: Correct. What does the Latin word tempest mean in English?
1: Tempest. Oh, pass.
2: It's time. What is Superman's main weakness?
1: Well, I'll help you out.
3: Pass, I don't know.
2: It's kryptonite. What shape is in the centre of Switzerland's flag?
1: Switzerland. Oh, it's a cross.
2: Correct. What vegetables is said to help you see in the dark?
1: Carrots.
2: Correct. Who is the new manager of the Waterford senior hurling team?
1: Stephen Malumphy.
2: Correct. True or false? The Irish tricolour flag was flown for the first time in the southeast.
1: It was indeed, yeah. True.
2: Correct. What river is the longest in Ireland?
1: The Shannon.
2: Correct. Where is the NASA Kennedy Space Center located? What state?
1: Not Florida, no.
2: Correct. How many zeros are in the number 1 million?
1: How many zeros are in the number one million?
3: Nine.
1: Six.
0: Hang on now, debate, have a discussion about this, lads, and give us the number. What are we going for? A million.
1: Eight. A million or a billion?
2: A million.
0: M.
1: Oh, a million, six.
2: Correct.
0: Okay.
2: Well, that was a respectable score, I think.
0: Yeah. We got eight this morning.
2: Woohoo!
1: How many?
0: Eight.
3: Yes, we'll take it.
0: Yeah, we'll keep growing. And eight is a good score after the last time. So well done. You got your daily prize. Have a great day, lads, all right?
3: Thank you.
0: Bye, bye, bye. Right, last chance to win tomorrow and take that top prize and all the info you need at grahamshoes.ie.
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0: It's my show. Just for a moment to go back, we were talking earlier on the show, today's International Left-Handers Day. Celebrate all the lefties out there. We were talking about some of the famous people, but the girls were onto us from the deli, right? And this is quite unbelievable. Have a listen to this.
5: Good morning, guys. There is 5 of us that work in the deli and 4 of us are left-handers.
2: Wow. Oh my God. That's amazing. Yeah. Well, that must be great, because if you're left-handed and you account for, generally speaking, 10% of the population, you're so used to being minorities, so to have so many working around you that are all lefties, that's deadly.
0: All talented with a butter knife.
2: Yeah.
0: There you go. Right, it is 13 after 8. I'm obviously back for my holidays. Had a lovely week away in the Canaries. Show's also back in the country from Ibiza. But it really struck me about holidays, the things that kind of happen on holidays and how you kind of live like a different person. Would you say that when you go away, you're going away in a few weeks,
2: mm-hmm.
0: you're not necessarily Aoife from Moncoyne. You can be anyone you want to be.
2: I'm actually going on a solo holiday in a few weeks. Perfect. So maybe I should change my name.
0: Oh, you can be anyone. What would you like to be?
2: If I could change my name. Well, when I was younger, I used to always say I wanted my name to be Brittany. I wonder why.
0: Yeah. The one thing that really struck me about holidays was clothing.
2: Okay.
0: When I'm in Ireland, right, and I don't know if anybody else is like this, I wouldn't go outside the house unless I was properly dressed.
2: Yes.
0: I wouldn't even have the shops across the road. I wouldn't even run across in, sliders. I'd have to put shoes on.
2: I wouldn't personally either.
0: Or I've got, house shorts. I wouldn't wear them out. I'd, make sure I put
2: on
0: decent...
2: house shorts?
0: House shorts. They're kind of tattier, do you know that kind of way?
2: Okay.
0: So I'd put on decent shorts going to the shop.
2: You have good clothes for...
0: Just for outside the front door. But when you're on holidays, you do not care. You will wear flip-flops to dinner. You will wear sarongs, maybe, if that's your thing. And would you do that when you're on holidays?
2: Yeah, I would. I do like getting... I'm kind of weird. I feel like I'm more inclined to get dressed up in the night on holidays.
0: Oh, well, you'd still...
2: In general, but yeah, no, definitely. Mm. I wouldn't be going around in a bikini in general, on holidays.
0: No, but I'll tell you this, right?
2: A pair of shorts.
0: Don't laugh now, but, I wouldn't necessarily be going around shirtless in Ireland, even on the hot days. But when I was away... I had a shirt open. Didn't care.
2: Go on.
0: I had to show off the tan.
2: Well, I did see a picture of you from back in the day, and you do enjoy having a few buttons open on the shirt.
0: I do like to have a few buttons open. What about you, Amy, when you're away?
6: Yeah, I'm
0: rules out the window.
6: Rules out the window. I would go around in a bikini top, not like full bikini, but I'd do bikini top and maybe shorts and flip flops. Sure, no one knows you there.
0: I was going to ask, is that the reason that we just nobody knows who you are, so you can just relax and
6: you just feel free? We're all uptight at home.
0: Yeah. This is it. If I went to the supermarket dressed anyway less than I would like to be dressed, I know I will bump into 3 exes, 4 people from school, and a former teacher. Yeah. Whereas when you're away, that is not a problem. I'd like to hear from people this morning if they're on the same vibe, that rules are out the window, particularly when it comes to clothes. What's the one thing that you would wear on holiday that you'd never wear at home? 0851029103. Let us know, and you can send us a voice note on this too. In the meantime, 16 after 8, Speed Breakfast with another and 54 Ultra. 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
1: I'm just talking about those holiday vibes. If you've had your holiday already, I hope you enjoyed it. And if you still have it to come in the coming weeks, well, I am jealous of you. Like Aoife, heading off in September for a nice little break.
2: Yeah, I'm actually going for 11 days.
1: That's a long, nice long
2: Isn't
1: spell,
2: it?
1: Yeah. It really
2: I thought it was 9 and then I checked.
1: I'm glad you checked. You'll be at the airport 2 days early. You'll be sickened. Now, come here to me. We're talking about just that idea of relaxing when you're on holidays and being whoever you want to be because nobody knows you and it doesn't matter. And in particular, we're talking about fashion and the kind of things you might wear when you're not in Ireland. Do you want to start Shane's message?
2: Yeah, Shane has been on and he said that he wore German Speedos on holidays before to help with no tan lines. And another time, he got a notion to wear a mankini. And guess where? Santa Ponza.
1: It had to be Santa Ponza, didn't it? Yeah,
2: Have you ever worn a mankini?
1: No, I can tell you that for sure. I wore Speedos as a child. I'm not brave enough yet to go back there, even though they're really hot right now.
2: They're really in.
1: But I just wear kind of shorter shorts and tuck them up to get the proper tan. Okay. You know what I mean?
2: I remember like being young and seeing my older cousins went to Oxygen and all that kind of thing back in the day, but people used to wear mankinis.
1: Yeah, I mean, there's nothing more unattractive on a man than a mankini. Sorry, Shane. Michael, good morning.
3: Good morning, folks. How are we?
1: Good. Now, firstly, have you ever worn a mankini?
3: Absolutely not.
1: Let's start. You are going in the other direction on your holidays. Make us jealous. What's happening?
3: We're going over to a friend's wedding in Tenerife. The wedding is tomorrow, so we're on our way to Dublin to fly out at lunchtime. And so when you sent the message in, I was like, yep, budgie smuggler Speedos are the only things that I'm able to wear when I go foreign.
1: But you wouldn't wear them on Carraclough, no?
3: I don't think the hubby would allow me.
1: You'd end up in the Wexford people next week.
3: He'd be like, you get your ass back off to Dublin now. You're not staying down here.
1: So you have the budgie smugglers packed, do you?
3: Yes.
1: Okay. And will there be pictures on social media?
3: I don't know about that. Don't tempt me. We'll see. There probably will be, but I might have to have a towel covering myself. We'll see how things go.
1: Yeah. Or
3: I'll probably just do it from the waist up.
1: Either that or you'll be divorced. One or the other.
3: Absolutely.
1: Listen, I hope you and JR have a wonderful time, all right?

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0: This week, we're joining forces with Breast Cancer Ireland's Very Pink Run. It's back for another year of pink-powered fundraising, and it's a unique family-focused festival-style event. Events taking place in Dublin on the 29th of August, Cork on the 6th of September, and right here in the southeast, Kilkenny on Sunday the 30th of August. We're returning to Kilkenny Castle Park on that date. You can choose a 5K or 10K distance, and it's a real family fun day out with music, games, kids' entertainment, and the Beat Feed, of course, will be there joining in the fun in Kilkenny. You can also take part virtually between the 6th and 14th of September, and all the registration and details on verypinkrun.ie. Now, we've got race registration for you and three friends up for grabs each day this week, and at the end of the week, someone will bag the overnight stay for two with dinner at the New Park Hotel in Kilkenny, which I fabbed the hotel.
2: I love the New Park,
0: yeah,
2: honestly.
0: It's really good. So what have we got to do? Well, we are going to give you a quote from a pink-themed movie, and you've got to give us the name of the movie. Now, Aoife is so excited this morning because it's a personal favourite, isn't it? This movie?
2: It is a personal favourite. You know when you're younger and you only have few DVDs at home and you just re-watch and re-watch and re-watch? Mm. And this was like a personal favourite of mine when I would say I was about 10.
0: Mid to late 90s. Okay. So here's the quote. It's a pink-themed movie and you've got to just tell us the name of the movie. Go for it, Aoife.
2: I want to be 30. 30, flirty and thriving. That was very good.
0: Really good. Well done.
2: I told you, I watched it a lot.
0: Flirty and thriving. What is the movie? Do you know? 085 102 9103 with your name and details, and you can win your daily prize and be in the running tomorrow for the upgrade prize as well.

0: made it some somber. My body isn't ready. It's Big Breakfast, 8:42. Joining forces all this week with Breast Cancer Ireland's Very Pink Run. And back for another year. It's happening in the southeast in Kilkenny on Sunday, August 30th. There's also Dublin and Cork events. And you can do it virtually between the 6th and 14th of September if you can't make the live event. But the live event is a lot of fun because it's a real family day out. And all the info you need and registration at verypinkrun.ie. Today's movie was 13 Going on 30.
1: Do you want me to do it again?
0: I think you really want to, so go for it.
1: I want to be 30! 30, flirty and thriving. And
0: there you go. Now, do you have a winner for us?
1: Oh, yes. The winner is Ruth Kenny from Kilkenny.
0: Well done, Ruth. You've got your daily prize race registration for you and three friends, and you're in the draw tomorrow for the overnight stay for two with dinner at New Park Hotel in Kilkenny.
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0: Oh, it's good to be back tackling these. Right. Says, hey guys, keep me anon, but I do need your help on a sticky situation I've gotten myself in. I was sending one of the lads money for a taxi from last weekend, and I went to find my friend's name on Revolut. I tapped the first Adam I saw in my contacts and sent €20. As soon as I hit send, I realised who it actually was, another Adam I used to work with, who I didn't really get on with. He was a head wrecker, but he's still in my contacts. I didn't want to text him to ask, but I've sent him a request on Revolut for the money back, but he's ignoring it, and it's been 3 days. How cheeky is that? I'm absolutely fuming over it now. Would you ring him for the money back if you were me?
1: I think...
0: What are you chuckling away at? It's his money.
1: Oh, well, I have a different take on it.
0: Okay, go on.
1: I think I would... If you want to wipe your hands with him completely, like, yeah, it's annoying considering you didn't like him in the first place and now he's not giving you the money back.
0: Yeah.
1: But I don't know. I just feel like if I don't want anything got to do with someone, I really don't.
0: And you're going
1: to
0: take the hit then on €20.
1: Yeah. €20. I know €20, yeah.
0: €20 at the end of the month now is a lot of money. Do you know what I mean?
1: Yeah. I know. But like, no, I'd just take the hit. I'd just be like, no, I don't want anything got to do with this person again.
0: The only thing I'm thinking here is like, I use my Revolut minimally, just when I absolutely have to, like, out for dinner, sharing a bill, that kind of thing, you know. Other than that, I just use my main account. So I wouldn't, and I don't have notifications on it. So it is quite conceivable that if he doesn't use his Revolut that much, he wouldn't have seen the request for the money. And so I think I would follow up with a text message to him and just say, hey, oh, I'm such an idiot. Sent you €20 the other night. Full stop. And we'll just wait for him to come back. I don't like asking people for money. So I don't know if I'd say, can I please have my money back? But I would just say, hey, sent you €20 by accident. Like, and the hands, you know, the hands in the air. Oh.
4: And what if he ignores that then?
0: Well, then we probably are going to have to take the hit unless you're going to go to the small claims court or something. You know?
1: And like, you know, not in a mean way. It's kind of his own fault as well.
0: Well, yeah, it was his mistake. You do have to accept that.
1: I know, everyone makes mistakes. Everybody has those days, as Hannah Montana once said. But the thing is, yeah, I just think that I know you were saying, oh, send a text or whatever, but maybe he just really doesn't want anything got to do with him. Again.
0: Yeah, but he has his money. I'd want someone to do it if they had my money.
4: Yeah.
0: Amy, where are you at on this?
4: I feel like he might be ignoring you because they didn't get along, it seems.
0: Oh, yeah, well, it seems like this guy has a major issue with him. He was a head wrecker.
4: And it's really riling him up. Yeah. I would keep requesting, can you request again? And then I would probably, would you ring him? No, text him.
0: I think I'd text, yeah, WhatsApp.
4: Yeah.
0: Yeah.
4: Yeah, he'd definitely see that then.
0: Yeah.
4: But and it's then, really awkward.
0: Yeah, hi. Noel. Yeah. Hi. Remember
4: I know
0: me?
4: Hate each other.
0: Remember me? Okay, let's do a poll in the southeast this morning on this. He sent it by accident on Revolut. He wants his money back. Would you ask for it back or would you take the hit and just go, no, I'm not chasing it.
1: And remember, you don't like this person and you don't want anything got to do with them ever again.
0: 085-102-9103 and voice notes are welcome too. Okay, let's start with Kira, who's saying kind of similar to what I was saying.
5: I'd be just for the dilemma there. I have Revolut. I use it the odd time. But I actually have notifications turned off. So if someone sent me money or sent me a message or, you know, requesting money back, I wouldn't get a notification. I'd only see those if I actually went into the app, the Revolut app. So maybe that's the case here. So yeah, I definitely suggest sending a message on WhatsApp. know, just giving him the benefit of the doubt. Maybe he actually doesn't know that he sent the money to him by accident.
0: Okay.
1: Rebecca says, I would text him and ask for the money back and say he sent it by accident, because maybe if they didn't get along, he has this lad's number deleted, so he actually doesn't know who it came from. And also, maybe he doesn't use Revolut that much, so he hasn't seen it. So a simple text should say, fix the matter.
0: Yeah, a few people are saying that. If you don't have that person's number, you have no idea where it came from. Niamh says, leave it. He knows. He's ignoring it. You're not going to get it back. Take the hit.
1: Emma says, post it on socials. Shame him into sending back the 20.
0: 20 euro. 20 euro, Emma. I mean, what do you want? Crime call. Andre says, ask for the money back. If he ignores you, then you message a friend of his. Hopefully you have a contact for one, and ask them to check if he's getting your messages, because he's not responding to the money request. Basically, embarrassing him into returning it.
1: And Larry, I think I'm kind of with you on this one. Larry says, this is a one of take it on the chin and move on. Sometimes you just gotta take the loss and move on.
0: Okay, let's hear from Blaine on this one as well.
6: If you do the crime, you may do the time. So it is what it is. Maybe your man's really stuck for the 20 euro. Hey, Niall, you could probably put together a GoFundMe for this anonymous caller, and we'll all chip in 2 cents each, and then we'll get his 20 euro back.
0: Yeah.
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0: With over 50,000 listeners, we'll make that 20 euro back fairly quickly. You know, a fair play. Thank you for that. Lemma's back Monday morning, and you can email talk@beat102103.com.
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0: Welcome to Thursday's Beat Breakfast. It's Niall and Aoife and Amy with you. Hope you're well.
1: I am well. How are you?
0: I'm very well now.
1: The weekend is nearly
0: here already.
4: Yeah. I can't believe it's gone so quick.
0: Yeah.
1: It's nice when you have a 2-day week. Be fair. Well, three days.
0: I did work yesterday, even if I wasn't here.
1: He was being the big man yesterday, doing his administration.
0: Big man. Yeah.
1: The main man.
0: Yeah, it's very different things, Aoife, I have to say. Anyhow, plenty more to come on this morning's Beat Breakfast, but right now, one of the biggest chains at the moment from Hugel.

0: Moving to the Sun, it's Hugh Gell from Beat Breakfast. Just come up on 12 after 9.
1: Wake up! Come on, get on up!
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0: Okay. Obviously, you've had a little holiday. Nothing too glamorous, the Canaries. But you often see, like, online, you know, people in really glamorous locations. I saw our good friend who's arriving in the southeast this week, Joel Curry's in Bali. A lot of people I know in Ibiza, in the Far East, Vietnam and Asia.
3: My friend Dervla is on her honeymoon at the moment, and she's in Zanzibar.
0: Oh, Zanzibar. Where even is Zanzibar?
3: Africa.
0: Oh, it's in Africa.
3: Yeah, yeah. Okay. And it honestly looks like something from Pirates of the Caribbean.
0: Really?
3: The beach, and then they have like these old ships, and it's on, it looks dreamlike. Mm.
0: However, the reality is we can't all be in Bali or Zanzibar. Some of us have to hold it down in our own localities and still proudly hold it down and, you know, kick life off, you know, just have a good time. So what we want to do is we want to defend the not Bali places this morning, wherever you are in the southeast this morning. So, for example, I would say I'm holding it down on the DMR, the Dunmore Road, right? I don't have Bali beaches, but we're not far from Woodstown and Dunmore East. And we have a great centre. We also have a great, good chipper. And, of course, we've got the Bali Gunner Hurlers nearby.
3: All Ireland winning hurlers. Yeah.
0: So I'm holding it down on the DMR. Where are you?
3: Well, I'll tell you. I am in the crown of South Kilkenny, Moon Coin. Mm. I get John mocks me and says Mon Coin because apparently I don't pronounce the moon enough, okay? Built on the banks of the River Shore, it now boasts a top-class chipper.
0: Okay.
3: A statue of a hurler. Everyone knows that statue now as you drive through the main street. Several pubs. Mm-hmm. And a factory that makes customised carrying cases.
0: Oh, I mean, like, where
3: concert
0: would you be
3: case. They also have a base in Waterford, but that is the home of the... They do briefcases, instrument cases, medical devices.
0: I must get myself a briefcase.
3: And its immortality lives on in the Johnny McAvoy rendition of the Rose of Moncoy.
0: Does it have to be the Johnny McAvoy version?
3: Yeah, it has to be the Johnny McAvoy version. Okay. That is the most famous rendition of what I would describe as a top class, immortal tune of County Kilkenny.
0: Now, I used to always wind my good pal Mary O'Neill up and say the Rose of Moncoy is just a rip off of the Rose of Tralee.
3: No! Can I fact check that? Yeah. But I'm almost certain that the Rose of Moncoy was written before the Rose of Tralee. Mm. And we used to have our own festival called the Rose of Moncoyne that was also older than the Rose of Tralee. Okay. So the Rose of Tralee basically just stole our idea. And then because it's in Kerry, I suppose, you know.
0: Right, you really did a strong defence there. Amy, where are you holding it down?
4: Well, I have to go back to my roots.
0: Yeah.
4: I'm here now, but I'm representing. I'm holding it down in the Gar. Mullingar.
0: Oh, the Gar.
4: The Gar. Great. As it's known.
0: Yeah.
4: Some call it the centre of the universe. It is the centre of Ireland.
0: Mm-hmm. Some.
3: The centre of the universe.
4: People do call it that. Mm. It's got everything. It's got plenty of sheep, plenty of cows, plenty of music. Mm. You've got Joe Dolan represented everywhere. You've got a statue, a bridge. You've got a Niall Horan mural that you can visit. You've got a shrine to him in one of the hotels.
0: Okay.
4: What else? It's called the Lake County. Plenty of lakes you can swim in.
0: Okay.
4: Beautiful. And it's got an unbelievable cathedral.
3: Wow.
4: Now.
0: Interesting.
3: Joe Dolan's nephew once sang the Westmeath Bachelor to me underneath the Joe Dolan statue.
4: I'm not surprised.
0: In the Gar.
3: His name is Ray. Ray Dolan. From Mullingar?
4: In Mullingar.
3: He has a little channel.
0: Okay. We're going to pass this over to you right now. We can't all be in Bali. Some of us have to hold it down in Ballybrick and Bagnallstown or Buncloddy. Where are you proudly holding it down? What we want you to do is send us a sentence defending your maybe unglamorous but beloved and beautiful location wherever you are in the southeast this morning. If you send us a quick little voice note, tell us I'm holding it down in wherever, and we're going to pick a best one this morning and give you some beat goodies. So 085 102 9103, defend your maybe unglamorous but beloved and beautiful location, and we'll sort you with some prizes. In the meantime, Benson Boone, and this is Mystical Magical at Beat.

0: we can't all be in Bali. Where are you holding it down this morning? That's what we're asking. A bit of local pride on Beat Breakfast. And before I get to some of the messages, Amy, you wanted to add something, did you, to the gar?
1: Yes, we have like a Willy Wonka kind of style chocolate shop. Not like a factory, but it's a huge shop with like any chocolate you could dream of. Kids are obsessed with it. It got quite famous during... it wasn't COVID, but it was with the pistachio chocolate
0: the
1: era.
0: Dubai chocolate, yeah. That was short-lived.
1: It was literally queues down the street to get into the shop. And
0: sure, yeah. You don't have much else in the car apart from the statues. So you got a queue for a sweet shop. Back to you. You want to do a clarification on the Rose of Tralee versus the Rose of Mon Coin?
2: They're around the same age.
0: Who
2: copied who? We don't know.
0: Okay.
2: But do you know what? There were different women involved, so we'll say
0: okay. Let's hear from Marie as to where she's holding it down.
3: Morning, Beat. Holding it down in the sunny southeast out in Curraghclough, out by the beach in the Shad shop. Where else will we be holding it down? Everybody popping in for their 99s and coming in. But we're holding down the fort out here in the Shad shop. Come on out, everybody.
0: Thank you, Marie. And Jolene was on as well.
4: I'm holding it down in the Law of Port, the beautiful Port Law. It's the seat of many lords and ladies and earls. You're 15 minutes to Waterford, 10 minutes to